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1: 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When did they always listen to Flanjo? We want Ubonga OAP. Good life the spectacular. Oh my yakayaski, miti yaski, took baski de pile. Ishak you? Say. Them no they use clear eye, they do rozo. 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
1: 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Why them not go there active when they always listen to Flanger? We want Ubonga OAP. Good life, the spectacular. Omo yakwayaski, miti yaski, tukbaski, the pile. Ishak you. Say. Them not they use clear eye, they do razo. 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If you want to tori your lover,
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1: 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Why them not go there active? When did they always listen to Flanger? We want Ubonga OAP. Good life, the spectacular. Omo yakwayaski, miti yaski, tukbaski, the pile. Isha Q. Say. Them not they use clear eye, they do wrong so. 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If you want to tori your lover,
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1: 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When did they always listen to Flanger? We want Ubonga OAP. Good life, the spectacular. Oh my yakayaski, miti yaski, took baski, the pile. 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If you want to tori your lover,
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1: Ah. Oh yeah, now here we go, here we go. Why them no go there, auntie? When did they always listen to Flanger? We want Ubonga OAP. Good life, the spectacular. Omo yakwayaski, miti yaski, tukbaski, the pile. Ishak you? Say, say, say, say. Them no they use clear eye, they do razo. Now get the monotone, I get the advantage. If you want to tori your lover,
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1: Ah. Oh yeah, now here we go, here we go. Why them no go there, auntie? When did they always listen to Flenjo? We want Ubonga OAP. Good life, the spectacular. Omo yakwayaski, miti yaski, tukbaski, the pile. Ishak you? Say, say, say, say. Them no they use clear eye, they do wrong so. Now get the monotone, I get the advantage. If you want to tori your lover,
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0: 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Let's go there.
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1: Oh yeah, now here we go, here we go. Why them no go there, auntie? When did they always listen to Flanger? We want Ubonga OAP. Good life, the spectacular. Omo yakwayaski, miti yaski, tukbaski, the pile. Ishak you? Say. Them no they use clear eye, they do run so. Now get the monotone, and get the advantage. If you want to tori your lover,
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1: Oh yeah, now here we go, here we go. Why them not go there active? When did they always listen to Flanger? We want Ubonga OAP. Good life, the spectacular. Omo yakwayaski, miti yaski, tukbaski, the pile. Isha Q. Say. Them not they use clear eye, they do wrong so. Now get the monotone, and get the advantage. If you want to tori your lover,
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1: Oh yeah, you got
0: G. God of Abraham and Isaac. 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
1: Oh yeah, you got G.
0: No COVID, but I'm quarantined. 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

0: Are you ready? The big one is coming to Port Harcourt, South South, Nigeria. The Rivers Dialogue. 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Malam Lanre Isa Onilu, Director General, National Orientation Agency, Abuja, Nigeria. 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
1: Oh yeah, now here we go, here we go. Why them no go there, auntie? When did they always listen to Flanger? We want Ubonga OAP. Good life, the spectacular. Omo yakwayaski, miti yaski, tukbaski, the pile. Ishak you. Say, say, say, say. Them no they use clear eye, they do wrong so. Now get the monotone, I get the advantage. If you want to tori your lover,
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2: 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We want Ubonga OAP. 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Omo yakwayaski, miti yaski, tukbaski, de pile. Ishok you?
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1: Oh yeah, now here we go, here we go. Why them no go there active? When did they always listen to Flanger? We want Ubonga OAP. Good life, the spectacular. Omo yakwayaski, miti yaski, tukbaski, the pile. Ishak you? Say. Them no they use clear eye, they do run so. Now get the monotone, now get the advantage. If you want to tori your lover,
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1: Oh yeah, now here we go, here we go. Why them no go there auntie? When did they always listen to Flanger? We want Ubonga OAP. Good life the spectacular. Oh my yakwayaski, miti yaski, took baski the pile. Isha Q.
2: Say, say.
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0: 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The big one is coming to Port Harcourt, South, Nigeria. 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Keynote speakers, Professor Joash Amubitan San, INEC Chairman, Nigeria. Malam Lanri Isa Onilu, Director General, National Orientation Agency, Abuja, Nigeria. 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
2: 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We want Ubonga OAP. Good life the spectacular. Oh my yakayaski, miti yaski, took baski the pile. Isha Q.
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1: Oh yeah, now here we go, here we go. Why them no go there, auntie? When did they always listen to Flanger? We want Ubonga OAP. Good life, the spectacular. Oh my yakayaski, miti yaski, took baski, the pile. Ishak you? Say. Them no they use clear eye, they do run so. Now get the monotone, and get the advantage. If you want to tori your lover,
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1: Oh yeah, now here we go. Why them not go there active when they always listen to Flanger? We want Ubonga OAP. Good life, the spectacular. Oh my yakayaski, miti yaski, took baski, the pile. Ishak you? Say. Them not they use clear eye, they do wrong so. Now get the monotone, and get the advantage. If you want to tori your lover,
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1: Oh yeah, now here we go, here we go. Why them no go there, auntie? When did they always listen to Flanger? We want Ubonga OAP. Good life, the spectacular. 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Ishak you? Say. Them no they use clear eye, they do run so. Now get the monotone, and get the advantage. If you want totori your lover,
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0: now. 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When did they always listen to Flanger? We want Ubonga OAP. Good life, the spectacular. 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

0: My name now Benson Clement. I don't show like showcase. I don't ball in here to make sure say every we are done top cajardness for the matter we consign the Premier League. Yes, this Obungalicious afternoon we get teams to cover shit from what happened yesterday. Maybe to spend £300 million on players and you see they buy more. Now in be the matter. Now may results may produce results. Now the case of Tottenham Hotspur. Even as me and they talk right now, they discuss with Everton to sign Illiman Dai. The ones where they sign never do them. They don't spend $300 million. Sandro Tolani. He know they tolerate anything yet. Matias Fernandez. He see they find a fit. Savio. He don't get injury. Omar Mamouche. Nothing they mush. My brother. Van Henker, you know they won't hang anything. They bring in other players. Countryman, even Andy Robertson. But they still collect yesterday for the hands of Newcastle United. Newcastle beat them all. That is Tottenham Hotspur. It end 2-0. Surprise only. When I see that result, he give me small shockery. Contrary say, maybe to buy Biditino, not to buy strategically. But we will still give them time. We will give them time. Maybe, we'll just give them small time. That is Tottenham Hotspur. That's how they use welcome the show today. On top here, Niger FM 92.7. We will highlight everything that happened yesterday. And of course, waiting we will expect today. Because from 2 p.m., all the matches will go shelly for inside the Premier League today. I'm going to yarn you one by follow. But I'm not alone. I'm there with my very good brother. His name na Stylish Scent. Mr. Stylish, how you doing today? Happy Sunday to you. How your side?
1: Yeah. We see the come out from church and we come with anointing today. Come out from church and we come with anointing today. And I hope the anointing will touch everybody

0: Leeds United Day.
1: Sunderland, yeah. And
0: Leeds, they play Sunderland, they play Fulham. Leeds, they play Brentford.
1: Yes, yeah. So another match is we'll to watch it. Everything will happen for the world of sports.
0: As a royal from Stylish, we're going to watch it everything. Mama could look back what happened yesterday. Liverpool, they kickstart things against Nottingham Forest. Nottingham Forest, like we talked before the match start, said they very good in recent times for Anfield. They don't collect 3 points. But yesterday, they almost collect 3 points, if not be waiting Victor Munoz, that goal win score to equalize the game. If we say Nottingham Forest come that stadium, come collect another 3 points. Two draws for Liverpool so far, a point for Nottingham Forest from their two matches. For you, Liverpool, if you say that they make progress, or we they still get some time, or just give them some more time, from what you see, the way they play, some of their big names, what did you say they happen for inside this Liverpool side, maybe say, even to beat smaller teams, it hard for them these days?
1: The thing they say, the Liverpool problem, which come from after club leave, I feel so. That win, when slot come win the league for them, if you don't feel, they don't feel say maybe they don't really arrive, you know. But I feel say then get a problem first from that defense line. I always talk about the center back where Van Dijk day. Konate don't leave the Nagoria Madrid, they don't get a very good guy in Jacquet. The guy in a very fine defender or something, yeah. But I feel another problem now from the defensive midfield area. They don't get that person where that crunching tackle where go fit take off the ball off, you know, any threat from the opposition team. Not a problem for them. I don't know if you say the guy they play there, they play the role well. In fact, they don't even play like a double pivot. Then get where we say where they like they don't get people to go fetch water for them, but they get where they carry the water, you know. Not a problem you didn't get. Then the Van Dijk don't get a tired leg. You know, they in the peak of empowers again. Alisson, they try to, but and that problem still there within that range. Midfield and defense, that'd be their problem. You know, then get a lot of option for the left wing. And I also feel, say, Isak not be the man for the job for that attack for them. They need to persuade, they go hungry and we really strong to make that thing happen for them.
0: Well, you don't hear from Stylish, of course. Still staying with Liverpool. After that match yesterday, we hear one information say Cody Gakpo, Man City don't bid for them. In fact, Man City once sent €100 million for Cody Gakpo. They're going to wait for Liverpool to respond. Don't forget, the transfer window will end on Tuesday, maybe the 1st of September. Now, looking at this approach by Man City, the one pick player coming from this Liverpool side. Tell us what do you make of this. Just tell us what you make of the transfer of this Manchester City carrying this Cody Gakpo. What did you say go add to this Man City side?
1: You go make them they very versatile for attack, because they don't get like, you don't get like three attackers or something. They add Gakpo now, a fourth attacker with the wrong guess, you know, and it blesses that person, we say, my option for them. But for Liverpool side, you know, it makes sense if they sell to your direct rival. Personally, you won't compete with. If they say Gakpo, you say they're your own starter. And City, the threshold, say they won't get that more of that depth. I think they're all reason say they wouldn't follow help us in the last season.
0: Now panic buy City, they do.
1: Maybe yes, because Maresca go get Lego to own men. Now so be coaches they be when they come in. You know that the kind of success we Pep don't create for Man City, for you to fill in shoe. It takes a lot of heart for you to do that. So Maresca, they try to get his own men, go and go see trust. Maybe we'll not go stab him from back, say, okay, this man not gonna be a man. So you get, I think they won't get his own men, we go help and fight this fight. And maybe Gakpo don't say waiting for the Liverpool sometime last season, he same play more from the bench, incoming goal. They say I drop them, you know. Even from the fans, they drop Gakpo. But this season already, don't they do well already? But City don't say this guy maybe not good, maybe you'll pick him off, you know. Then say Mamush, they need to replace him, you know. Then say Savio and all that, they need to get a replacement.
0: Okay, they need to replace him. And now, why we say Man City once sent €100 million to Liverpool, they wait for Liverpool approval whether they're going to accept him or not. Of course, Liverpool they try to bring in one man, in name never change at all. Now, Bradley Bacoli, I'm gonna see that deal don't they on top agreement. But for you, if you say many of these players now, then they overprice them. because of the way he go call him an inflated market on the actual value of those players.

0: Or City, yeah, like I thought, City now start this drama. This season, and then start to then begin, you know, bring out the check. They pick big money with Anderson, maybe say, you know what, so we know what to see him, you know, for top flight like that. You know, one season we didn't do well for Nottingham Forest, he splashed 114, that'd be 60 million for the, you know, very good player though. But
1: then Morgan Rogers, after he shine for Aston Villa, yes, he played well, but he worth 117 million.
0: I know you so, but I say Man City nine spoil the market, Chelsea. All this oil related club them. Then they are do bunkery from there. The money they hand, they spoil the market. So Jesse, one of them join and all that. So they don't spoil the market. So the market don't already inflated. That's why Bakole they go for 120. PSG no fit buy Bakole for
1: 123.
0: 120 something. See, so they no agree seller. See the person be say Bakole no they start for PSG. They come in with him and do a dish.
1: Yeah,
0: run that wing and all that, but. You don't, the market on the inflated already. That makes example they say how Arsenal they get solids for 30 something million, maybe 40 something million pounds. So how would they get them? Because our scouting network, and they lucky with that buy because the guy don't
1: even Bruno Gumarish as well.
0: Yes,
1: the buying of Bruno 85 million pounds. I think it is fair enough.
0: Yes, now delay the purchase because the Arsenal team don't really bulge. Any trade Newcastle talk will not agree. We say no, go down here today. And I talk go off, talk on down. Because I'm 28 years old. They go surrender 29. So you get to look at those things, you bring them into play. But I guess I'm thinking, just name your prize. Just the way Real Madrid may do that here. So Chelsea, Man City, don't join the party.
1: So the market is so inflated right now where we say some players whether they sign them. You know if you say this thing will add more pressure to the see Alexander Isak. See how much they sign up from Newcastle. But you never see they produce the goods. They struggle to, you know, fitting into the Liverpool team.
0: Yeah.
1: You know, and it gets about the Florian Wirtz, the same thing. Where Liverpool signed. It is a struggle because people, they look the money, then they look the player, and then they look the amounts where they use buy them. It's like when Arsenal signed Nicolas Pepe that year. They say, go Pepe everywhere. Pepe demo. Of course, what's it going to happen? Now it can't talk to Pepe buying. So all these things where clubs, they do. How if you say, they go fit make this thing? You know, they very cajard, whereby players go they at least, even though they go to play the actual value of, they pay the actual value of players, so that pressure not go down these players, because re-pressure down on these players to deliver.
0: Of course, I've seen the Wenger being the advocate the other time, and some people were saying economists and professors not agree spend money, but some players, they just seem just they outrageous, and I know it's not a very good thing. Players, they want some fee, but the way some clubs they go about them, see, even West Ham for Anderson, let's say go relegation. How much?
1: Matheus Fernandes.
0: Another player they buy in Spurs. Another thing that happened to Spurs, where they go bring money come.
1: You know, say their owner, they do all this art collection. So, when get one art collection, and they watch one documentary. I was in the call that man himself. So, the owner, he sell one of the artwork, $300 million, £300 million. So, then from there, they come carry the money, say, Kemoku reinvest for this club. We'll see how this club will survive. If you say, every money they spend right now, they like last shot. You know? But the problem of sports, like waiting their coach talk, and I will talk, maybe to buy big name players, not to buy big name players. In fact, big, huge amount of money if you buy mentality. Now, let me tell you. Huge amount of money if you buy mentality. If you buy big name, but if they don't get the mentality, see what thing that happened today for the Premier League. Back-to-back defeats. And this defeat, no, it's small defeat. One away, one home. What did they do, Tottenham? And the same thing, mentality. You know? Or we'll go blame the coach. If it's not a coach, we don't go blame for that one, too.
0: I'll not be coach. This has been a very good coach. We'll see what things for Brighton days.
1: After that Brighton days, what did that happen to Deserbi? You know, he said there's a small decline for him coaching career.
0: I think Marcel. In decline, but you can save sports from relegation. You know, as you
1: save them.
0: They say made them competitor with players. And see what they go do. But I'm not gonna write sports off totally because that team, if they really gel, I feel they're not really gel, then get good players. But I feel say they never get that, they never knit them together. Or maybe they never get the message disability try pass. More give them from that week. 6-7.
1: What are they relegation zone?
0: 6-7, not the relegation zone. 6-7, they still get hope now. Some more says it will be. I know say them be our Arsenal top rivals, but more just give them, more cut them some slack yet.
1: More cut them some slack.
0: Yes, cut them some slack.
1: anyways, Anyways, we will talk about here. Here we think Deserbi talk. Before we come to build up to today's game, what go happen? Chelsea, of course, they play against Brighton and Hove Albion. Huge game will go happen today. But what we hear from that coach, that man, what did they call Roberto Deserbi? We say he said we cannot buy winning mentality. Say you cannot buy. We know if we buy a winning mentality after we said they lose to Newcastle by 2 goals. Nothing more. We hear them.

for the result, and I'm sorry for the fans, for the environment, no, because after two defeat, maybe somebody can think it's the same history, the same of the last two seasons. I have no doubt it's not like this. I think I can't change my opinion for two defeat. I have a big confidence in the qualities of my players. At the end, when we become team, when we improve the connection between the players, when we improve the quality of the play, when we improve the defensive space and the distances between the attackers and defenders, midfielders, when we create a team, this group with me or with another coach, nothing changed, because they are two good players. I'm sorry for the club, because anyway they are building a great squad, but maybe now we are not ready yet for many reasons. We are not ready yet for many reasons, but today I think until the first goal we played better than Newcastle. Newcastle is a good team, good coach, good player, good everything, but we created more chance to score, we shoot more times, we had the control of the ball more than Newcastle. We suffered too much in 2-3 situations in the first half because the distance between the attackers and defenders was too big, too space. And then after the goal we conceded, I think we lost the confidence. The reaction was not good enough. Not the reaction I want to see on the pitch. And I said immediately after the end of the game, for the players, because when you are building something new, and it's tough. There are problems. The difference is how you want to find the solution of these problems, and the solution is not to

0: fall down the head, but to react because we had 20 minutes again to score one, two, maybe three goals.
1: So do you want to sign one more player in a specific position for the transfer window shuts? Is that an attacker?
0: No, we speak about the game. Today is not the right moment and the right day to. Otherwise, it's like an excuse, no? No, excuse, no, I don't want excuse. I want to say I believe more than the Brentford game of our project. I believe in our players. I think Marmoush for the first game played very well. Was the first game for Nicky Van de Ven and Pedro Porro. They came late and they are crucial for this team after World Cup, after two injuries. Sandro Tonali is another crucial player, is not in the right condition, in the best condition yet, maybe physically. Even he worked with us at the beginning of the preseason. I think if I was positive last season when we were in championship, because when I came we were in championship, what do you think my thoughts now could be in the last 15 days with Man City? And so,
2: hi Roberto, you spoke a lot last season about the mentality of the team. It feels like last week they conceded one goal, heads down. This today again, concede a goal.
0: You are right.
2: Is this the biggest problem for you, the mentality?
0: Yeah, you are right. Yes, for sure.
2: How do you improve that?
0: Is the biggest problem, is the biggest challenge, is the biggest target, is to find a right mentality. Unfortunately, you can't buy the mentality in the transfer market or putting many players inside. Football is like a magic thing, no? You can change many players in a window, in a one window of transfer market, and you can find the balance immediately, or you need more time. I think we achieve this target, we achieve this goal. I would like to achieve this target quickly, as soon as possible, because it's crucial to play football. But the plan, the project of the club, what we are doing to build, to rebuild a new team with new players is a great plan, is a great project. And I have no doubt the result of this project. We have to accept and to be strong, to move on after this defeat.
2: And you'll know connected to that.
0: I think in the first half, if we score two goals today, now we would have talked about different things. Unfortunately, we lost the game, and you know, in Italian, who win celebrate, and who lose explain why, and I'm explain why.
3: Those players who tell you they want to leave, what's your message to them, and is there any way back?
0: I love these players. They are two great guys. I have a very good relationships, but if they want to leave, they have to bring the solution, the economic solution to the club, and they can go and we find other players.
4: You don't hear from De Zerbi. The players when they talk say one come out now, Pape, Metasa, Richarlison. Of course, Everton, they in talks right now with Richarlison, with Tottenham for Richarlison, and also Kevin Danso. But Pape, Metasa, they go Juventus. And Everton, they come for the Richarlison, and Kevin Danso too, they're for the market to go. These three players, Narengo, De Zerbi, He say, if you say mentality thing, they worry this club. Moko will take off before the thing affect us. When thing don't take better. But he had the coach say, you know, if you buy mentality for a transfer market, but if you buy players, they lose 1-0. Then they lose 1-0. Then just feel say, maybe what didn't happen last season? You don't know. What didn't they need to do extra? What didn't deserve need to do? Because right now, they're for your hand to sack these players, come up from where then they carry them go where I want to see them.
5: First of all, I feel say, you need down to psychology and you need to, you know, give them some imprint, say CSCB, and okay, maybe use that as a case study, even though not say an arrival to them. Because you get that now, you're trying to finish top
4: of that time where I tell enter B.
5: Yes. You know, but you know, they say the players they buckle under pressure and all that. So we tell that to be say, first of all, in give him roadmap in plan, say see what he wants to do, not process. It will take time, you know. In most of these clubs, I feel say they want a quick fix. First of all, you need to start afresh. If you really want to build well, something goes strong, when it will be like a sinking sand. You need to make them strong from the ground. Let me talk about foundation, solidify everything, but be patient, first of all. Mm. You know, it not be just something will fall from the sky, you know. So, build and well, start on, say, okay, getting some also players where they toughened. If you bring one or two experienced players, you don't see this kind of thing, we go help. If you watch, the Arsenal team, waiting for the turn around Arsenal team now, Zinchenko and Gabriel Jesus, we come from Man City, we be winning club.
4: Judge, you know.
5: Yes, all those people, you know, say we don't test.
4: David Luiz.
5: Yes, we don't win trophies. Where they, you know, think on change it. If it was captain go there, when the players circle up before master, as they talk to the players.
4: Yeah.
5: They talk, that ginger, get some individual, get that thing for their body. So try to
4: look the Tottenham team. Only Pedro Porro don't win World Cup, don't win a trophy, a major trophy. I know some of them don't win under this man. What is SAC? With Ange Postecoglou, yeah. And win the UEFA Europa League, beat Man United. I don't say they get that this thing, but aside getting players who don't win the title, can they talk? It also the
5: individual. Yes, some individual. Yes, to we get them for that. But let me say, so make this person captain.
4: Yeah.
5: For example, because you know say. Tottenham fans, they say, why do we give the former Argentine captain, say, you know, they even carry the club
4: Romero,
5: we don't go Atletico Madrid. Why, you know, say, you know, they work, serve as three captain and all that.
4: Some they criticize the club and everything.
5: So, a lot they happen, but I feel say they need to just psych up the players. See, boy, what thing that happened to us now? We just come off the relegation battle. We don't get some very established players, you know. Players say they watch the penny, you know, and all that. So we think they happen. I feel so they go back to the drawing board, they make this thing happen. I feel so.
4: Okay. Mostly, Tottenham, they go play their next match away from on top of the Premier League. Would they expect a bounce back for them? Because they never get any win so far. Their first match against Brentford, then collect, I think, 4-0 or so. Now 2-0. They don't concede 6 goals. Defensively, Tottenham, they really struggle. But Mo could see what thing could happen on top here. Mo, go on that team. We talk about them first. Anthony Raiola, you get what thing happened for that match. So, before Nottingham Forest scored that penalty, you get what thing happened? Why they watch? So, something very remarkable, very funny. They want to do substitution. Liverpool want to do substitution. They want to change players. So the electronic board, changing board, go they get wahala. So Anthony Raiola, they don't do first throw. Anthony Raiola go be the guy who can change now. Guys say about the type and they impute this thing. They try to impute the thing. And they want to change three players. Rio Ngomoha, Ryan Grevenbach, and Konstantinos Tsimikas. These three players be one enter for the likes of Cody Gakpo and the rest come out. My brother, you know, so that he do not here for it to go score.
6: The coach best.
5: Are you serious?
4: I'm telling you, as we had the ones to substitution, the team delay. They got another window of substitution. They said they see the set to the board. I said, how bad do what they do for that place? Suddenly, not here for us get throw in. One throw in, boy, penalty, rough. Then they score, goal, 2-1. This guy got the complaint. We go here from Anthony Raiola. Another big man that enter inside studio this afternoon. This man is a very special man. But we'll hear from Anthony Raiola. Men talk about the mistakes and also the penalty controversy. We'll make sure, say, then collect draw for a hand of Nottingham Forest.
7: Y tienes que conformarte con otro empate hoy. ¿Cómo evalúas el
4: In the speaker Spanish for here, no verse. Moko, more talk English because this Andoni man, no go, I ain't going to call you. No, real estate. Even from Andoni, they can't speak this with us. Man, calm down. Andoni, real, I go talk to us. For English, you know, go avoid them. You go explain tire. No, be anything. I'm more hear them.
7: Andoni, you said before the game that effectively it takes time bringing everything together, and that doesn't mean that you don't expect to win now. You obviously do. So how do you feel about what you saw today?
8: I think it has been quite clear. No, the first half has been poor from our side. I think we haven't been good enough, and we haven't controlled the game. And after also I think we improved a lot in the second half. We were much more intense, much quicker on the ball, with more sense of urgency, and I think we've been much better, but hasn't been enough to win the game, and I think we have to blame the first half that we've done.
7: Is there a frustration that you are frustrated?
8: Yes, I'm frustrated because you want to win, especially at home, no? Because it's not a good result, a draw at home. It's true that we've come back from two results where we were losing, like the other against Newcastle, but at the end what makes the difference are the wins, are the 3 points, and I've liked what we've done in the second half, but we haven't been able to complete the comeback, and the point is leaves you frustrated, yes.
7: On the penalty, because it appeared
8: that
7: you were looking to make
8: a
7: substitution, and then the quick throw-in was taken, and then also the action that
8: yes.
7: led to the penalty as well.
8: Yes, I cannot explain because I don't have explanation. I wanted to make those 3 subs like 3 minutes before, and there have been 2, 3, 4 times I think the ball has gone out, and I still don't know the reason why we haven't made the subs. I think definitely he was having some problems with the board or something. Would have happened definitely if you stop, because I want to sub, it doesn't happen. The quick throw in, because we are waiting for the sub. So if I ask for the sub, and I already asked and I complained even the previous time that the ball went out, and everyone was, even the supporters, I think they were shouting, and everyone was aware of the situation. But I don't know the reason why they haven't done, and the penalty, I leave you to decide if it's a penalty or not.
4: Edoya from Andoni Iriola, Edoya, maybe in the complaint to the Andoni local.

0: Pukoche, it explained inside explanation what happened to the board, what in fee happened to the board, this and that. But the truth be said, go explain tire. As it be now, Liverpool, they don't drop points again. 1 point, 2 points in two matches for the Liverpool side. And of course, it means to say a lot of things need to change for where that team day. But they make moves for inside transfer market. In the next couple of hours, we will see lots of things over the shell for inside the football transfer market. Anyways, we're going to put eyes seriously for where Nottingham Forest today. Here say for transfer news, rather, say Nottingham Forest. This morning they call Daniel Munoz. He undergo in medical with Nottingham Forest today ahead of him £22 million move from Crystal Palace. So Nottingham Forest design. And also with the say Everton. This morning they call Florent Balogun. Now forward will be say Everton they consider. And no forget, say Everton, they in talks, they see the young with Man City today over a deal for Jack Grealish. Okay, we'll go see how that one go be. Then Juventus remain in talks with Pape Mertesacker from Tottenham. But of course, from what they hear, the Yannis, he don't reach an advanced stage. Juventus, then like loan, sure. They want loan the player with an obligation to buy for 25.7 million pounds. We'll see how that one go be. Okay, more come on from there. I tell you, say, you get person inside studio here. Mr. Ganiyu, you don't there for inside here to Yanos, your own level, as it happened. Ganiyu, how are you there? How are you there now?
1: Yeah, they're very casual. Then, good afternoon, Nigeria FM fans. Good afternoon, all our listeners.
0: You don't have. Go ahead, yeah, Ganiyu.
1: We don't show normal as usual.
0: Yeah.
1: We give on all the sporting information. We go make on our body for day 18. Mekwe.
0: It's Mekwe. Jay, let me spot it. All right, of course, you don't hear that from us. Every day on top, Mekwe. Okay, that is Melembe. Melembe. It's all right.
2: Is that what it is? That is cousin to Melembe.
0: Okay, that is cousin to Melembe. Exactly. Melembe. It is well with the righteous. Anyways, Koshiman, Ganiyu, what did they happen to Tottenham? They say you don't go feed by mentality for market.
1: I thought the coach know waiting the players really they lack. You don't fit by mentality for market. If you spend the whole money, but then you don't go fit by mentality. My just like person we won't go find wife marry. What he say now when you get money you go marry better wife. Now like better woman and better wife. Then they pass the same rule.
0: Well,
1: so now he carry money, they go. Just they collect. He go to Newcastle. He carry Sandro Tonali.
0: Uh-huh.
1: He go West Ham. He go relegation. Carry Fernandez. You think say you go fit use those ones? Then go no. Tottenham get spiritual problem. They need to solve that spiritual problem.
0: Are they going to be that spiritual problem?
1: the problem they get be safe. The players they then get.
0: They need to lay hard on them.
1: They really play for the badge of the club. Okay. They come play for the club for the money. You see. You understand? And then they sign players where imagine when they want to sign Fernandez, they say the club every money pass.
0: Now you go play for.
1: So that already don't tell the kind of mentality where the player gets.
0: Now money they look for.
1: Then they play for him money, whether on a win, whether on a lose.
0: You know, because sign them.
1: So long as say that in check on the pay him. So now the mentality
0: I drop the entire eye.
1: You understand? So now the mentality where deserve it. No CB supposed get mouth for the transfer. Once a player don't open mouth or say like this, like don't go where the money.
0: So if you said that they force the player on deserve.
1: I feel so. Somehow.
0: The other associate one buy this
1: one
0: player.
1: One buy this player, then they go just buy him for him. You understand? Because if he sees deserve winning day Brighton. He buy unknown players,
0: quantities.
1: And you understand, but he use them deliver. We say they can't let us sell those crops of players for huge amounts of money. When he go Marseille too, he do well. Just I can't get problem with the board.
0: It's a bigger problem with board.
1: It's a bigger problem. Once you know they go into a philosophy,
0: yeah.
1: And I don't get problem. And I feel say I say a good coach supposed to be.
0: But they feel say if you watch in style of play, that in Tiki people don't understand it. You know they feel switch. That does they maintain that same thing when they do.
1: That one are true. That one are true. But then we no go fit us now only because of that. Now make in the get poor results. Not of Pep Guardiola. Pep Guardiola, everybody know right from the days of Barcelona. Tilingo Bayern Munich. Tilingo England. Everybody know saying Tiki Taka. Now this. Undo in the play.
2: Name Kanyegi.
0: Yeah,
1: so
0: they play Pele.
1: You understand? No, if he talks say now that one strictly, I feel he mean know the problem, that the mentality, and he don't talk him. So what he need to do? need to be hard on the players then. Mm. If the players don't need to sit up, make him go their reserve team, make him carry hungry players where they try to make name for themselves, mm. then they go fit and fly the flag of
0: Tottenham. I'm very careful because Nigeria enter.
1: You understand?
0: You know that ministry where they use cane?
1: That kind of
0: change the mentality for you. Anyways, now, for Liverpool, what do you make of this Liverpool performance?
1: Now, transition. And the team need to understand, say they no did that in Liverpool era again.
0: Mm.
1: And they don't come into a new era. And this Andoni Iraola, now man will be say,
0: where from Andoni here?
1: Where from Andoni? Mm. They play intensity football. And I don't think say in get the
0: Liverpool player where if he play that Nabi.
1: Nobody, they
0: not no, nothing Stanley said with the talk yesterday. Yeah. Say the kind of players ready for AFC Bournemouth, the energy level they high.
1: High, very high. Like me, the few say the Liverpool players know they fit enough to play within the coach wants.
2: They might have intercom now.
1: So in they try to switch to accommodate them. You understand? Then see how the season they go, as the transfer they go.
0: Mm.
1: But then one mistake we are going to say him he make. He's supposed to tell them, see, make them allow him.
0: Mm.
1: Signing players.
0: Mm.
1: Maybe allow maybe to carry money, go they buy players. See, look their attack. Almost over 500 million. Just for attack where they're fruitless. Mm. They attack they very, very barren.
0: Mm.
1: Very, very barren. They can't find money they don't take.
0: That'd be the time when they go feel by Burnley as a club.
1: You understand as a full club. I say money you can buy one full club. Now you carry put for attack when they're fruitful.
0: Mm.
1: So you need to buy in own players. They need to take time. Build the way we are Arsenal, but everybody now need to take lessons from
0: Arsenal,
1: Ateta and Arsenal management, because once Arsenal be they make same mistake, if you say that Arsenal before, we must stick to our philosophy and all that. But when Ateta come, he start to fizz out the old players then.
0: Mm.
1: The players will be say they get ego, but they no go listen to Ram.
0: Mm.
1: One by one, when the Ateta come. Throw Aubameyang, we be saying in the air passing at that season.
0: Yeah.
1: Everybody they cry, but today see,
0: we
1: get foresight, we see the future.
0: Mm.
1: But we there as a then we result oriented.
0: Yeah.
1: We no see the future. Ozil, the best playmaker for England, he put him for bench, send him come on for the club.
0: Mm.
1: Small. Now see the Arsenal today, arguably the best club in the world.
0: Mm.
1: He don't get 2 to 3 club where he go mention. May no mention Arsenal, both for England and for Europe.
0: Mm.
1: So I feel say Liverpool need to give Andoni Iraola the time to take. Build the team and make them give them money, make it take into market, buy in your own caliber of players. You go fit play the kind of high intensity football we want play.
0: If they're not allowed, make them just allow me and come back and done it.
1: I be come there, they catch fish or elephant.
0: Yeah, I just thought they get white elephants.
1: They get elephant too.
2: Plenty.
1: And they get elephant.
0: You don't see them?
1: I never see them, but I don't.
0: People don't talk about well.
1: My colleagues don't really. They
0: said that no let them get the. White elephants for Africa. Yes.
2: So then, I'm going to go three times.
0: Imagine what they go use that thing do for tourism.
1: I'm telling you, just imagine say if you catch you and put for zoo.
0: Like, no, put that for zoo because.
1: Ninja, we feel like
0: you don't say. You don't say. Talking about zoo, when I go because for Rwanda, they use this in cash out.
1: Yes.
0: So when I go, they record the place Akagera Forest. Okay. Now they like Akagera Park.
1: Park.
0: Inside there, then they train the lion. No.
1: Wow.
0: Nobody then they train the elephant.
2: Mm.
0: They're on their own.
2: Wow. But secured. Yes.
0: But the they don't fence the place round with electric fence.
1: Mm.
0: This electric, if you near them, because of all these poachers, where they go the poach.
1: Yeah.
0: They come do them. They show us the map. I see the map. They do them well. Now those people they poach those animals illegally. You know what they can do them? Mm-hmm. They come employ them.
1: Okay.
0: Retrain them. Now maybe they look over the animal. They
1: exactly.
0: pay them. They don't arrest them. They just carry them come. Mm. Eh? Mm. He don't show. The law.
1: We talk about elephant. I know. But he say
3: the way they train them, they get their free will. I mean.
0: Free will.
3: This is another human being.
0: You know the funny thing. Don't be them. They feed them.
1: Now for Ghana,
0: what he said they feed all these things. Yeah, even feed zebra. Yes.
2: Okay, so I mean they for their natural habitat.
0: Natural habitat.
3: Wow.
1: Wow.
0: You go drive 6 hours, they look for animal.
2: Mm-hmm.
0: I drive, the journey na 6 hours journey.
4: Wow. Boy.
0: For us to drive inside that place. Big forest, but then create access road. So people, they go there, tourists, they go there. Now why they go tell you say me no conda if one piece, peace inside.
2: Yeah. And the car gets security.
0: Not this big truck we get iron protect.
2: Okay, everybody okay. Did not dive you.
1: No, I want to ask whether the lion they see you now.
0: No. No, I drive, I fish, the video see there by phone. I drive rich, we drive see lion. A lion be the first animal we'll see. This one are real lion. They said they get 60 lions there. 60.
2: Oh, they
0: 60 lions.
1: How they tell no them?
0: Then for night, you know the cheetah. You get people they do night tourism and what they do night safari.
4: Ah, wow. Boy.
0: So for the morning time, my brother, I see lion. They say more they 50 meters away. More no condom, more just inside moto. We bring, they call open roof, we bring our hide, they see lion. So the lion now no attack us. You know why? Because don't they see people every day. Okay. Because people they pay.
1: Yeah.
0: You know how much we have to pay enter? I know how much we are pay. Nobody live for me and my wife. We'll pay to just enter for that 6 hours journey with a fine animal. Imagine that kind of thing.
1: Oh boy.
0: My brother, now that I learn zebra walk. Is it zebra, eh? Zebra get sense, so forget this, you know. Zebra. Now very intelligent animal. If they go, they know they go one.
1: Yeah.
0: In the evening, one sun don't come, they don't come and won't go drink water. So that day, as we drive, they go. Because we are zebra, they see us. They get leader. Okay. The rest they're there for back.
3: Nah, they're packed now.
0: So once that one reach, that one go look right, look left. Yeah. It is safe. Cross. Yeah, if that one run, everybody don't run.
1: Nah, so.
0: You get one of the animal, don't forget his name. That animal feet jump fence. No kind, no height of fence. Why? Because in leg, short, in hand, long.
1: Okay.
0: So if him sprint, piam. No kind of animal will not see. We see elephant, we see the only thing we'll not see that in a giraffe. Why not look for? Because night don't come. We come out for morning around 3 a.m. Wow. Come back around 8 in the night.
1: Wow.
0: You go, my brother, those people, they make serious money for tourism. Why they talk this is? Serious money for they tourism. Imagine say they on Earth Andoni with the white elephant.
4: Yes.
0: People would they fly into Andoni every day.
4: Yes.
0: Make Andoni they very safe. Tell everybody, say calm down. We want to use this thing for tourism.
1: You know, no call them matching grand.
0: No call them matching grand. No call say now we be na area. Area. No to that kind of thing. And you know what that thing go do? It go create employment for people from Andoni.
1: Exactly.
0: I see something with my mind. And the money we will pay, it carry food, breakfast, lunch, and breakfast and lunch.
1: Wow.
0: Yes, now. Then get the best, one of the best coffee.
3: Yeah.
0: And if they hear him, oh, my brother, I drink something like this. If they say they get running nose, especially they say nose, they want to just get one drink where they go give you. Everything they mix them with mint and all these things. You drink them once, no worry.
3: You go by first.
0: You don't go. Ginger, everything full inside.
1: Mm.
0: So those people and their health, they know they joke with them. They take care of themselves in terms of the kind. They take natural things and fruits. They then get the cleanest market. In fact, now one of the cleanest country in Africa, Rwanda. I go down. Cleanest. If he throw away dirty for road, if he they drive, so with the drive they go. our driver over speed, and all their roads get speed cameras. All their roads get because of their road not they straight, they bend. So because of plenty accident where they happen, they come put speed cameras, come put police stations, police checkpoints everywhere. So when you don't over speed, the next checkpoint go no.
1: Yeah.
0: They will come stop you. So if they stop you. They will come call the driver, make the driver come. They will come, make the driver come close. They will come, they talk to the driver to perceive whether take eye drop, whether take what we go make and see front.
1: Yeah.
0: Once they notice the driver takes what we go make and see front, they will tell the driver, make call, if not company, make call their company, make them send another driver to come drive this motor. That driver, they go to prison for 1 week and then go pay $100 to release himself. Imagine that kind of settings. And if you see the zebra crossing, even though their president, they pass. As far as the people gather their way one cross, you must stop. I see Nassau country today. Very clean. Market clean. Market clean. But everything there na money. And their weather sweet. When someone come out, when someone come out, some they come out.
1: Okay.
0: But when cold one come, my brother, cold they come out. You know. Now why I say Why are they talking this thing now? Because of say we get plenty things where we give us money. Imagine when I hear that white elephant what they for Andoni. Imagine say they can't arrange them very well, package them very well, arrange road, everything good. They can't do publicity about that place. Inside the forest there, then get restaurant. Now he said they will eat our lunch inside the forest. They better use electric this is no animal feed near there. If you go shock them.
2: Breaking news.
0: Which one be that?
2: Football club Barcelona has agreed a $10 million deal to sign Gabriel Jesus. Here we go.
0: Okay, Gabriel Jesus, they go Barcelona.
2: Confirm.
0: Men go play for them. Men score go for them. We wish them all the best. We wish them all the best.
1: Madrid. Why am I do this kind of thing?
0: Now, what's in Arsenal? Don't frustrate. Don't frustrate Gabriel Jesus. And if I didn't tell him to make him come out,
2: he said one thing. Say even the 1 year before you go, because now Napoli they push on to before. But you know, saying say instead go better stay at fourth option or be third option striker. But I'm playing no play, man, just day. In 1 day they collect that big money.
0: But my brother, say, almost 300,000.
2: Who will say Martinelli? One of his salam.
0: Arsenal won't come out the team from
2: there. We'll manage the 10 million.
0: No, so may under the local government, may they see this thing as a serious, may they need to pursue other things, may they focus on tourism. You see, this tourism, if they arrange and where people go fly in anywhere, can they look for, they just want to see the white elephant, because imagine I asked another them get them for Africa.
4: Yes,
0: only them. That is his peculiar, is unique, is so much. Man, tell you how much you are pay just to drive that round. Calculate $500.
2: My boy, better money.
0: That's what I paid. I just talk on for radio. Don't this is not 2024. He gathered them. I gathered them that time.
1: Wow.
0: Just to go drive, go to look for animal.
2: And then maybe for Andoni, yeah.
1: I'm going
2: for
1: Andoni. Experience.
0: You get one, you know, say antelope, My brother, antelope, Mahala, plenty. Now they are learning. Antelope, two antelope, fee fight for one woman. So any person will win. Now you go there with that woman for 1 year.
1: Yeah, wow.
0: Then the other one will lose. Go there like 100 meter away. You go there to observe them the best. Social distance. In the events. In the wait for 1 year. As 1 year ago, him and that one go fight again.
1: Whether
0: I go be win. My brother is shocked. I said, that's everybody. God, they're so gracious. God, they're good though.
1: I'm telling you.
0: Imagine antelope. They go fight. The two men go fight because of one woman.
1: Ew.
0: So any person will win. Now you go stay with that woman for one full year.
1: How did they calculate their year?
0: Now then, no. Now the animal. No. Anytime you see the fight again, they say you will be. Listen. So I said, that's what the guy they tell us, the instructor they tell us. I said, what? Then for Ghana, you get one dog. I don't forget the dog found the dog name. Now so, then the day two, they'll always same two. He must fight with his fellow male for one woman. And they did very, very, and that woman, they very, very faithful.
1: True.
0: Meaning to say, no matter what thing happen, no go to that one, we lose. Yes. Go see there with this one. It teach me, say, seriously, it doesn't matter. If animal feed, they faithful to one man.
1: Yeah,
0: and you're supposed to be faithful to your wife or your husband.
1: Why not?
0: So I learned lesson from those workers. So imagine when if we can't do something like that, would they devalue tourism?
1: Exactly.
0: For Nigeria.
1: Yeah.
0: Again, some places for River State will go, will make sense. Where some distance, they use, okay, see, that genocide will be happen for Rwanda that time. There is a cash out. Just to go inside that place, they pay $120.
1: Just to go experience.
0: Just to go see what thing happen. Go just then get one place. They call them Kigali Memorial. You could go there. They didn't spend money. I don't know why would they this. We won't make our state the bubble. Now why would they do the same? So that people go see tourism. Imagine where I fly from Nigeria here. Fly 3 hours, go Kigali. I stay for hotel for weeks. All those kind of things. Then come back. If you imagine the total, if you calculate the total expense, imagine what thing will happen.
1: Invest them for the country.
0: Now, invest them. Imagine, say, we get this kind of thing. I for no bother go Kigali, I for go see for white animal. But if I...
1: Go. We get Calabar, we've been...
0: Yeah.
1: One pick up there.
0: Exactly, Obodo. The thing don't drop.
1: Maintenance culture.
0: Exactly.
1: you get for the north, you get so many
0: places. Many things will be so good for you.
1: You're supposed to use the cash out.
0: The cash out.
3: Even but the artificials will be there for Port Harcourt. You go ask yourself, if they functional.
0: Port Harcourt, sorry. If you carry the animal, go down zoo, then you never
1: end.
3: Tourism actually a very big business.
0: A very big business.
3: So say, almost some countries say it could be one of their major areas. So you say their income that they are coming to their economy.
0: Rwanda
3: is applying for
1: number one income.
0: Yes, Rwanda number one income source.
1: Yeah,
0: tourism. Rwanda. Yeah, cleanliness and they make sure say security, they safety. You know what thing their president can do? Their president can give more rights to the visitor. Like now, if you come, go Kigali, you reach Kigali, you reach Rwanda, then the homeboy or indigene or citizen of Rwanda insult you, abuse you, fight you. I want don't go jail.
1: Straight.
0: Why? Because you're a customer.
1: Yes.
0: So any bad rep,
2: it will spoil their business.
1: I wish our person you know, do everybody to hear this.
0: Then they're so kind to me. I reach there, I don't hold their money. The guy where they manage the facility where they say how much one need, I tell her, give me. Man, I gotta go market. Tell me where I go market everywhere. Later in the evening, or the next day, I think later in the evening I give them back the money. So, my brother, we get a lot. See, we get many things who go give us money for this town. Andoni number one.
1: Yes.
0: What did bring this Andoni in Andoni Rio now?
3: No, sir. Okay. That Andoni man, they see something, though.
0: You know, the guy, we want to manage a bit.
3: Maybe, say, two games now.
0: Not collect draw.
3: Only 2 points. Only 2 points. I mean, he tell you one thing. Say, money no fee buy automatic success.
1: Say,
3: no matter how you feel pumping the money. Sometimes, if you know, back them up with the hard work, we also involve. I mean, say, you go really suffer. See, 30 am now. 30 am. Even one go safe. After the money they don't spend, one go they still never see.
0: Natural, Tottenham never score
1: goal. They don't chop five.
0: No, six.
1: Oh.
0: They're the whole Premier League. Then they might not six. Now they're the whole Premier League, six goals.
3: So even one goal, they never score, which is actually very bad. And maybe like say Tottenham, they play badly.
2: No, five. They don't collect.
0: Five? Okay, now 3-0. What is will beat Tottenham? Okay, three. Okay.
3: Maybe like say Tottenham, they play badly. I just feel say one of their problems now finishing naturally.
0: What about mentality?
3: Mentality also there, but if you watch that game, especially the first half, I feel say Tottenham actually get opportunity to actually score, but they need to actually take their chances. And that's the way football did that weekend. When you don't take your chances, you go eventually actually come back to actually hurt you. So now, one of if you say Tottenham, they go come good though. Maybe they feel they suffer that way. I'm going to tell us that and say, "Oh, I go suffer." And yeah,
1: nobody like to hear that talk.
3: But I think we see that they suffer. I just like they're 2-2. But the only problem is that people they don't say maybe never actually play a big team. He don't play only. He just play
2: Venezia
3: yesterday.
0: Tottenham went up play Brentford and Newcastle. So, Newcastle a big team. I see Todd Bolly there. That one, the chairman of you know, say that Sugar Daddy FC one play now.
3: Martinez go straight.
2: And walk straight.
1: Who
2: that Langa from this guy?
3: Sanchez. Now say Sanchez.
1: They don't tell him to go find club.
3: If you listen, some coaches go there. See, they don't die for the transfer. They just want me the transfer end so that they go know the people they get and people because some of the discover some coaches on how to actually plan because every day maybe your player they link to another club or they link to your club so all this kind of thing they cause distraction so move myself I don't go tire make this transfer just end but I won't make
0: I go tire when my United know they sign what they're supposed to sign
3: my
0: I don't go tire you
3: why
0: they sign what if I sign
3: why you say if you know get the club interest I have maybe money go make them call
0: But other fans they complain. Say why we say Man United see all the things they don't go sign. They not sign better player. They go sign waiting Chelsea. Chelsea need they use. Waiting they call that guy Andre Santos. Chelsea need they use him. You're the telling man's don't they go? you get one Man United for we call. Say you're the telling man. How old in they? Don't they start? Don't they go? Man United pay. Go career. Say no do. That they not go bring Carlos Valera. So what
3: did they have? Injury. You no go play.
0: I ain't get injury.
3: September.
0: Can you imagine? So Man United just go by injury put for their team.
1: Yeah.
0: What did they do this club when they come Man United? They won't survive at all.
3: We go survive. Because I feel say Michael Carrick actually gets a system.
0: Mm.
3: He get a system and so far maybe So he never actually clicked the way he wants. Because even last week, a lot of people actually expect us to beat Hull City. But somehow, Hull City actually...
0: They put an offer Hull now, obviously.
3: Now, today, now, they play another one of the promoted...
0: It's sweet. They will switch off and alright.
2: But Hull don't get 6 points. So
0: Hull don't get 6 points. By play, by play. Imagine Hull there for top four.
2: Nah, see problem.
0: Imagine Premier League end now, Hull up.
1: They don't go Champions League. They don't go Champions League.
0: They don't go the Premier League, they end
2: now. It's just not the Hull, the Town Hall.
0: And now Town Hall
2: now. Different from Balabli.
0: Anyways, Chelsea they play, they record their Sugar Daddy team, and they play right now against Brighton and Hove Albion. I'll start with you, Ganiyu. Brighton and Chelsea. Brighton starts the season very well. They win their first match handsomely. Now that they face a Chelsea side. We also win their first match against Fulham, but they concede many goals. Check even their Carabao Cup matches, Chelsea see they chop goals for in here. Defensively, Chelsea never did that balance.
1: Yeah.
0: Now, they play against an efficient Brighton and Hove Albion side. Where they like see nothing come up from their team at all. Mm. They play very well. What do you go expect from this match?
1: I expect goals for this game. The Brighton team, they don't show one thing over the years. Say players, they come, they go. Coaches, they come, they go, but the system still there, the structure still there, the team still there. It means say that they do anything that they do them right and make them keep them up. And Chelsea too, now a team they another team they on that transition, and Alonso don't try to get a first 11. Now the only problem where they for that Chelsea team, now their goalkeeper and the defense. Now you don't sort out the goalkeeper. I'm not gonna say 100%, but I'll say 70%, because people say sometimes. When in time head, in the half drama. Because half drama do give away one or two. But then for this game, now two coaches where they play ball for ground. Brighton they play ball for ground. Chelsea they learn how to play ball for ground under this man that they call Alonso. So I expect goals for the game. Both teams go score goals, but Chelsea will take the day.
0: Now Stylist. If you watch the way Chelsea they play, I watched the match for inside the Carabao Cup, where they play against Luton Town. You know, as in I enjoy the game. They are quick play, they are 1-2, you know, and they cover a lot of distance. They see say Alonso they make them work very well. But I said that same pattern we use for Bayern Leverkusen, where they carry the pattern we know what for Real Madrid, because Real Madrid and the big boys they're there. They don't get time to walk. But this Chelsea team, they're energetic, they're young and everything. And they don't try to balance the team, bring some sugar to the players. Of course, Danny Welbeck scored for the game, even though Jonathan Henderson never start. But of course, experience, balance done there for this Chelsea side right now. They don't come bring in a World Cup winning goalkeeper, Dibu Martinez. Now, this Chelsea side, if it's in a side where we go challenge for the Premier League title, or if you say them go just they try to they push to get at least qualify for Champions League.
2: Yeah, this Chelsea side now, if you say first, one of the things where they go for Alonso, you see, and get a group of young lads when go fit talk to we go listen. We don't get that ego for now, you know, and another thing going for them now, we say they just get they don't get Champions League or European tournament to contend with. So in gets the whole time how to play alongside this league. If you say okay, my focus on the league. And one or two, maybe Carabao or FA Cup, you know, so pressure no day on them too much. And I feel so Alonso also, man, also in the dictate to the board, but you're going to impute, say, see player I want here, they will give him. You know, I feel so before I even sign the contract, I'm going to tell them, see, I know be former manager, and I go talk to any here, I go, my own be say, see, I see, be at the sign before I go, you know, I agree for my own before I sign. You know, so I'm going to take in time. Before you come to Chelsea, you understand? Because you know, say, news been there in the air, say, let's say Liverpool go one time. That and slot CD. I'm not even sign them.
0: The sack slot.
2: Yes. So maybe you go say, check, isn't that for go Liverpool? But don't do the Chelsea, not the Chelsea. You go here, rebuild the team. You get a front line of Rogers, Palmer, and Yao Pedro, way they very, very sharp and all that. So, if you build from the team there, as Ganiyu talk, that's goalkeeping department a problem with erratic Sanchez. But also, you know, if you watch to this Dibu man, I rank second after Sanchez. I'm the best in the way they make mistake from the goalkeeping department. But the Chelsea side isn't keep their head down, listen to Alonso, and they play the way they want them play. The Chelsea side will go far.
0: Now, if you check this Chelsea side before, of course, he will go put eye. You know, so that him be the law. So that him go just rule the matter. Chelsea start with Emiliano Dibu Martinez, Conga Wesley Fofana, Mas Lacroix, and Levi Cowie. Now, them be the three defenders. Then, of course, they can get Malogusto. They play the right wing back. Left wing back now, Gerard Hato. Of course, can get Morgan Rogers and Romeo Lavia for that midfield. Then, Joao Pedro, they lead the line, Copama and Pedro Neto. Then, for this club, they call Eliana Moya, Brighton and Hove Albion. They get Vabrogen for that goalkeeping department, Luis Dong and Vuskovic. They can get Vifa. Then, Boscali. I don't know where did they bring all these players from. They get Pascal Gross. Bros. They can get Kadioglu, Gomez, Koipa, can get Yao Koya, and Costolas. Costolas now in the lead the line for them. This Brighton and Hove Albion side carry a 4-2-3-1 formation. White Chelsea carry a 3-4-3 formation. Of course, Xabi Alonso, three defenders all the time. Now, one player they miss for this Chelsea side, and from rumor all they hear, Sengo come up from this Chelsea side, and in name now, Enzo Fernandez. Mm-hmm. And as it be right now, if you say Xabi Alonso, go, they very pleased to let this man go, even though they don't agree terms, they don't push him out. If transfer window no come close and no come move out of Chelsea, no come go Man City, if you say Xabi Alonso go still keep a place for him for his team.
3: You know, everybody knows Enzo is actually a very quality player. Nobody they doubt in potential and we think they actually bring him to this Chelsea team. We see him a lot last season.

0: because we know say both teams now attacking threats to themselves. Chelsea they score goal, Brighton they score goal. The only problem with people get with Chelsea is they say they know they sabi defend properly, that they always concede. Mm. So that was a wonderful goal from Lavia. They're okay. Talking about the Enzo Fernandez issue, yeah. Mm. So I feel say if player don't actually in mind don't come on saying one come up for the club, the best thing for a club to do now to actually allow the player to go. But but then you need to always work that way, because you also need to look at the business end of the deal. Mm. It's just like everything that happened to this guy for Atletico Madrid. We need to do everything for to actually push himself more for
1: Elon Alvarez.
0: Yes, Alvarez.
1: Come ask now, say no.
0: To come.
2: Then go come.
1: No come.
0: To come. Because even the
1: might not change.
0: The banker director down to say they are ready to actually pay the fee. Say they are ready, but at least don't they say nothing where they go do where we say you actually go. So that is the same problem with the see for Enzo. Enzo, if we give Chelsea actually give up to Man City, you go see say they actually give directly to a direct rival, and for a big team, they know they like to do that thing. Instead, they rather sell that kind of player, sell and go outside the league to ensure say you know go actually come back to actually hurt them. So Enzo, they go miss him. Yes, they go miss him, but the fee actually play without him, because I feel say Chelsea actually get enough squad depth to cover him, even though we know say Nai actually a very quality player.
1: Okay, don't hear from them. Stanley said, "Be what talks about it that time?"
2: Yes, I want to talk about the goal, because it's an error from the defenders. Mm. Defender and goalkeeper. One person is supposed to say say. Nobody agrees.
1: They
2: say.
1: Don't hear say. Lack of communication. Goalkeeper, what catch you put for play ahead?
2: You don't see that. Now, really, waiting happen. But talking about Chelsea and Brighton match, you know, say for the past 17 matches, Chelsea never keep clean sheets for the opening day of the league, and also Chelsea never also Chelsea don't win just one of the last seven opening games for the league. So, and also they also Chelsea don't draw. Chelsea never draw.
3: Mm.
2: In the last 11 matches with Brighton, that means one person must win for this match.
1: Okay, so between Brighton and Chelsea, if you say that Chelsea, they're already score early, 6 minutes, in fact, 7 minutes, but Brighton see the attack. Most see what Brighton, what do with this ball now? Brighton try to, they don't get their first corner kick already. This man, no be Minte,
2: Minte they injured.
1: Minte they injured, yes. Liverpool, they go for them. Mm. Liverpool really want them, but Brighton said they need a sell. They don't say Carlos Baleba already. Meaning to say they get a good replacement. You get one thing about Brighton and they're buying.
4: Mm. Yes.
1: Then they just buy, say they want buy. They know, see Moses Caicedo.
2: They always get replacements.
1: They always get replacement for, then and their scouting play, I don't understand.
0: They say big fee. So imagine the players who actually live within the vicinity. You just mentioned Caicedo. You also mentioned, what do you call him, Baleba. So then now people say, when you actually look the profit system, actually then you Brighton, I tell you, kudos to their scout system. They actually do a very wonderful job.
1: Now, you see a club like Brighton, if you play for Premier League for the next 15, 20 years without going bankrupt because of their style of their approach, they will just go buy player away. No, £4 million. When they want to sell them, 100 and something. See the kind, no, see, blessed are the strategy where Chelsea they use. Chelsea go sign community finish. As the sign community finish, then loan them. Mm. 1 year, they run the sale for, see the lap. You don't lap for Nottingham Forest for how much? What did they call up? You know, many other players so they don't sell. See,
2: but I get it,
1: I don't know what they blow give Man United. They don't break, can they collect Messi Mount?
4: collect Santos.
1: I don't know what Man United they chop with.
4: Chelsea, they do money laundering.
2: Not if you tell me. And you just say Chelsea, you know, they go for back, help the pool complete the money.
1: I don't understand.
2: Stick on the lap.
0: Even the lap self, you know, say they make gain.
1: They make serious gain now.
2: I see. The lab score only 3 goals for the full season.
0: When do they score goal for when they come, you go one for money tonight, but you go ever score.
2: Well, I get mine though.
1: I don't understand Chelsea.
4: Mm. You know, Ramogas Rogers deal, now I mean, they suspect. This one may be speculation.
1: Ramogas Rogers deal?
4: Yes. They spent 117
1: million pounds, yes.
4: By Ramogas Rogers,
1: yes.
4: Now they don't sign 3 players from Aston Villa. You know, Chelsea then go for back.
2: I think
4: 3-1. Because the calculator, how they go say Jackson to Aston Villa, Jackson
1: for 65 million.
4: Then they go say, now
1: they sell Andy Martinez for 7.5.
4: You understand?
1: Mm.
4: Then now 3 players. Now they go okay. They go then collect Morgan Rogers. Don't give them Garnacho
1: as loan.
4: You know, now Dash
1: loan plus.

0: You understand? So all these things made them go look the back end of the transfer. Are they suspect something?
1: Not at all yesterday. Say both more involved FBI. All of them go investigation.
0: The ridiculous amount that they take sell this player. The first loan Jackson go by him and he collect like 5 million. Come. Now they don't sell him to Aston Villa for over 50 million.
1: With Abego.
0: You understand? So if you look all these things, then how much they buy Jackson? How much they buy Dilap? See, Dilap, all of us know. We be say to trap ball for the league last season a problem. Maybe they go to the Hockham around for club. Okay, how much? Okay, now Stylish, now they give us breaking news. Say Barca don't sign Gabriel Jesus. Give us a day injury. If you score go past Dilap last season, how much they sign at 30 meters? Then Dilap will be saying a basket. No, so. We then need to investigate Chelsea and their transfer.
2: Now, thought probably we'll go look.
0: We'll go look into
2: them. We need to put. It's not like waiting. NFF, they suffer right now. My brother, that NFF matter.
0: Too long.
2: My brother, all of them. Somebody tell me, say they just called them for phone. Say, yeah, it's either I go prison or I resign.
0: Not true now. You go choose one.
2: Choose but one.
3: You know, because we know the kind of country, the people they hardly resign.
2: Resign, yeah. Because it shocked me. So they do press conference to resign.
1: As they resign, I'm going to tell you, they say make them there for window, they wait for the investigation. They must investigate them.
2: You want to investigate them?
1: I said, we don't set up committee.
0: No one thing for Nigeria. After this period, now the wave could just go down.
2: You know, they like waiting. Okay, most waiting happened during that time where they come and say, FIFA Go Project, FIFA Stadium. Say they wouldn't be for, I think, Kenya or so.
0: Yes.
2: Say, see how much way FIFA release, all those kind of things. Say, they be one bid for one for River State, B1 for KB, all those kind of things. They see what thing they bid for KB, say they bid for here, all those kind of things. They come at House of Rep, say they go investigate this matter with serious alacrity. Okay. The House Committee on Sports Chairman, come shout, go all the media houses. As he shout finish, ba, before we know.
0: Yeah, a lot ring.
2: Case don't close. That one, they don't switch above. Why would we say this is the happen for the country? And how would we say, if you say what thing happen for inside NFF, now go set a precedent on, say, any person they assume any role or sporting role for Nigeria, if you know they're accountable financially, you should resign or you should be prosecuted.
0: I think if they go follow them to the latter, like now they don't resign, at the first step be that, which is positive. The second step is to investigate them, then persecute them. But if they don't persecute them, every other person go just come say, okay, I go take last, I go resign. So before I resign, make I pack enough, we go enter my belly, so that when I resign, I get enough to eat for the rainy days and the dry days. So if we don't persecute the offenders them, then they don't go change anything. This man, they will resign now, they don't change anything.
2: Okay, of course, don't forget, Chelsea, they play right now, Brighton and Hove Albion, 12 minutes they don't play, Chelsea 1, Brighton 0, the goal from Romeo Lavia, aka Glass Leg. You know, so this guy, if he play like 2 matches, the next 4 or 5 matches, you know, go play, but with the press this season, he go defeat enough. They said the number 9 JC for Chelsea, send a course, but Joao Pedro, they play like somebody will be saying, one break that course. What do you think about that one?
1: Yeah, your president, I personally be say, very fine player, but you know, be full-fledged attacker at the pure number 9, but you know, at least he don't transform into that pure number 9 role. And see their coach from Brazil, they can watch him. We no go and go World Cup.
2: Hello,
1: go watch him.
2: And Thomas Tuchel there.
1: He no go and go World Cup.
2: He touch you. What he touch you and Ancelotti they do?
0: Tuchel they watch Parma. And the two of them no go World Cup.
2: Okay, two of them no go World Cup. The one reintegrate them.
1: Yeah.
2: Okay, be the
1: answer. So I think everything will help this year, Pedro. First of all, be say, you know, come straight. We had the number 9 instead of being number 20. So maybe don't appease the God with number 20. Not him.
2: No, Pedro Neto don't net. Chelsea day up with 2 goals right now. Morgan Rogers assist. Pedro Neto, he don't net Chelsea. Chelsea 2. Brighton and Hove Albion 0. Of course, blue is the color. Football at the game. No 2 they see for here. Chelsea they play the Xabi Alonso style of football. Attack. And they don't they play, they don't see people that go fish chops anyways. But just see the thing. First, João Pedro had the ball, give Morgan Rogers. Morgan Rogers just do one skill. He do one skill actually. He pass him. Pedro Neto from behind. The defender no know. You don't see him. He just use in right leg. He just sandpaper the ball. Put for inside net. Vabrogen no see him at all. Chelsea don't score two goals. Blue is the color. Football is the game. Things don't move well for this Chelsea side. Chelsea they win this match. For inside, Xabi Alonso they dance. Why not go dance? When Todd Boehly and Ekbal they for stand they watch the match. Of course they're gonna say yes. Yeah, so our money, the money we will spend, is on top casualness. But of course we will go on market right now. Once we come back from that market, we will yam more. We will put eye for transfer news. No forget, so be only Chelsea. They play by 2 p.m. Other clubs they play by 2 p.m. The likes of what do they call them? Leeds and Brentford they play that match. They 0-0. Fulham and Sunderland they play 0-0. Later our star match will give you the commentary. Of course from our BBC team, the Sports World. Now Manchester United and Ipswich. But for now, Moko enter market will they come back.
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0: 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Today here at Chelsea, of course, they beat Brighton at Hove Albion. The day no day bright for Brighton because they lose 2-0 to Chelsea. Blue is the colour, football is the game. Anyway, they listen to us. Our phone lines, they opened right now, 0902-609-0927. 0902-609-0927 and 0809. Wait, man, put man, leave that one, leave that 0809. 0902-609-0927. And of course, the WhatsApp now 0704-499-4927. WhatsApp, send us voice note. Chelsea fans, hi there, happy today. Already your team, they two goes up in front of Todd Bowley and Co. The phone line is open, nationally open right now. Man, they here. Hello, who there? My phone line. Good afternoon.
1: Yes, good afternoon. My girlfriend.
0: Yes, sir, they hear you. Boku hear you sharply.
1: Yes, my name is Tamuno Saki Jambu.
0: Tamuno! Boku hear you.
1: Yes. you see the Champions League draws? You see, as I did the Champions League draws.
0: I see her now.
1: They put PSG for Porto and Arsenal for two. Uh-huh. Bayern for three. Uh-huh. They don't push Chelsea for Port Harcourt.
0: But Chelsea fans don't catch you. So they put Chelsea for Port Harcourt. Oh my goodness. All right, Chelsea can play for Port Harcourt at Shark Stadium or the Yakubu Gowon Stadium. 0902-609-0927 and 0809-111. Okay, man, just call, leave the 0809. That line, it's there on top, you know, they're on top Kajad now. Just call 0902-609-0927. 0902-609-0927 and WhatsApp now 0704-499-4927. Now the match don't enter crucial stage. Chelsea don't Brighton don't already get three corners. Chelsea don't get one. They don't play 21 minutes so far. Chelsea they lead Brighton and Hove Albion on top 2-0 level. Other matches for the Shelley. Right now Leeds United. They know they lead Brentford too. Leeds still 0-0 with Brentford. Then of course Sunderland they play against Fulham. That match today 0-0. Dibu Martinez they're making debut for on top this Chelsea side today from Aston Villa after moved there for £7.5 million. And right now, this guy will be Dibu Martinez, now World Cup winner, and Xabi Alonso they surround himself with players where we say don't achieve something. But it is surprised say Moses Caicedo they catch bench recently. Ganeo,
2: I feel say waiting Alonso they do for this first season, this is first season. Mm. In the experiment,
0: okay.
2: This is the experiment. Caicedo and a person saying go play for the team. Mm. Another surprise, say Caicedo the catch bench, probably in the rest time, try to see Romelu Lavia and a man who say never they really play, for a while. And then the formation two way in the play, you understand, they play three at the back, then he go play two pivots. So, I feel say he won't make everybody get a share of this team. Chelsea gets minimal game to play for the season, so Caicedo will definitely play ball later in the season.
0: Okay, of course, Royal from Galiu. Now, Mo, they move on. We're going to put eyes more within the happen for other places. Not say MPFL, you got a shout out today, too. For those who don't know, the Nigeria Premier Football League season don't begin. The other day, shooting stars of it, but they beat Inter Lagos and tell them welcome to the MPFL on top 2-1 level. And I saw that match, and then today we'll get plenty other matches with the Shelley for inside the MPFL. I'm going to hear you one by follow as the team they go. But so far, so good. Chelsea don't play 23 minutes against this club under the cup, Brighton and Hove Albion. That match today 2-0 in favor of Chelsea. 2-0. Two quick goals from Romeo Lavia and Pedro Neto. He don't give Chelsea the opportunity. He don't give them the edge for this particular game where they play for Stamford Bridge. And I feel say this Xabi Alonso, he go like make this in match. This particular match against Brighton end on top clean sheet level, because so far, so good. Since the season started, Chelsea never get any clean sheet, both for the Calabar Cup or the Premier League.
3: Yes, they never actually get any clean sheet. And I dare sure say that one of the things that they work on. So far, this game actually did 23 minutes. And one thing I don't notice for Chelsea is the confidence with the backline actually get. Maybe now the introduction of Emiliano Martinez, then they actually give them that confidence. No wonder a lot of people just say, first of all, even if your team they very good, if defense they win you title. While attacks, yes, they give you goals. So I think say Alonso now one of the things they try to do here. You want actually improve that in defense. You know what I mean? They chop goals the way they done the chop for the last two games now. Because even though they actually win the last two games, but they just, you know, they impressed the way they actually
4: defensively
3: actually chop goals. Even the Cancelo matter, if you look that in lineup, because this is now going Malagusto, they actually somehow in they drop to the midfield set to come actually help out. Then when they need that rise, they actually fall back to help out. Because we know say Lavia is a very good player. The only problem we get is say now one injury not really allowed to actually show his potential very well. Because nobody actually doubts the play of Lavia. So now we try to see
4: Calm down. In wear in suit, in rub cream, comb in hair. Cut in through.
0: So he Yakubu did the ball.
3: Yeah. He Yakubu the ball. No, say Yakubu say it today. Nigeria never see forgive. How many years ago?
0: We are not forgive. But that kind of miss is Yakubu miss.
4: Yes.
0: So because for people who don't know, this is not a very clear chance for Chelsea to go 3-0 up.
4: Jesus.
0: Now with this kind of miss, now advantage to Brighton and Hove Albion.
2: Yes. Now, advantage to Brighton because if Brighton play well, now get that next goal. For football, when they play 2-0, they say the next goal now be the most important goal.
0: Yeah.
2: From anybody will score. If Chelsea scored and kill the game, if Brighton scored, the momentum will shift to them. Then, if Brighton scored that goal, Pedro go they blame himself, say, now I don't put in club for this kind of tight corner. And if Chelsea team, know they're strong mentally, they go capitulate and Brighton now go pick up from the momentum of that first goal before you know they go equalize. And if it no take time, they win the game 3-2. But then Juan Pedro miss a goal, maybe say not score difficult goals than this one.
0: Than this one,
2: taking time. Trap him, select the leg when one use, go market, come back, dish food.
0: In front of national team head coach.
2: You understand? Chop now he carry this food, put for nose. Now you don't they justify why they no carry
4: it. Again, everything they resonate against during August 30th. You know, say Lavia score. August started the last goal in the Premier League. Only one goal in the score. When they play for Southampton, it was 4 years ago. August started. Today, August started again.
0: Love
4: in
0: you,
4: in the score for Chelsea.
2: Another 4 years.
4: 4 years after. Now what cup here? But aside that, if you watch how the game they go on, Brighton don't get over 75% of the possession. But where Chelsea take their chances, which is now quality over quantity. Chelsea get quality players and don't take their chances. Pedro for them making 3-0 and the match for them over. But most times it's where Brighton don't concede two goals in a match like this, you know, they know if you come back for the match. So I feel saying that Chelsea win as it stands.
0: Okay, Chelsea win as it stands. But if he described to the listener what thing happened, that kind of goal, a lot of people gonna wonder how he missed this goal. Okay. What he make a miss? How he who passed the ball to him? Who what thing happened?
3: Okay, when we actually look what thing happened earlier, he was still saying he come from a train and they actually go for the ball between Neto and one of the Brighton player. Then Neto just give the person small body, just give him a small body, 19 inches and shift one side. Then he can actually pass that ball to Pedro. By the time he actually passed that ball to Pedro, Pedro actually get a lot of time to actually pick in spots and actually score that third goal for Chelsea. But somehow he actually picked the wrong spot and he shoot him outside the goalpost.
0: Okay, would they get some what do they call them? Stylish and talk. Say Barca don't agree deal for Arsenal's Gabriel Jesus. The deal now around €10 million, £8.6 million. They say all sides they work on the details of the transfer and they progress towards conclusion. The plan now for the Brazilian striker to travel to Spain and as soon as Monday will be tomorrow. And of course, more see. It'll be only that. Say you know what they correct to say. More say this. Gabriel Jesus moved to Barcelona now. Maybe Barcelona don't give up on Julian Alvarez.
2: Yes.
4: They get to give up because Atletico don't say they no go ever sell to their direct rival, especially to Barca.
0: You say ever, this is ever. As NBC,
4: it no go fit happen. So Barca don't resign to fate. It remember make Alvarez resign to fate because the red line say okay, come the Arsenal, but they put now they try bring another pattern. Say for them to come to Arsenal, they go insert one clause. They say in future, they go see go Barcelona. You know, so I don't know the desperation from Arsenal for this Alvarez day. I don't know which I think that see. Say, I'm going to say this man, I'm going to deliver that Champions League for Arsenal. Because when the pressure, when they want to say, if you go sign for Arsenal, Arsenal go understand, say, close, they say, the boy, if you say, time down for me to back, and I'm going to let me go the back. Since, you know, if you go through Atletico, but you know, go day like that, now men come to Arsenal. You know, let's say, you fall into depression because he won't play for Baka.
3: For three days.
0: When they come in, they lay hand on her now.
3: You know, he's saying they're depressed. I mean, they're ill.
0: because it did shock me. It shocked me. But more look, this guy, if they talk about waiting, Alvarez go fit bring to this Arsenal side. Because I know, say Mikel Arteta and the pursue player for just because someone pursue player.
4: Yes.
0: Mikel Arteta, they're very smart. Because if you watch Arsenal frontline, one player where I feel say go fit come on for this transfer deadline day.
4: Are you correct?
0: Yes. If they finally seal a deal from Nati tomorrow with Julian Alvarez, Victor Yokores will leave.
4: You know, Yokores, I feel say not being first choice player for attack.
0: No. Now, Shesh could be in first choice.
4: First choice. Well, if it's not like better, they'll bring this guy because he's a record. But the Yokores, you know, they fit into the Arsenal system, I feel. So, yeah. Forget his score. How many goals now? 14 for the
0: 14
4: league.
0: 14 for the league, yes.
4: Most of them are penalty. I know they try underestimating them, do not find player. And get that hustling and strength for football. But he needs slick player. If you watch it happen with Arteta too, when Arsenal want to buy the Viraya, this will not agree bulge, Bradford, at the time. It's okay. I mean, more money in Ramsdale. People don't know what's going to happen.
0: No, I'm going to
4: see in mind, day four, that's Raya. You don't see Raya already, seeing that the keeper don't want. But you know, they're available at the time. They call it Ramsdale. But at the end of the day, the fish ain't going to be number one. They first go take this guy on loan. The next season, when they're available somehow. They don't still agree. Same more take him on loan. You know, the agreement we say, we go sign him. You know? So now Raya, I'm the person who really wants his number. And as you watch, as income, many give away to him want as a goalkeeper. So Alvarez, this guy of mine, maybe I am from in days when they for Man City. He said, I did kind of strike, I didn't really want because I have get that thing for him body. He can score free kick from anywhere. From that, because I close to the board, boss. He gets movements, he gets skill, all that. 3-0.
0: Finally! Joao Pedro does score! Finally! The other one!
4: I tell you!
0: The other one!
4: The
0: Chelsea 3! Bright in zero.
4: Come on, score.
0: Jarahato. You guys give Jarahato. Might give him bear. Jarahato try.
2: Yeah, Jarahato try.
0: Yes, the wing back try. He push go. Give him square him to Joao Pedro. This is no place. I'm issue shot. This is no one has to.
3: No be small.
0: No one has
3: to. No be small. To avoid what happened the last time. See, we see Bright in the mount all the pressure on.

0: they give him body, they push him. He say no. He say four. He say I no go four. He say hold him. He say where you, why you hold me? He plays that ball for Giapedro. And Giapedro, this man, he not even looks safe. He already know where the goalpost actually did. Mm. And he put this one, and he take him with more alacrity and more force actually for that one. Now we actually see, say, Chelsea today, 3 goals to the good. And this is just 32 minutes. And we still get over, what, 60 minutes to actually play for this game.
1: Of course, 33 minutes when they don't play for this match. Chelsea 3, Brighton and Hove Albion 0. Giapedro, he don't score the third goal. Of course, not forgetting Romeo Lavia, and he started the party before Pedro Neto. He can't net. Now, Giapedro, he don't come and make everywhere on top the Kajad Nets. Chelsea, they lead right now. 3-0, they beat Brighton and Hove Albion. And this Brighton don't need disorganized. They never know. The day not their bright for them. No, and they don't even their fair. You know fair. Yeah, Chelsea, they show them any fairness.
0: They like Port Harcourt weather. You don't buy that all.
1: You don't know whether they want for rain or want for. It was okay. We also make a just come about him the umbrella. As you don't have umbrella, whoa. Anyway, Arsenal not agreed to sell Fabio Vieira to Hamburg for £7.7 million, and Vieira right now down in way to Germany. Now, we Arsenal send them on loan last season, so somebody that send us message for WhatsApp, matter the thing the person writes. He that's a Barcelona fan. Just write, ha! Barcelona, wait, my read this message. Make the message open for WhatsApp. You know, 0704-4994-927. If you be Barcelona fan, what do you make of this Arsenal move? He say, ha, Barcelona, oh, which one be Gabriel Jesus again now? And they cry.
0: Brother, like last leg.
1: And I go need them. And I need them. Gabriel Jesus go flourish for Spain. He go flourish for Spain.
2: Like kind of football.
1: Like kind of football where they play for them. He go flourish for Spain. No worry. If he's surprised, he score 30 goals. You know, now very, you know, if he predator.
2: And if you watch the Barcelona team, they don't get a goal scorer like
1: a point nine.
2: Yeah, Gabriel Jesus might say if he provide that service for them, play as a false nine, play as a supporting striker, still play as the leading marksman. So then a very nice deal for Barcelona as far as say in defeat all through the season.
1: Just
2: Barcelona
1: like
2: go enjoy him.
1: Just like
2: them, our fans, no crap.
1: Just like they talk about fitness, this will not be who they fit go play ball. Anyways, Gabriel Jesus train, no get any injury, they fine. Train very well, been practice very well. And of course, might just tell you say the match don't reach 35 minutes. Chelsea they lead here. Would they give you small football transfer news as would they be? Would they say Sunderland remain very hopeful to sign Kevin Danso, even though say Tottenham don't turn down their straight loan offer.
2: Brighton don't pull one back.
1: Yeah, so Brighton does score right now. Minute to say game on.
0: Yes, sir.
1: Yeah, so game on right now. Dibu Martinez, he don't concede. He explain. He go explain tire. But of course, they explain. But this guy the best. This guy the best. Brighton just take a quick throw. As they take a quick throw, bam, he dribble one. That's it. Now the goal score now. Nice. He dribble one. He just pass him. Very good pass. So he just passed the ball. They just tip the ball. The guy fired the shot. But you put that for inside there.
0: You don't put
1: that. Just like that. Open net. Yeah, so. Yeah, so. Very good play from Dibu Martinez. They explain. They talk to the Chelsea defender. What did they happen? Now, Sarah, they behave for here.
2: After person save ball, I don't know if he cleared the second ball. I say no, no, pick clear.
1: Sarah, they behave for here.
2: And I always go with the play.
1: Oh, boy, Hozila. This guy, that quite a guy.
3: In Mbappe.
1: You know what I said?
3: Mbappe, yeah.
1: What's his name?
3: Fabio Hasler.
1: No, not be Hasler. Ozila.
3: Ozila.
1: Fabio Ozila. So, Fabian Ozila. The guy don't Mbappe here. You know, Premier League don't tight. You know, so you get that Premier League go tight, you go Mbappe.
0: Of course.
1: You don't see any Holland don't Mbappe. And the other, everybody don't Mbappe.
3: Next thing, I see Mbappe finish. Next thing, I to talking.
1: Oh, boy. You know, so Premier League humble Mikel Arteta. Arteta got the gang here by force. Eh? 2 weeks, Arteta they shave. Before you know, come back 2 weeks again, you're all full. Nah, the guy they sleep.
2: A pressure.
1: The pressure. If they don't say pressure, they want to see the manage. Eh? Okay, did they do a back to apply? Yes. Anyways, 37 minutes, Chelsea 3, Brighton and Hove Albion 1 for inside here. Now, more call they look small waiting to happen for other places. We'll go down to the MPFL as well. Right now Chelsea they lead Brighton 3-1, then of course 0-0 between Brentford and Leeds United. Sunderland and Fulham still 0-0, 38 minutes. Then Manchester United and Ipswich go play by 4:30. Now we'll move on, come put eye for inside France. Paris FC, of course, they play against Nice. Of course, this is not a day nice to them. Paris FC 1, Nice 0, 39 minutes. For inside the French Ligue 1, another match will go up later at about 4:50, where Stade Rennais and Le Mans go play. AS Monaco and Olympique de Marseille go play by 7:45. Then, for inside the French German Bundesliga, we get Freiburg and Werder Bremen go play. When they play right now, 9 minutes don't come up from that match. So, Freiburg 0, Werder Bremen 0. Augsburg go play with Schalke 04 by 4:30. For inside Italian Serie A, Como go carry commotion, go for the Maradona because they will play against Napoli by 5:30 p.m. Then 7:45, Cagliari and Inter Milan go play. Lazio, of course, then go stay for the Stadio Olimpico. They will quarter with Genoa by 7:45. For inside the MPFL, you know, say Nigeria get for Nigeria get one time. They need to change the time 4 p.m. Bomb point, no front light because any match you pass that time. So they need to upgrade. You need to upgrade some of our match venues. Mm. Get flood lights. More they play night. You know, 2016, I really enjoyed the MPFL 2016.
2: Yeah.
1: Why they watch night matches? Enugu. You know, the MPFL under then, where they managed by Shehu Diko, where be the NSC chairman right now. Mm. I really enjoy MPFL that period. They even motivate clubs to even carry fans. If you can get the number of fans who go for your stadium, they pay extra money to the club. Enugu Rangers can't do popcorn pack. You know, they... Some rearrangements come out that the Enugu Rangers that now that is where they win under Imam Mapakabo, you know. So they don't really. I feel say the league, even with what's going to happen right now, hopefully the new people go come for inside the MPFL go fee help upgrade the league, even try to beat the standard of 2016. Because 2016, I watched lots of night matches, you know, even for Sharks Stadium here. I watched some Sharks matches. My brother, if I tell you, you can get one story where happened here. I don't want to mention the player name for Sharks Stadium here. So that time Sharks they play. I need like violence, so I don't like them at all. Violence need they pay. So Sharks need win that day. So as Sharks need win. Now night match when they play. So the match go end 0-0. The player me one Sharks player will miss goal. It's like João Pedro missing. He miss him. Oh, now open post. As he miss him. Then match don't end. No, no, say area, they look for them.
2: Yeah. Yes.
1: Area, they walk out, they look for the guy. So, me, I stand close to the guy. The guy, they explain to somebody what happened. He said, I light, said that it too. So, before I go, do. Like, I think they explain that, explain.
3: Then dash and one.
1: From behind.
2: True.
1: Boy.
3: Now for town.
1: I do. I can say, best way they play for your club. When they play for your club, let's go. You know, if you ask, the guy, they explain what happened. It just go tear up. Now that kind of mind, that kind of person, if you say go play with your mind again,
2: no fit play with your mind.
1: Play with your mind,
2: and then go find all possible means to come out because he no gets that assurance, that security,
1: exactly.
2: No day
1: exactly.
2: For and again, if such thing fit they happen, a professional player. Yeah. So all these things, that things will be say we're supposed to kick out from our league. In
1: exactly.
2: As much as we beg the. And leaders make them do the right thing.
1: Yeah.
2: We to the followers.
1: Yeah, exactly.
2: We're supposed to make the environment they're enabling so that people go come stadium,
1: enjoy.
2: Come watch ball, enjoy themselves, then go back home and all that.
1: Mm.
2: So make them try and make them need to do all those kind of things again.
1: You know, this happened a long time ago, and I feel say if they actually want to see lots of changes now to do orientation camp, have an orientation to all this area them. Call them, area 1, come, area 2, come, area 3, area, all this area from different, because sometimes if you go north, go play ball. If you go north, like, can all those areas, you know, go feed, they win match. Imagine say they win, and they tell you, so no worry, in RF.
2: You go, come out.
1: You hang out, they wait for you for junction. Mm. So all those safety measures, I feel, are waiting the new board of any person they can take over for MPFL, they need to do to help the safety and the safety of not only the match officials, also for the players. Why are they talking this now? Because MPFL, they continue today. They don't kick off over the weekend. Abia Warriors Kun Caliphate, Barua FC and Nasarawa United will get Warri Wolves. They will travel to Bendel Insurance, Doma, and Sporting Lagos don't come back to the league. And they get Ikorodu City and Ranchers Bees. Then go play Ranchers Bees. Kwara United, Kano Pillars, will get Niger Tornadoes, Eimba. Rangers and that is the league champions, and Katsina go play Rivers United play too. Now for you, Ganiyu, yes. Rivers United last season push, they almost win up. Now the final day where the league decide.
2: Yes.
1: Ikorodu no do what they're supposed to do. Mm. Rivers United win their match. Ikorodu no can do their own part. Mm. You know, meaning to say they no win at home. They win at home since so because they daddy they say they no one win. Then go explain tire. But as it be right now, if you say this year, Rivers United year.
2: Yes, this year is supposed to be Rivers United year. Maybe they learn from the little mistakes where they make. You know, sometime last season, it gets about 2-3 fixtures where they never play. Mm. So, you know, in our normal way, we do calculation and permutation. Say, if we win this one, we do this one, results go against the Enugu Rangers and all that, say, and they go win league. But then, all those outstanding, them, they not capitalize on any of those games them. So that's a come put them for a tight corner, say, then they're going to come to play the chasing back. So I believe, say, by now, they're supposed to see all these little mistakes them. Mm. Put their ass together. If they fit play well, what do we just need? Maybe they just add 20% to waiting them do last season. Mm. They go bring the league home.
1: Okay, what about you, Iwo?
0: Yes, the league don't actually start. Like just like you talk, despite the unfortunate drama where they happen for Nigerian system now, because right now we know say everybody, most of the board members don't resign. Mm. But somehow even you get one time people they thought say it's just if FIFA no go come into the system, say maybe third party interference on they happen.
1: I don't know if you said a third party.
0: But right now there no evidence actually point say anybody for the political system telling actually tell this person say make he resign. Nobody actually tell him, even though we know say in tell never expire, he get some days before the next election. But in drop he will say now resignation and resignation he be. So talking for the MPFL season, another season not actually start again, and we know say one of the strong contenders will actually get Everly, Rangers go there, Rivers United go actually there, and a lot of people they actually look at these two teams. So, but for our team, Rivers United, we hope say this season, finish to actually, we don't learn from the mistake we actually happened last season, and we hope say this season, Rivers United, try as much as possible to actually win all home matches. Then even if they get one or two, one, and so let's say draws or maybe manage to get wins, this is not the things we say at the end of the day. When you actually look at him, you go still say yes. We go actually bring the cup home. Even though we know say we also get Champions League and we also the other domestic team we actually did. So a lot actually for Rivers people. And one thing again now for the fans to actually come out to actually support Rivers United, because Rivers United on their own, they know if you actually do on their own. But with our fans, that 12-man support people they always talk. If we actually change our mindset and we start to actually come as the watch to support our team, we go see say Rivers United go actually they gingered enough to actually go and bring the cup, come back and Port Harcourt.
1: Now, Stylish, we'll talk about another thing. But before I talk about, I tell you, say Real Madrid go play today. Real Madrid will play against Malaga. Real Madrid go quarter with Malaga today by 4 p.m. And also Deportivo La Corona and Valencia go play by 6:30. Then 8:30 in Celta Vigo and Atletico and Athletic Bilbao. Of course, Atletico de Madrid they win here today without Julian Alvarez. Yesterday they go for this guy where they call Jonathan David. Maybe they very certain say this guy what they call Julian Alvarez he go come on for their side. But as we talk, Brentford don't take the lead over Leeds United. So Brentford 1, Leeds United 0. Halftime, Fulham and Sunderland 0-0 for the other Premier League match. Chelsea match, today 3-1. Chelsea they win. They don't play 45 minutes. They don't add 2 minutes extra time. And of course, most waiting go happen for that one. Yeah, Dibu Martinez. Now say one Dibu, he won't do for your debut. Anyways, we'll talk about something there related to Gianni Infantino and in future for here. A lot of people don't talk, say, for inside the football, a lot of people don't withdraw support from where Gianni Infantino, a lot of countries they withdraw support. And but the continent of Africa never withdraw support for where the guy they. But for you, I might just ask you, Stylish, if you say a lot of the kind things where the man don't do, it's supposed to give him that opportunity for him to stand for election. Some of the reforms when don't help better, give opportunity for other smaller country. We see Curaçao. Who know Curaçao? Now, you know, some people gonna who be Curaçao. Mm. But because of the way the reforms when do to help other teams to come inside the play, you know, if you say the man deserve to be given that opportunity to continue ruling as a world football governor, but even doesn't make mistake for what he didn't do.
4: The thing is, sometimes people they judge you from your last time action. You know, I'm not really good, because if you do a lot of good things, come make more mistake, they don't begin judge you for that small one. You know, but if you say, in fact, you don't do well, some people also like the close ties when get with Trump, you know, somewhat, because if you say
1: but no verse, so no verse. If I the host a if a nation they host a tournament, who are go get close ties?
2: The president.
1: Exactly.
4: No, in those so yes, I'm so, playing, you know, to say.
1: Other countries where they host tournaments, they meet president. Okay, exactly. As they host CAF Africa Cup of Nations for Kenya now next year, if they see CAF president, they go Kenya. Every time they go see Ruto, they go see the Ugandan president, they go see that of Tanzania. So know what thing they happen. Then when they discuss, you know, ways on how to make sure, say, this thing they very good and kajad. So who want go discuss with? Now because they're not Trump.
4: You don't see him there. So that one that aside too, but now part of the thing. I also feel say put the judge on a lot based on that's last commercialization, yeah. They want to.
0: FIFA forward enterprise.
4: Yeah, so UEFA first of all don't hit them hard, and sometimes when you're at the helm, you get people who may calm down. They want to do against the guy, but me, ordinarily, I like the guy because in the official the rule be open arms, you know. But normally, if you did for that FIFA, if you did for the top echelon of FIFA, normally they go win level. Corruption charges against you, you know. So nobody did perfect, but I feel say the attack on them did too much.
1: The attack on them did too much because the Italian FA, they don't withdraw support from them.
2: Yes.
1: English FA don't withdraw. Even many this many don't withdraw. If you say sometimes when they don't do all these things, finally, you know, somebody go say be careful for what you wish for. You know, they very careful for what they wish for. You know, sometimes you go say, okay, I want this man, I go use a certain country. I want to art. Oh no, since then they behave like woman. Now, man go enter.
0: Man is also
2: man don't hold us with man.
1: You get my point. No. So now, Jerry Fatido don't bring lots of good reforms for inside this. Even Nigeria don't benefit. Most African nations don't benefit because of the increase of money where they give the federations.
2: Yeah.
1: You know, and if they help the federations. You would ask where FIFA they get this money, but then they do other business where they help, you know, bring even the English FA. Everybody they receive better money, nobody they complain. Okay, I'm bringing FIFA forward enterprise. They say no consult. Okay, no consult. The guy don't call say, I am sorry. I make mistake. Okay, make can I forgive me. Instead, people hold on to that thing. You know, sometimes people go say, talk sorry first, and why hear sorry? And when you hear sorry, they'll say no, but why make you resign? Why do I? Then they'll say resign. So unforgiveness in full for this football matter. But what in the guy don't achieve? See now, the Dutch Football Association don't talk, say they want host an international summit for Amsterdam to completely overhaul FIFA, calling for President Gianni Infantino to be replaced by 2027 as a part of sweeping reforms to world football governing body. Why? So who will become the next president? Who did they bring out?
2: I never really know who they project, but then all these things the previous FIFA president,
1: Sepp Blatter,
2: yes.
1: Then do an accounting.
2: Corruption charges. Charge. The former UEFA president, Platini.
1: Then NACAM. They see the suffer until today.
2: Corruption charge. Now, Infantino again, corruption charge again. The next one, they won't bring Nascent. So now I think.
4: They will bring me.
2: My point
1: is. Sally said they will bring me.
2: Every year they will send nice.
0: So Infantino
2: don't.
4: So that every year I go make one.
2: Every year he don't do so many good things. Then he make one mistake. He apologize. Nobody will need to make mistake. Allow this man. The thing when he wants to cause the whole thing now, and I say, he won't involve, he won't privatize the whole thing, you understand? And then they look and say, corruption go from there, enter. When I don't put $10 million, $1 billion, $20
1: billion. I'll come decide who go win.
2: You understand? I go get a say. I'll get say, almost see, I want this. I don't go put my money, then I come to see this. I don't put my money, make. So all those things, then I then look, say, they no go want, make it happen. If we just call the man, give him the reason, say, see, because of so and so thing, we no go feel support you and we no go like me do this. But if you say it won't go on, we'll come out just as in talk. Now, something they go sit down for table, do bet you should say then get something for mine.
1: For sins,
2: they make one mistake,
1: exactly.
2: And they don't make the mistake now, so they no one look back. But then the person where they bring come to make the person come do explain. More than waiting this man they do, because you go find out, say, if World Cup continue the way they go. sooner or later African countries go win World Cup.
1: Now plan, now target.
2: With and that. Them, they don't want that
1: thing.
2: Yes,
1: they don't want that.
2: Because if you watch previously, five African countries, before you know who reach five,
1: yeah.
2: Okay, now they can't give us five. Come, let's say that five, they don't cast them on stone.
1: Mm.
2: This year now, see, only one African country now qualify for group stage.
1: Yeah.
2: The rest, I think only Tunisia no qualify. The rest qualify to group stage, the knockout stage, and others again progress. So, if you give more opportunities, African countries will get the opportunity to win.
1: So, you think Kevin do?
2: See, who going to know Kevin?
1: You know, so think now only five for countries. See, their goalkeeper now don't get club.
2: Don't get club for Chile. Chile, yes, for South America. So,
1: Colo-Colo. Colo-Colo, that fish.
5: Yes,
1: you know that fish, yeah? It's not a Colo-Colo fish.
2: Yes. Who know all these countries before? Who know Cape Verde? If there are five countries where you supposed to come and walk up before from Africa, nobody foresee this. Who win the best goal for walk up? Now Africa.
1: Yeah.
2: From Cape Verde.
1: Yes.
2: You go where the guy score against Argentina.
1: Argentina, yes.
2: You understand? So if you don't give other continents them the these opportunities, see Curacao score their first walk up goal.
1: Ever.
2: See, as they celebrate
1: yes, them. Now, they win the World Cup.
2: Now, they all World Cup. So, give these little people then these opportunities. Make them showcase themselves. Make people, as we hear Curacao now, you get some people go Google them. You get some people go visit the
1: visit
2: island.
1: Them, yeah.
2: Make we see how this place is. Give people these opportunities. But then, this man, they try to make the team go away. They try to bring new ideas. And they try to make us come out for that. World Cup where we know say okay, no let maybe 36 people go play World Cup.
1: Only Europeans
2: and they play World Cup.
1: South America.
2: World Cup. Even in South America, how many people they come there very strong? You understand? After Europeans, now South Africa, South Americans they give the highest slot again. Then before you come to Africa, they give few to Shane. I mean one or two. You know when they put small salt for soup, where they don't like this, just spice and
1: make it like well. Oh boy, can you the cook?
2: May not be like say I am not hard. You know when you put salt, you put my game.
1: It don't matter.
5: You know the matter.
2: So that kind of thing. Now waiting this people come. So me, I don't like waiting they do. But honorably, making just resign. Leave them, make them go ahead with what they want to.
1: My question to you, now say, instead of them, they shout for media, say they want bring him down, pull him down syndrome, why do not you wait for election day?
5: Exactly. Now there the problem there, because the election, at least supposed to happen March next year.
1: But
5: now when the election is about to happen, I don't say, Patino don't actually become the president since 2016 or thereabouts. So, 2016, I mean, they actually come into after Blatter actually get that scandal, then he actually come out. One of the policy we don't see under Infantino regime is say we don't see him be a reformer. Now somebody will say in the open-minded, he won't do everything to actually carry everybody along. We don't talk a lot about the World Cup itself. He say I seen that take expand
1: even the FIFA Club World Cup.
5: The FIFA Club World Cup we actually did there. Even the Women World Cup.
1: Yes.
5: Visibility, sponsorship, and the rest of it. You see how he actually tried to develop even clubs, even federations, the different federations where they actually receive money. It actually come a lot, but you know, say when they actually talk about this in summer, you need to bring a commercialization into it. That means people go need to bring money. And now one mistake we do, maybe the mistake we actually do now, say you know, do consultation. And this little flaw we don't do now, that way, especially UEFA, don't use a hold on for where they know supposed to hold on, and in the very, very uncomfortable. The client say, do you know what? You get time they won't threaten and say anything about FIFA, they no go do again.
1: Therefore, say they play the World Cup for Poland under 20. But now they don't change mind.
5: Yes, they don't change their mind. Though they say they speculative. Say they like say they don't totally
1: no mind them.
5: The matter. Say they pending. Say you get anything go do, they go so pull out.
1: Let them pull out now. They made them bring back. Let's bring back the World Cup.
5: Exactly. Exactly.
1: So let's bring back the World Cup.
5: So now the problem, because if now me they for allow the man making finish in 10, then next day when they do the election, if federation see say waiting they do they good, and I don't you know say even actually get good relationship with especially for Africa,
1: yeah,
5: even some Asian countries self also like him,
1: yeah,
5: in major issue actually there for especially Europe now there way a lot of
1: major, yeah.
5: So I know say when it come to this kind of voting now democracy now numbers go win,
1: yeah,
5: and maybe UEFA they fear say if they do by numbers maybe he go also
1: win
5: again. Maybe now why did they use and want to use and something like controversy,
1: yeah,
5: especially with this one use actually come out for seat.
1: If you say this in they politically inclined, say some countries, some president of countries, they play a role in what's going to happen to Gianni Infantino.
2: Yes, I feel say they na politics, all these things na politics. They don't get their own
1: because they don't travel well for America.
2: Yes, they don't want
1: to. Wonderful.
2: See, you know, if it take away the fact, say you want to host a big tournament rather for a country, then you know, go meet the number one person
6: of that country. Country,
2: you need security for God's sake. You need the know-how for the country. And who again will they in position to give you all these things? Now the
6: president
2: now go give, because in no wing go call. Where we say, okay, see, work with this man, do this, you'll get results. Once you come, you tell the president what you want, tell him how you want it, and paint a picture to run, then he go aid you, because you need to stay the country. You probably now visit the country. And who knows how long we don't visit the country, when last you visit the country. So you go meet the president, and the president gets a personality. So you know, we can't use that one. Can't they judge the thing? Waiting make again, I know side waiting other nations they do Infantino. When Balogun gets that red card for Walker, they say not Donald Trump. But not lie. Cristiano Ronaldo not supposed to play the group stage for this World Cup because he get red card
6: for the previous
2: World Cup. He get red card. He's supposed to serve, but then suspend the red card.
6: Yeah.
2: To make him play the World Cup. So now USA reference that so Ronaldo.
6: Matter.
2: They need to use that clause since. But now Portugal they activate them for Portugal. Ronaldo's sake. So them too, then go there, but then change the narrative. To say Trump tell us say they resend the yellow card, the red card and all that, but not lie. Now from there now say all these things now politics, because this is
4: propaganda
2: roll for our eye like this. And when I come the life for us, if say something we know we go say no, okay. But it's something we know it don't happen before, maybe be the first time. Need to say now be the first person for whom they thought say now him go put that clause for the but the thing don't get here. People don't use
6: that. Now just say people don't know about the clause.
2: You understand? Now people don't use them. They enjoy them. Now you can't just say, now this thing. No, now for God's sake, maybe we'll cut the guy some slacks.
6: The man don't try. If Namio, he don't really help the African Confederation. See some of our teams. Anyways, Mo, just go our phone lines. Mo, go hear what some people they talk. Don't forget to our phone lines now. 0902-609-0927. One call us, one J, part of what we do. Halftime right now for inside that stadium. Halftime, Chelsea, they beat Brighton and Hove Albion on top 3-1 level. We'll look the statistics, then come look what we're going to expect for the second half. But I just got my phone lines. Hello. Good afternoon. Welcome. How you day?
7: Fine. My name is Tamuno Saki Jambu.
6: Okay, Tamuno, I'm going to hear you sharply.
7: The thing about Infantino is that Infantino wants to sell FIFA.
6: What's
7: and that? They bow to Donald Trump pressure.
6: He did, yeah?
7: Yes. How can he sell FIFA to his son-in-law? His son-in-law of Donald Trump.
6: Is there one FIFA to Donald Trump's son-in-law?
7: Yeah, now he wanted the contract. Yes,
6: okay, continue. I'll hear you.
7: And another thing is that when they host World Cup for South Africa, now South Africa president now can give the World Cup to the winners. Or which country president don't carry World Cup to the winners before?
6: What about for Qatar?
7: Chelsea play one club cup for US. Donald Trump, nice to carry cup. Give Chelsea.
6: They're trying to be in country
7: and football.
6: Don't be host on her. If I host you for my house, then if I know one, if I host.
7: What about other countries they host
6: her? And maybe the president, no one they involved.
7: Infantino is buying to the pleasure of Donald Trump.
6: Okay, my brother. Okay, no wahala. Thank you. Your opinion is noted. Is it about the pressure? Anyways, everybody get within. Everybody get who they deserve. Infantino, they do what in they good for football for inside. According to his eyes, according to his knowledge, they do what in they inside football. If you want to get something from somebody, you get as you go near the person, you get what you define. Otherwise, the person will tell you, say, see this one, I know go grant them. Let me walk up in one host. Oh, yeah, use the venue, use it everywhere. We all come on hand. FIFA now. Now, FIFA World Cup, now, American World Cup. You know, those kind of things. Uh-huh. That means if you say no visit, only the president of America, no visit Mexico, he go Canada, he visit everybody. He do consultation, do all those things. Yes, make mistake for this FIFA enterprise, this thing. He don't admit, say no do consultation. Because if he say if he do consultation, meet all this FA, UEFA, meet everybody, you know, right from time, when I know say this matter, you have for the political head now, when they expand, I tell this to you, instead of the money game, now the numbers, they do this thing. UEFA, they get serious competition from FIFA. Because FIFA, they make so much money from their competitions. FIFA expand the World Cup, expand the FIFA Club World Cup, then criticize them. Then talk this, talk that. I feel saying that the money game, me, I feel saying that money matter. Because only money if you make people quarrel. No be position and money. FIFA don't they make more money. And you, every time FIFA president, they shout, say that they make more money than anything. Okay, if UEFA, they fair enough, why would we say when FIFA create a competition, then do they go create? To tell the same a money game. Then create Champions League, create UEFA Europa League. Now, come create Conference League. After when FIFA expand the FIFA Club World Cup, that same period, then is there for their budget? No. Meaning to say, they run the planner. As FIFA, they extend to make sure they accommodate other countries and other clubs, UEFA too, they extend. So everybody, just they do your thing. If you say, this thing, now just money game. Because UEFA, when they fight that European Super League, UEFA and FIFA come together, fight them. Then that's not just money something. Because UEFA, FIFA, they make more money. Anyways, when they come out Infantino, if they not come out, we'll see who will come take over.
2: Make adjust them. That our last caller we call.
6: Okay. So somebody there for life after that. Okay. Hello, who there on phone line?
8: Good afternoon.
6: Good afternoon. How are you there?
8: I'm fine, though. Uh-huh. Happy Sunday.
6: Happy Sunday to you.
8: You know who they call you?
6: Tell me now.
8: I'm a you guy now. We send JP now.
6: My you guy, what do you think? Okay. Oh, the guy tear my jersey last season. He tear my jersey. Say that away again. And this season, I don't start again. No tear another one. No. Okay, that's there you go.
8: I don't want to put my because all those money where they make, no one will follow the penalty.
6: My brother, thank you very much.
8: not what I want for that place, and the money where they make.
6: I'm telling you, I said a money game. Who go get money pass? You know. Thank you anyways. Go ahead.
2: Okay, for Qatar 2022, the Emir of Qatar, Sheikh Tamim

0: Yeah, go hand over because of say Infantino they won't give no nah, Moko need to do like this. Moko try to reason the other side of the district.
1: Exactly.
0: When they give on our son say make on our open them, look at them. They fact based.
1: Say,
0: and for Nigeria FM, yeah, we will they fact based. See, we don't give you so many references to let you know say waiting Apple for USA, maybe the first time we in Apple.
1: Of course, you know, say tomorrow now. Imagine say Nigeria come host the Africa Cup of Nations, come win. Then as Nigeria come, we say our president no come and come carry the trophy. Eh? Where they go, you know, carry the trophy, go give him and CAF president no waka. What happened for Morocco? You know, so Bobo they go on. Chelsea match don't return. 3-1, Chelsea they win. And second half, if you check the first half statistics, Chelsea been get 4 shots on target. Brighton get 3 shots on target. Of course, Chelsea been get Brighton been collect all ball possession for the first half. Oh. Chelsea get 29% for first half. Brighton get 71%. So nobody who, you know, Brighton dominates the game, but goal scoring can become an Indian thing for them. What you would expect for this second half right now, Stylish, from this Brighton and Hove Abiodun? They trail and they need to, they not score one. That one not give them confidence. If you say them go, you know, try to push and try to get another one.
2: Yeah, Brighton, first of all, now very good side. This season alone, the run, they start in a good run. They don't score, they score 4 goals in their last 2 matches, as in 8 goals in total, 4 goals every match they play. And it's a big good run against Chelsea. But Chelsea, they're on the front foot with a 3-1 lead. And hopefully, Brighton feet get a sniff, you know, of this game, because they don't lie down when Chelsea they lead 2-0, they score one before Chelsea make a 3-1 through Yao Pedro. So they still get a chance for this game to see their feet draw the game. But I feel saying a very, very long thing for them as it stands now. It's not about the position and guess, not about quality over quantity, as I may talk earlier. So most of their feet granted a good result for this match, because Brighton are very good side, this is a score goal. So Chelsea need to watch their back as the game they go on.
1: Of course, you know, say that year, as a Wenger like ball possession, Ngo like ball possession than go. Arsenal do everything. And would they also get another news? Arsenal don't agree a deal to sell Gabriel Martinelli to Al Hilal for a fixed fee, £55.7 million. 55. I think now 17 wouldn't get from this guy will be Leandro Trossard. Now 55. And you know, say Arsenal, they're very poor in selling players.
2: Very, very poor.
1: For the past couple of years, they go sign big name. But, you know, selling Gabriel Martinelli for £55.7 million, now, if it's not a good deal for the Gunners?
2: Of course, good deal, because the very huge profit would not make. Because how much you buy Martinelli? 4 million or thereabouts, so within that region. First of all, good profit for the first time. Arsenal, the highest transfer fee would have sales, now Chamberlain. Since how many years ago to Liverpool?
1: Jonah.
2: Chamberlain.
1: Nah, Jonah, they call her. You know why I call her Jonah?
2: Because
1: they tell her that time they signed a contract for Arsenal. He said, no, say one play wing. Say one play wing. You can't go Liverpool, go they play midfield. The same midfield where they tell her, say, sign here. So I'm going to go that place. Just go, Jonah. No, we say Jonah, they tell us, they go tell these people, say, they repent. Jonah, run.
2: For Nineveh.
1: For Nineveh. But go tell them, they repent. Jonah, take off. Anyways, continue. No,
2: so, now the thing will happen like that. The second highest now, it will be. So, and Arsenal don't get, don't know how to, I don't know, Arsenal, a charity club for sales. They need to go learn these tricks from Chelsea, know how they take poops onto their mouth, sell their players. Because,
0: call them,
2: Chelsea need to give us that blueprint, more know how to sell players, because Arsenal don't get, no, I know how to do. And this Jesus will buy how much? Now, let me 10 million. Sure. It's on the decline.
1: 8 million.
2: 8 million pounds. 10 million euros.
1: But they make so much from Gabriel because now 6 million wouldn't buy in that year. So, yes. A big profit for
2: Martinelli. I mean, Jesus. But no problem. A good one for us. The good thing is, from all the players, I don't say, both Nogard, both Vieira, we don't say to Hamburg. All the outgoings, the Vinness, terminating contract. That's now get over £850,000 a week. Off their books.
1: Books,
2: yeah, so. Yeah. For this, we'll but at least around you go help cushion effects, you know, and see who the fits get one or two players before the transfer window.
1: Now, as a bit so, would they combine say, only today alone? Arsenal don't make £72 million only today alone for these three players. First, Gabriel Martinelli, Gabriel Jesus, and that man, what did they call Fabio Vieira. Now, if you can calculate and plus the 45 we didn't get before. So Arsenal don't make for this transfer window for their sales and everything £117 million. Now a big profit for
0: Morgan
1: them.
0: Morgan Rogers.
1: Eh?
0: They don't make Morgan.

0: 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For the sales of all their players. Ούτε για σε ο Μάρι Χότσινσον, είδε do a medical with AC Milan today. This one surprised me where we're from Nottingham Forest. 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Ρούμπεν Αμόριν, είδε look for them. So most of you think will happen. So Gabriel Martinelli, for us now to sanction all these sales, if it's something seriously there for pipeline
1: yes.
0: Where we say they want launch, for them to say, we'll go sell, we'll go do this, we'll go do this, we'll go do this. They don't say three quality players. Even though say Fabio Vieira that year, you know, now fine player, but you know if he fit, you know if he fit into Mikel Arteta pattern, you know if he play Mikel Arteta football. Now, we'll move on. Can we talk about other matches? Man United match goes soon start 4:30. I was soon given at the lineup, but of course, you know, Man United fan, if you give us a possible lineup today for what team, how Man United go play today?
2: If I won't give you a possible lineup, the usual we would actually expect from, and we don't actually give for some time. And when we actually look at this thing, possibly we know say
0: if you get the possible lineup, if you get, I'll give you a time now. Possible. If you give us your possible lineup, then finally the thing can't come out that way. I think another day I will give you a time. I'll give you a time, 500 another time. May you see front. Who will be your goalkeeper?
2: Nah, obviously Lament.
0: Lament. Okay. Right back.
2: Right back. I go with Diego Dalot. And even though I understand Mazraven actually start last game. But towards him make changes, so I'll go with Diego Dalot.
0: 5 and 6.
2: Then 5 and 6. So far in don't actually favor, in they give Heaven a lot of opportunity this year. Heaven and Harvey Maguire. So Martinez the come, but I will still stick with Harvey Maguire and Eddie Heaven.
0: Okay, now look, left back.
2: Left back, Luke Shaw, obviously.
0: Okay, midfield, Uncle.
2: Midfield, I go in like Andres Santos a lot. I don't know why. It's simple from preseason. Now, guy in the consistently, they try. See, we go few pair with. He wants pair Santos with Tillemans. I mean, go spare Santos with Kobe Mino. I mean, wants pair Santos and Messi Mount. So, I'll go for Santos and Kobe Mino.
0: Santos, Kobe Mino.
2: Yeah.
0: For the midfield, I like the hear
1: amon. You go predict
0: your own. Then attack.
2: The attack, that one, very very tricky one. At 10, I will go for obviously
0: Bruno.
2: Bruno, no, that nobody. That nobody they touch him. Then Amad no day game. So because Amad no day.
0: Mbwemo go play.
2: Mbwemo now go actually come into that place now. Then for the other side. I don't know why he is Dogu. Even though a lot of people say
0: Dogu,
2: he need to work out the way we actually want, because then Dogu they actually exploring in his space, but his space no they actually struggle. And his space, I feel just like how let me sit back last week. Maybe Dogu will rest today. Is there possible to say maybe Rashford? Maybe Rashford will come into the game today, because he may show glimpse of waiting. He actually will feed you that after he come in our last game. So I'll go with Rashford, Bruno Fernandes, and Mbeumo.
0: Then of course the attack. Sheshko, Kuna.
2: Sheshko, we go use.
0: Jesus! My goodness! Oh boy, Brandy, Gomez! Go ahead and go! Choi, Fabio Azila!
2: No, it's more. You say continue that way. Go, come.
1: Beautiful free kick from the left.
0: Oh boy.
1: Beautiful left.
0: That's a free header. If I don't be 3-2 right now.
1: Mess. Oh, not the ball. Go Ngo, outside.
0: Ngo mess.
1: More than go. Think on go mess.
0: Oh,
1: everybody.
0: Even when I was waiting for Steve, the visitor go.
1: Of course. It's too clean. It's clear past Christophe.
0: Yeah.
3: Not for Palace.
0: Not for Palace, okay. But that they are PSL. If you don't say that, you go first sack for this one. They don't say that be French league with this. But England struggle. Anyways, so your attack.
2: Okay, yeah, I go. I give Sheshko.
0: Sheshko?
2: Yes.
0: So Moko recap. Lament, rather. They go in what that law?
2: Yes,
0: so. Maguire and Luke Shaw. Then Mino. Kubimano and Andros Santos. Mbeumo, Fernandes, Rashford, and Sheshko. I think I'm here.
2: What is one cut?
0: One cut.
1: Let's go.
0: let me one talk.
1: Yeah, yeah, I go talk my own.
0: You go talk.
1: I'm based on say nobody there to dispute laments. Laments go they post.
3: Okay. Except person die.
1: Transfer no. Come play for Man United.
0: I think they said that this person now end up go transfer sport.
1: Cardalo.
0: Cardalo. Yeah. Uh-huh.
1: So unless person die, now laments go they there. Then left back. Obviously now Luke Shaw. Man United is still the source for another left back who will push Luke Shaw for that side. Therefore the central defense, yes, Evan now very fine prospect. Lenny Yoro too, a very fine prospect.
0: That Yoruba boy.
1: Yes. And there we go. Go I go to me, I go feel say make Carrick go with Martinez and Harry Maguire. Martinez will give that stability and if he play from
0: fast
1: the back,
0: ball.
1: If he play from the back, then Harry Maguire will get that area presence. Therefore, a midfield, you know, go bring.
0: So, so Luke Shaw, Harry Maguire, Martinez, Le Mans.
1: Okay, Diego Dalot.
0: Diego Dalot.
1: Definitely play ahead of Mazraoui because then they give us more where we go from. So that all this that they take them from the mistakes of the All City game.
0: Yeah, okay.
1: For the midfield, I'll still stick with Santos and Telemans because we need to play. Jordan no play for preseason.
0: Yeah.
1: We play for preseason as Santos and Mason Mount, so they understand themselves very well. Mason Mount just they come from injury. I know we expect them to just come starting or come in maybe later in the game if Trulin don't pass and match fitness. So Telemans will continue and Santos. Then obviously the assist king, the PFA player of the year, will be there for the number 10 position. Then attack, no long team. To me, I would decide to go with Brian Mbeumo and Marcus Rashford and Matheus Cunha.
0: Matheus Cunha.
1: Francesco will come from bench as usual. Nakarik, lucky champ be that. When he bring her from bench, and they always come and deliver. So, men continue like that.
0: But you go there. I don't hear. Yeah, you give your own decision. You know, you're an Arsenal fan. What did they do for Man United?
3: As a champion.
0: As a champion.
1: He's a champion.
3: I'll talk as a champion.
0: Okay.
3: Fils de Lemans for the goalkeeping department, of course. Right back, Dalot. Left back, Luke Shaw. Centre backs, Maguire, Martinez. For the double pivots, Tillisman, Santos. From the right side of attack, Mbeumo. From the left side, Rashford. For the middle of the pack, Fernandez. For the attack, Cunha.
0: So, Mo, go back again because the lineup don't come out. You don't see him?
2: Yes, the lineup don't come out.
0: He failed.
2: All of us failed.
3: At least
2: one cut.
3: Everybody, one cut.
0: Everybody.
3: Everybody, one cut. Tell you that you said to talk. How? What did he cut? What did he cut? What did he cut?
0: He saw Santos. Santos not the lineup.
3: Santos not the lineup. Now, I'm not here. Hey, whoa.
0: Now, why quiet? I don't look at this.
2: I don't look at that. I try, don't
3: well, at least we'll try. Me, I'm going
0: to
3: try.
0: Yeah, I don't mean to say I don't go do celebration. We'll go do celebration later. We'll go, after that, once we don't connect to BBC, we'll go take Mo take C front.
2: Very important.
0: Mo take C front. You know, they say, as a piece of them, and I try. At least they are just one cut. Many to say if I play slippers will not go. 60 minutes they don't play for you. Chelsea 3, Brighton and Hove Albion 1 for the Premier League match with a Shelle for Stamford Bridge and other places where the Shelle for inside Premier League. We get two more matches where they happen right now. Leeds United and Brentford they play. Also, Fulham they play against Sunderland. Still, now Brentford they lead. Leeds United, they lead them for where they know. 1-0 Brentford, they win away from home. Then Sunderland and Fulham still 0-0 for inside here. Paris FC, no 2-day nice with Nice. Paris FC, they beat them 2-0 for the French Ligue 1. 62 minutes. Freiburg, they run Fry 2 Bogo for Werder Bremen ahead. 2-0, Freiburg, they beat Werder Bremen. Then, also for inside them, The Nigeria, of course, Nigeria Premier Football League, just expect 4 p.m. When the matches go happen. Soon as the matter be. So, noting the Shelley right now for inside the league, Chelsea see the lead by 3-1. Chelsea didn't get chance to make them 4-1. That moment they call Kopama. But would also say, you know, observe say Kopama, they're so quiet for this match.
1: Yes, Kopama.
3: Did he miss a sitter?
0: Miss a sitter, they give a seat.
1: Kopama not really spark for this game, based on say. They not really, he not really feel the ball today because Brighton I hold
0: most of the ball.
1: So he not really. So those little chances when they get in, they don't have pressure to deliver. Oh. So when they lost between choice to make and then he never build dying part of the game. Maybe say Ngofi they make quick decisions even before the ball come. So now why I feel say in the
2: safe.
1: In the kind of miss for this game.
0: Well, another shot from that man Gomez who missed a fine header earlier. He shoot the shot. Dibu Martinez see shot. The guy no waste time. He wire the shot straight. Dibu Martinez, he punch up. Now that can go. If not Sanchez, I just sure say go enter.
2: Okay, Messi, you know one thing with this game is here. They say when a team they lose against another team by 2 goals, they dicey. Because the just like Ganu talk earlier, the next goal now will be very important. If Brighton actually score, make and 3-2, now we say we'll get a whole lot for our hands to actually watch for the next 28 minutes or thereabouts. But if Chelsea actually score the next goal to make and 4-1, now we say somehow they will kill this game. See Brighton get a very good chance.
0: Goal! Brighton don't score!
1: Pascal Gross!
0: What a goal!
1: I will talk this thing.
0: Yeah.
1: To send me score that if before two, the first thing gets this. Now the pressure go there on them. And if you say now even mark in there the ball pass the height, I go mark the Pascal Gross as him give that pass, I run. Follow the guy, but you know if you mark him.
0: Oh, naive score. Big goal. Big deflection from this guy, John Pedro. Pascal Gross just put him. He just yeah. Ozila they happy. Ozila. Fabian Ozila.
2: And time today.
0: Oh. 63. Yeah, that guy. That's how play the score. Oh, goal. May I ask Robinson? Robinson for Tottenham that day. Robinson and then the whole ball. Just you know, they see ball play. They see the attack. They play like say they lose. They know they lose match. They won't go for goal.
1: They play like say then they home.
0: I'm telling you, they possess Chelsea like possession. Kojiban, this game don't enter Latino 64 minutes. But Chelsea 3, and of course Brighton and Hove Albion 2. I talked him earlier. Say Chelsea defensive problem. Chelsea they go for attack. Meanwhile, then get. Ewa! Brighton!
1: Brighton!
0: The one bring Caicedo and James, Reece James, why enter? Because he don't be. Brazil army feet don't weak.
1: Yes, they need to midfield.
0: True.
1: No other person go feed you am down. And Moses
0: Caicedo. Where go the mark?
1: Experience of James.
0: James, yeah.
1: So that Caicedo will cover more ground. People like Romain Lavia, they don't tire. And the other guy called Palma too. You know, talk say no show for the game. Palma, his strength no be about marking. Now about to the. And dictate play and all that, but he no see ball play. So the team bless it, the game swallow him. Now I believe say he won't bring in Caicedo and James to come solidify the defense.
0: Anyways, as it be that Brighton still they lose by 3-2. But the match still they go on. Brighton they with the ball. Brighton they possess this game. Then they hold the ball past Chelsea. Chelsea there on the chasing. Imagine Chelsea there for home, they chase ball. Imagine that kind of thing. He there for home, they see the chase ball. He doesn't see ball play. What if Fabian Ozila don't do for this club? Where did they call Brighton and Hove Albion? It make them, they play with so much confidence. Then feel say they go fit go any stadium, collect 3 points. You know, and if they play for home, they play with serious see chance. They get chance now. See how they play, they divide Chelsea like bread. You know, right now, Chelsea don't try to recover. Copama there with
1: they
0: the ball.
1: They will still lose the ball.
0: They don't pass out to Pedro Neto. Pedro Neto don't beat him, man. He don't beat him, man. Most 21 do with this one. They don't lose the ball. Referee say play on. Nothing to do. In a five free kick, he go like that, they attire. They don't go stop ball until the referee blow whistle. Not be head injury. As far as not be head injury, go stand up. You know, Sweating Brighton, they play for Chelsea. Listen, enough for that. I think that stand up, Abi.
2: No stand up.
0: Pretenders. Some people, you know, say that when they school, they say pretender does the worst.
2: You think say this one that the one for primary school that you, they say first way get ball. You know if you ever find it out. You get the way you use the phone. You know put up for gaming.
0: Go carry the ball. Go ahead.
2: No, before, yeah, even though Chelsea stay home, you know they like. But one good thing about this Brighton team is like we talk before the game starts. Brighton always keep that. Their core, the way they actually always did to play. Whether they change coaches or whether they change player, Brighton will know 4 or 5 years ago, it will still there. Just like you just said, for the next 15 years, Brighton always stay consistent for Premier League because of the kind of foundation where they don't build. Now, people will say they need a fear. Only this season alone, they score 4 goals for first game. Even for the qualifiers, they also score 4 goals.
0: Yeah.
2: Today, they don't score 2 goals again. That means in 3 games, they don't score 10 goals now. So, they also mean they score goals, they need to fear you. No matter where, if like I the ball go moon, for moon there, they will also play you the way they want to play. So now a very, very good team has that actually combined here to ensure say, and Chelsea don't
0: see. This is actually born, not be a white boy.
2: Never saw. Chelsea player don't chase, but 74% possession now for Brighton.
0: For Brighton. 74%
2: possession
0: for Brighton. My goodness. Chelsea don't make 3 substitutions. Moses Caicedo and Achibong do not enter. Then, of course, Romeo Lavia, Wesley Fofana, and who again come out there? 3 of them.
1: Pedro Neto.
0: They don't come out. So,
3: Pedro Neto been getting knocked. I mean, they talk about waiting the Brighton manager, but don't bring for Brighton itself. If you watch the Brighton team, they use something they call baits. Bait and they will bait you up, kind of like they bait you, like you know, when you want to catch fish, they guys want it as a bait to catch fish. What they do, be say they use the defense as the bait you come, they go, they pass the ball around within themselves, they pass the ball, you will be open and go rush come. That's not bait, too. They say, come nearer, come and say the Lord. As they come closer, they don't give you vertical pass through the line to hit your back line before you know they don't score you. And they get resilience against top teams. Then they fear you. They come at you and you go fix it. What do they do? Say part of the reason, say part of the pattern that they do for that team, you say they empty their midfield. You go fix it, they empty, you go rush come out to draw you closer then. Baboya! Okay, there's this one chance now.
2: I see, yeah. You know.
3: So now waiting Brighton, they use play people.
0: Brighton does get a chance right now, but Dibu Martinez make sure say punch that ball go over. Otherwise, if it be a case of 3-3, Chelsea right now they serious under pressure. And you know the funny thing what I don't see for this match, Chelsea they don't give foul in favor of Luis Dunk. Yellow card from of course Michael Oliver. He don't give Luis Dunk a yellow card. Why? Because Luis Dunk, he makes sure say he stop Joao Pedro. Joao Pedro talk say, now maybe the last man. Give a red card. Give a red card. If you watch for this Chelsea team, he better say disunity therefore inside the boardroom self. We are told Bolly Zidane. They different from where Egba sit down. You know, they be board members. They're supposed to sit down together. But when they see that kind of thing, that kind of cooperation for here, it's just even a scattered situation where they happen for this Chelsea. But as it be so right now, they show that highlight, a very good save from Dibu Martinez to prevent Brighton from equalizing. Otherwise, if it be 3-3 right now, 70 minutes they don't play, Chelsea 3, and of course this Brighton and Hove Albion 2, and Chelsea don't get a free kick, and the free kick who had him? I think Lacroix had the Frenchman. He had the ball. He had the ball go over. But of course, Brighton, 20 minutes to go. If he said Brighton get chance with the way that they play, they will figure something from this match.
1: With the way that they play, they're not going to get anything. Already discredit them. I don't feel say Chelsea, the 3 goals with Chelsea don't score. It don't do enough for them. And Brighton now, don't they so eager to come score that next goal, and they don't open so much space behind them. And if Chelsea concentrate enough, they will capitalize on those small holes every day behind their lines, and they go fit score that fourth goal to send the game to bed. Now they see Chelsea, now they make another substitution.
0: Yeah, the Chelsea, they bring in their new signing. Yeah. I think from Celta Vigo, they bring in a new signing. Livakovic, they come out. This one had them. You don't have that. They bring Chavaria. Chavaria, make it come Chavaria everywhere. They on top.
1: I think Alonso now don't go back to back four. So they play 4-3-3 now. So he wants
0: strengthen the
1: defense. Yes, stretch the Brighton defense. They make Brighton too safe. Then stretch in terms of play and all that. See if they go fit.
0: I think that they see this Brighton and Hove
1: penalty.
0: I said, see this Brighton and Hove Albion.
1: Now, overconfidence, what they talk about.
0: And now, team make February finish 28th.
1: They look
0: January. So, we can compete. Yeah. January say, calm down. Now, they finish 28th. Overconfidence, they try to play out from the back. They almost give Chelsea their fourth goal, but of course, you don't go corner kick. Kopama, they very, like you talk, Kopama, they very jittery. Mm. You know, when he receive ball, they pressure there for where and they. Serious pressure. They even hold his shirt, you know. Even Morgan Rogers self. If Morgan Rogers, apart from that assist when great,
1: he never really
0: showed himself.
1: He just, the game swallowed. All Chelsea players, the game swallowed them. Their best player so far now, Debo Martinez, because he don't make some wonderful saves and all that. Brighton, they dictate the play, they hold the ball, but Chelsea just show the difference between Chelsea and Brighton. They clinical in front of goal. The chances we didn't get, then convert them for the first half. But this second half, they don't stop them off the ball. They don't see anything play. I think this is arguably their best chance for this ball where Brighton just almost do give away for them, but it no work. So after that again, I think say Brighton go there all the way. But then the three goals again, as you say, they enough for Chelsea to grind home the win.
0: We don't see Brighton now make their own substitution, but it still be 3-2 in favor of Chelsea. But looking at Xabi Alonso, Stanley sent and Iwo, you know if you say Chelsea good, Chelsea fans made them a little bit worried, said they keep clean sheet.
2: Exactly. Now the same thing we talk. We don't deny it, we don't stress. Chelsea will score goal. They go score goal, but they go also still chop. Now the same thing will happen against Fulham. They scored three and also conceded two.
0: Now
2: one thing we say they need to actually solve here. If you look this game, if not before Emiliano Martinez, Brighton for don't score up to four or five.
0: They lead the match, sir.
2: Because against Sanchez no fit save some kind of way Martinez the savior. So it means this in backline. Now I think don't sort out in
0: goalkeeping
2: department. Now the next thing we really need to sort out now to work on this in three-man defense, or if you want to go back to four. Maybe you need to work on, you know, I didn't see in get a very sharp attack.
1: That's Palma.
2: Palma.
1: Solo goal, yes.
2: Okay. That's a wonderful goal. Out of nowhere. Now what is Chelsea going to do here since morning? Out of nowhere. Because Brighton go chop on the goal, then out of nowhere, Chelsea go also score a goal. Now that's a wonderful goal from Copama. In left foot. We see how he take just inside the keeper where the keeper dive, in dive finish, but he has still no reach, and that was a wonderful goal for Chelsea, making it 4-2. So this game is a very, very interesting game. For some people where they be neutral, you will actually enjoy this game a lot.
0: Of course, Copama, of course, drive alone, a solo goal, a drive, a face keeper 1-on-1, a wine and put inside, and of course,

0: pressure on Xabi Alonso. And also before him be raising cloth up, Nando raise and down. To tell you say pressure they will not be spotted though. But of course, this one now, if he say go demoralize Brighton, this go.
1: Yes, definitely the goal will demoralize them. And I talk before say I not see them coming back, and if they know they're very careful, Chelsea will score that fourth goal and everything don't happen. Beautiful run from Kopama. About three goals now don't come for this game from throwing, quick throw. Pedro Neto chase the ball, give Kopama. Kopama take the ball. Are they watching him? They make that run. I say don't make mistake, because one Chelsea player drift to the right. He's supposed to release that ball to Ram. But he used that guy now as a decoy. As and in there, where this time around he played the ball with confidence. He look the keeper, size him, nowhere in the. Then he strike beautiful left shot and he picked the left corner of the post, and Chelsea 4 Brighton 2. And this one is like game set and match for Chelsea. And I'm gonna just get the full result now.
0: Sunderland don't take the lead over Fulham. Sunderland 1, Fulham 0. 79 minutes for inside here, as Brighton, of course, they try to see whether they go fee get one. They don't get a corner kick. It seems they don't get the goal. I'm also waiting for the corner kick go result. But we'll drift away from this match. Can't talk about Aston Villa. You know, this season alone, Aston Villa don't lose first. They lose Enzo Konsa, Morgan Rogers, Emiliano Martinez, Yuri Telemans, Luka Dinia, and Oli Watkins, of course, they're on the way to Al Hilal. Stylish will style up. All right. And of course, they don't only bring in out of how many players who don't leave them. I don't mention only these five players. Now they don't bring in Nicolas Jackson, Leon Goretzka, this guy they call Johan Mazambe, and Alejandro Garnacho. That is four players. And they see their market. They don't bring in Baye from Paris Saint-Germain.
1: That deal is as good as done.
0: Yes, as good as done. You know, I would hear right now say Bradley Bakoli. Suzuki, the goalkeeper. I hear say Bradley Bakoli, they do medicals right now for Liverpool. But this key players will come up from this club, whether they call Aston Villa. How if you say it will affect the season of this team?
1: It will really affect the season of the team, because they don't rip the team apart. Then come on their goalkeeper, we'll be saying maybe their safe hands, a World Cup winner, an experienced goalkeeper. Then come on, and then if you come for the midfield. Come for the midfield, they come on your Telemans there. Naimbi their mainstay, Belgian captain, they come on leadership. They come out person will be saying sabi dictate play, control the tempo of game. You, when you talk about control of tempo of game, you go call your Telemans. Then for the defense line too, then come out Luka Dinia, will be say in they always deliver from the right hand side. Then go up front now, Ole Watkins, their max man. Come out him. Then for the coach, he need to understand these players then. He need to teach them.
0: If they like rebuilding again.
1: In they rebuild again from the scratch. Joby like saying just come the club new now, because you go look say when he play Paris Saint-Germain, so this is a Paris Saint-Germain never really be the Paris Saint-Germain where we know. So that's first deceive us. So they say, wow, this guy play Paris Saint-Germain 2-1. That means all these players will go. The team don't really affect them. But on a lie, when Premier League sets. First game, he collect Otto Porosli. Second game, he don't be as he gets.
0: And they play Arsenal next, tomorrow.
1: He be as he gets for them. Say that they go play the Premier League champions. And we know they expect them to take up 3 points for the Villa Park. Even though that place, now a place will be say, they did very difficult for Arsenal to go win. But tomorrow, Arsenal will go there and go stroll. They go stroll, come back, because this team, that team, will be say, they never really
0: get themselves.
1: So this season, you know, go easy for them. That team maybe say they don't they compete with the likes of Real Madrid, Paris Saint-Germain for Europe, and Manchester City, Arsenal for England for the top four. Aston Villa, they always there, they ask questions. But this season, it not going to be like that.
0: If you say that all this their fair play rule, they really affect this PSR team, they really affect this Aston Villa team.
1: Yes. I feel say the team, they affect them. If you know guys want to be, they affect them. They don't really get that financial strength to use challenge the likes of Real Madrid, Man City, Chelsea, Arsenal.
0: And they play Champions League.
1: This season, rather. Yeah, so the thing will affect them well.
0: Very, very important. This man will be Unai or Unai Emery. You need to make sure, say, all the new players are settling, because if they're not settling, it will become a big case. And right now, Chelsea see the beat Brighton. They don't play 80 minutes. Chelsea 4, Brighton and Hove Albion 2. Blessed, they get signal say Leeds United don't take the lead, don't score. Yes, Leeds United don't equalize against Brentford. So now 1-1 right now between Leeds United and Brentford. Sunderland 1, Fulham 0. Eastwich and Manchester United then go play. For those who don't know, Man United lineup, carry awareness, then get Laments, can get Diego Dalot, Harry Maguire, Lisandro Martinez, Luke Shaw, Kobe Mino, Yuri Tillemans, and Brian Mbeumo, Bruno Fernandes. He win the PFA Men's Player of the Year. Moses Caicedo, what did that happen? Marcus Rashford, they start today, and that man would have come at your screener. It is start for Manchester United. And of course, for this club, maybe Eastwich, Man United, they do a 4-2-3-1 formation. Eastwich, their goalkeeper name now, Schkappen. What's in the column? Schkappen. It is start today. Dare O'Shea, they play the right back. Then get Issa Diop for the midfield. Grevis, there for that. Sorry, for defense. Alongside Grevis and Davis, they play the left back. Sasa Lukic, he there for that midfield. They're going to get Nunes for that midfield. Then Enciso, it is start. Fatal, where they sign from this club, whether they call Leicester City. Then this Japanese guy, where they wear number 38, Maeda. Maeda, they play for this match. Then Da Silva, now they lead the line for them. Chelsea don't introduce much children. This is what
1: they said. Don't come on, Caicedo.
0: Don't pick up enough.
1: They don't bring in Florentino Baku.
0: Baku,
1: the Argentine guy.
0: Yeah,
1: yeah. So in play well for that game against for the Carabao Cup, almost win the man of the match, indicate play. So now Chelsea future be that. So you know, go really show see they no get midfield. You little go just in experience. Whether Ingo Fitz and Brigham come into play, because in a mainstay for Strasbourg team last season. So Moku see whether that experience Ingo Fitz Brigham come into play for Chelsea this season.
0: New signing of this club, whether they call Eastwich Town, will be Emiliano, what do they call him? Palacios. Yeah, so Palacios, when they signed from Borussia, Bayer Leverkusen, he there for bench, they were number 25. Chuba Akpom, I don't hear that guy, he there for there. And of course, for Man United, for their bench, they get Nosa, that guy, Nosa, Nosa Masrai, he there, Joshua Zirkzee, he there. I would just say one come out, Joshua Zirkzee, yes, Fiorentina, so they look for them. My brother.
1: Even Aston Villa safe, don't they tap him?
0: My brother, as he been Joshua Zirkzee, as in the guy, you know, he did very, very wonderful how this guy shine for Bologna, Concom, Man United. In career just go flat. What in the really happen? You know, if you say some players they make the wrong move, or they follow the money, or instead of to follow where I go bring them up, you know, we go help their potential instead of you know, bringing them for on top of the level of diminishing return.
1: I think the case of Joshua Zirkzee, he make the wrong decision to go to Manchester United. The kind of footballing they play, nobody the kind of football with
0: Man United.
1: You understand? Him na man will be say in they play entertaining football. Me go Spain, go play this thing. Me go Germany.
0: I think SSC Napoli been look for them that period.
1: In no Grigo, he say one coming. Look, sometimes some players they get this ambition to play for a club, but then your quality fit no suits that club, so you go leave that dream. He try to live in dream. Yes, he don't play for Manchester United. But then at the detriment of his own career. Now this club is when they go now. He no guess he won't be. Mentally, the thing don't affect him. So he go need to pick up himself. Unless him be a very strong character. Now he go be say, he go feel just start to the shine again. Joshua Zirkzee, is he a good player? Yes, a fantastic player. Before he come Manchester United, I think I've been go for him. Yes, but then if he go ask now, if he pay him, pass Man United where he come. But then he get the dream to play for Man United and income United.
2: No, see, now theater of dream. When you look that player, you know, say also they call him sexy. You know, say now Joshua sexy. In the play very
0: calm football.
2: Maybe person is in no ready to around with you. In the very skillful. He should even call himself a 9.5 striker. Yes. So not really a number nine. And not, I think come United will say a player like Bruno Dedia, where they almost unbenchable. If not, now that kind of role where Ingo Fee actually play.
0: That but, number 10.
2: Yeah, that number 10 role, you know, because they like all this 1-2, give me, I give me back, we'll break the line and actually, now one of the team actually make and succeed for Bologna, but unfortunately, the hype will actually come from Bologna to United, not actually come work from
0: Bologna. They'll scam my United.
2: but now, then, now, you know, it will tell you about that, the deal where money they make now. To show you, say, Mine go buy players for a very expensive fee, but just watch out that if you go sell this guy eventually, now you go still say
0: now loan.
2: Even if we loan, maybe loan, maybe it's $5 million, with maybe $5 million.
0: Obligation.
2: With obligation. You go say our selling policy day for money day very, very poor. Even they complain about Snap better pass money for selling policy now. You need to see this are Smolina, Kolia, and we just go West Bromwich.
0: West Brom, yes.
2: That guy is a very good potential. I just want to say, if now that guy for a team like Brighton or even Aston Villa or Chelsea, they was not like 40 at least. So, man, I don't know. Make we just see what we actually pull out today, because today a lot got actually there on Carrick and shoulder, because after losing that first game, I did just say especially for the home front, Inigo won't actually that thing to actually happen again. Inigo actually won't start on the on winning notes for Old Trafford today.
0: Okay, of course, Nosah Mazrahi there for there, and Nenge Joshua Zexi, Cardello, Patrick Nwodogu, he there for there, Lenny Yoro, he there, Andre Santos, the bench, Isaac Heaven, of course, he there, Benjamin Sheshko, and Lessi, all of them there for the bench of Manchester United. And of course, the referee today now, Craig Paulson, and the referee, Man United match today. Man United injury list and suspension. This one they call Carlos Baleba, ankle injury. Then Sana New Ide injury. Tom Heaton, and him they hit T for Man United for their Ide for injury too. Messi Mount, normal.
2: Normal.
0: Ide for their.
2: Chess is scammers. We can't get 7, give him again.
0: He get clubs that are scammed by United. Leicester City scammed by United, given a Harry Maguire. 80 million. Oh boy, that year. They can't give a count. Maguire, they drag your player, come on, because they score. I don't ever forget that Istanbul Beşiktaş game. But as points, at time, Conde. Go, mm-hmm. Inconde improve,
2: Inconde
0: yeah. stable, mm-hmm. Come become a leader.
2: Last season,
0: yeah, you know, consider stability. Maybe when they come out that captain number from my can't help
1: pressure,
0: him.
1: Yes,
0: the pressure reduce.
1: Pressure
0: you know, him. Manuel Ohate, that way in Conde say, my United side a very good four. Okay, now they hurt him for his injury. Amad Diallo. It is sing reggae for bench for injury list. Then Matisse delete. Then he's here delete himself.
1: Since last season.
0: He got back problems. I'm going to rest.
1: I'm going to carry the whole problem.
0: From my back.
1: It's the expect.
0: It's all called delete itself. So, anyways, the people there for my United bench be that. And right now, Kotrima, the match goes start very soon. And after this Chelsea match, we'll carry you go for inside our BBC team. Now, then go to Konde Kawashi, everything will happen next for the match. We'll go share by 4:30. Of course, the Man United match will give you the live commentary. Chelsea City, we 4-2. They don't play 87 minutes. Soon, you go enter 88. And of course, Chelsea, they win 4-2. 3 points in the bag almost for this team. What do they call them? Chelsea. Three points in the bag, almost. Anyways, see Sunderland 1, Fulham 0. This Alvaro Abelawa, if he's going to survive for Premier League for Fulham,
1: yes, single survive. They play beautiful football, but then the opponents way they don't meet and play Chelsea first, they lose, then they play Sunderland. No, don't forget, say Sunderland gets a very wonderful run of games earlier of last season, and were they enough to sustain them for the Premier League, and then now this season again. They play Sunderland as the second game. So the game never end. They still feel survey something from there. But one beautiful thing we are taking away from their game against Chelsea, we see they play the ball, they score the goals. You they see the footprint of Abdullah for the game. They see say this team get identity. And I just make them just blend with them, make the play and painstakingly then results go start to come their way.
0: 88 minutes they don't play. Brighton 2, Chelsea 4. Of course, Chelsea now then be the home team. With the CC, the Brighton ginger, their ginger, it don't reduce. After Chelsea scored a fourth goal, they no fee say they go figure something out of this one. And now just they counted time for this match to end. For this match to end. 89 minutes right now. Chelsea 4, Brighton 2. Other places, Leeds 1, Brentford 1, Sunderland 1, then Fulham 0. I don't play 90 plus 2 minutes for that one. Paris FC 3, Nice or OGC Nice 0. Things not a Nice. Then they go for inside the capital, they collect. Later, for inside the German Bundesliga, Freiburg 4, Werder Bremen 0. For that one, no end. All those people, they like slippers. They go say, what did happen for inside the Dutch Eredivisie now? You know, say some people know some club for inside Pakistan and everything.
2: Even their third division.
0: I say, how do they used to do this thing? And I get mine, though. And I'll just go like this.
1: Mine.
0: My brother, after slippers, zoom me something. Years ago. No. Anyways, PSV Eindhoven, then beat Utrecht. The people left said the Trego House 6-1. Feyenoord 2. Den Haag 2. Then Ajax, they play right now against Telstar. So 5 minutes still 0-0. Ajax, they play with Telstar 0-0. No ask me who scored for Feyenoord though, because no hard. They say, I'm which minute will they score? I said, I go check. You know, say those people where they go on Monday, go check their this thing. Anyways, Matt tell you say, as it be right now, this match don't enter 90th minute. The Chelsea match don't enter night. They don't add 5 minutes. I wonder who won't. What did they add? Okay, Moses Caicedo, possibly. But 5 minutes for this match to end. Brighton, of course, good day. Very, very downhearted. Say them. You go say them they downhearted, or they go say them fight for this particular match.
2: They actually give Chelsea a good fight because first half they totally dominate the possession. Only we say Chelsea, they do more of the scoring. Even for the second half, up until Chelsea actually scored the fourth goal, we see say they also they dominate. So may they go house. May they not feel too downcasted. Now league be this. Maybe 100 meter this in that. Now sometimes you say overtime they feel also get more points. But for this particular game, I feel say nothing feel actually come out for them. Chelsea don't actually carry all 3 points for this one. But like I said, Brighton actually show themselves in a good light. Now one thing we will say we need to actually watch out for this season because they don't show us they feel actually score. And last week they scored 4 against Aston Villa. Today now against Chelsea for Stamford Bridge, they also scored 2. So like I said, make they actually go with their heads high because they actually play very well. Now just be say they meet a better team, we get actually better striking force for this game.
0: Okay, the match don't enter the crucial stage. Just 3 more minutes to go before this match go end. Chelsea see the lead, and it don't end for the City of Light or the Stadium of Light that they call them. Sunderland don't beat Fulham 1-0. So 2 matches played so far for Alvaro Abelloa. He never win any as head coach of Fulham. Of course, we not say them go so okay, more given days, more given time. Brentford see they play 1-1 with Leeds United. Blessed that one go end for draw with the way it is they go for inside here. Don't forget, say Man United go play by 4:30. We'll bring you the live commentary and we don't the plenty things he would they here. And this man, what do they call Gani Ude here? And he got another person who they call Chief Priest. He there for here. Chief Priest, Chief Logistics Officer. No, Liam, in Belen, they go down. He just as he day. No matter what you do, do and if I mean do 10 press up, nothing that happen. But Chelsea and their players, you go say now a very wonderful debut for Debo Martinez.
1: Not too wonderful. No goalkeeper, they want. To stain in Jesse on the first day, just like strikers, they like to make that first impression, make them score goal on their debut. Now so goalkeepers too, they like keep clean sheets on their debut, make great saves. But today now, in the team sheet, he don't concede 2 goals, though none of the goals will be in fault. But then, it is what it is in the play for Chelsea. But he don't make great saves, yes. The performance today, where he don't put out today, he they say in the better than Sanchez and he don't show say the buy with them buy him, he don't justify him say yes man deserve this number one shirt for this, but man no go house go cry, making use the 3 points where they almost about to get, making use that one console himself maybe for their next match. I know if he keep clean sheet or not. I think the next match maybe they play Arsenal or something or maybe their fourth game, but I know say yeah. The first four they play Arsenal, yes. So you still get another long one. So even they think of clean sheet, make it still wait for another 2 weeks or three.
0: Okay, Mo go say to go happen. The match goes soon end, and once that match end, we'll carry you go for our BBC team. For here, Chelsea, of course, they lose, they win rather. Chelsea, they beat Brighton and Hove Albion by 4-2, and that match don't enter the last minute. Brighton, of course, they don't reduce their pressure. Everything don't end. The ginger and the swagger, it don't end. All the ginger, where they don't ginger, they don't even chop ginger. They see this man, what they call Xabi Alonso, he go there very, very, very happy with it. Could set a fantastic start for Xabi Alonso for Chelsea.
1: Yes, a very fantastic start. 2 games, 2 wins, 6 goals, Abi. The first game, him win, okay, seven goals.
0: Yeah.
1: So, in the score goals, in the leaking goals, but then they score more than the one in the league. So, Mingo just need to work on the defense. Now, that place we need to concentrate on the attack, according to them, now they call it JP Morgan or something like that.
0: That is Joao Pedro. Copama
1: and Morgan Rogers. So they call themselves JP Morgan and all that. So mostly how many goals will JP Morgan's go score at the end of the season? But waiting, Alonso need to do this season and to work on the defense. He don't try to fix the goalkeeping aspect, but then now that back line, he need to get a stable back line. Need to
0: what
1: decide.
0: About the midfield?
1: The midfield, then
0: is what happened today for the midfield. Weakness.
1: They run them down. That will tell you, say, you know, go fit. Underestimate the presence of Enzo Fernandez and Caicedo. Imagine for this team, Enzo Fernandez and Caicedo, they play for
0: goal!
1: Wow.
0: Jesus.
1: Go! 4-3.
0: Pascal Ross
1: again.
2: 2 goals.
0: Go! And the goal they got for the 95th minute. Hey! 7 goals for one match.
1: Say, come on, for how many seconds? Oh, I said, now true is. About 3 or 4 goals that don't come through throw-ins.
0: Just header. Position them.
1: Select them. Imagine say that not the way Gomez missed
0: that time.
1: He said that this guy can get direction.
0: Yes. So get direction. Gomez not get direction.
1: You know that compass.
2: Compass in head. Compass in head.
0: Oh boy, even Alonso don't even start up. What did that happen?
1: Time no day.
0: The match don't end. Full time. It don't end. Imagine say like 2 or 3 more minutes.
2: Trouble for you.
0: Yeah.
2: But Fabian Hoseland and his boys, they don't actually do a very, very wonderful thing. See, they actually make Chelsea to run for their money today, you know. Chelsea no seem easy at all. Yes, they get all 3 points. It just be like say the way to they see from Alonso football be saying they try to score more goals than the way they concede. Now waiting I just see for this year philosophy. But that will not be really the best. Even though I know say some are actually doing for Germany, but for England here, you need to sort out this in defense. If you don't sort out this defense, you go worry him. You go worry him because you know go feel they play continuously like this. At some point, English team go actually figure it out. And once they don't figure it out, especially teams where they like sit deep. Where they sit deep and you know go feel penetrating anyway, just like United last week, where we say Hull sit down, no matter what to do, space no actually they they no go feel they actually they score like, so they need to actually sort out their defense. But we already know say they attack they very sharp, but for Brighton, may they actually, you know, say today they actually give us, especially for the neutrals, a wonderful game for us to actually watch.
0: It don't end for here. Brighton don't lose to Chelsea. Chelsea don't win this one by 4-3. We see 7 goals for one match. And also, it don't end for inside Elland Road, the home of Leeds United. It don't end 1-1 between Leeds United and Brentford. Also, for the City of Light, Sunderland don't carry 1-0 beat Fulham. It don't end. We go Old Trafford shot. To put eye for what's in the apple for Manchester United. So we're going to discuss this Manchester United case shortly right now as we go enter there, because Man United, they won't put eye against this club that they call Eastwich. Hopefully they're not going to switch off the light, and then everybody will just say, what's in the apple for you? That's the last time we're ready for Old Trafford. They enter everywhere. We're not going to switch off the light.
2: We don't have a piano.
0: Which repair I bring? Tinker. Now Tinker I bring. I don't have a piano. But why not even allow you in the first place? Even rain, people call the pool pocket everywhere. I think they happen for Old Trafford. It is well.
2: But you know better about Chelsea. Say Chelsea now. Say Stamford Bridge now. this season. Why they say Chelsea will play their Champions League for Port Harcourt here. Shakhtar will come to use Stamford Bridge. They will actually play their own Champions League.
0: Yes.
2: That's how it be now. So, yes.
0: So, Chelsea, they come play Champions League for Port Harcourt.
2: They will come play. They will come Port Harcourt.
0: People know they're there. What did they play? Port Harcourt Champions League. It is well. Okay, of course, Chelsea don't win this one. Two wins out of two for this man will be Xabi Alonso. You go there happy with the win, but also you go there feel sad for the conceding. What we say concentration. If you said apart from the defense, then get good defenders. If you said that concentration be the matter.
1: Mm.
0: Because if the players then fully concentrated for throughout the match, they understand say concentration and they make a lack of concentration or loss of concentration, then they make people score goal. People don't score goal because they don't defend well. That just lasts 1 minute, 1 second of concentration. Yes. You know, not deciding well. Noting if you say, would they see Man United, they run the warm up, would they see the players, they come out, they jog, they're happy. Old Trafford, they read, they go. But of course, Chelsea, he don't win the match. And more come to Man United sharply before we go for Inside BBC. This Man United team right now, they need this win today. After what happened for Ipswich, Hull City, they need this win by all means. They don't need any other thing. But before I go talk, I want to enter market. Because all the important, but now go buy. Because it's not hard, it's not easy.

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0: feeling that everything they go sing at the end of the match for inside Old Trafford, so that everybody go house on top of Happy Desha department. Otherwise, na Premier League anthem go here when the match ends. But all the same, Man United, they play right now. They go play in the next 27 minutes. That match go start against Ipswich Town. And of course, if you look the two sides, their league position, they very, very miraculously be with that. So far, after this will be their second match on top of week two. Man United is 16th position and will be their temporary position anyway. Now, just temporary position, because if they win today, then go climb, come out. Then Ipswich, they 10th position right now for inside here. And Ipswich don't get one win so far this season. And Man United never get any. And of course, as it be so, more look these two sides when they don't meet before. To what they see here, Man United, the last time when they meet Ipswich, now for 2025, and they beat Ipswich by 3-2. But by run through their last 5 meetings, how the team be, and how their all the matches when they play for Old Trafford, it end. We will begin with the year 2000. Saturday, the 23rd of December 2000, Man United been playing Ipswich for Old Trafford, beat them 2-0. Then 2021, Man United beat them 4-0. Then, of course, Ipswich and Man United coming for 2022, Man United beat them away 1-0. Ipswich play 1-1 with Man United for 2024. Then for 2025, Man United come beat them 3-2. So, Man United get a very good head-to-head record over this Ipswich side. Meaning to say, now they give them confidence. They don't get 4 draws. 2 wins for Ipswich, 6 wins for Manchester United, 4 for Old Trafford, 2 away. And of course, they record this Ipswich time, the tractor boys. Hopefully, they don't carry tractor enter Old Trafford. Because if they carry tractor enter, a big problem. Of course, Ganiyu, they here, and he will. Ganiyu, Man United, the lineup we don't see today, they give you confidence so they go get something out of this match when they go play against Ipswich today.
1: Yes, the lineup here, they see they very promising. And the lineup we go play football, we go dictate the tempo of the game, and we go score goals. And the goals, you know, go fit say, you go come from one particular person. If you come from Matias Cunha, if you come from Michael Rashford, if you come from Brandon Boyle, if you come from Bruno Fernandes, if you come from the defense, but then, lineup maybe say, the defense, they okay, the midfield, they okay, the attack looks better than the last time they didn't play. But then again, you don't take anything away from Ipswich Town. This man, who they call O'Neill, now guy will be saying, he knows the Premier League, Gary O'Neill, he knows the Premier League, you know, in the dunker, we don't coach so many teams.
0: He coach Bournemouth. He coach Wolves, yeah.
1: You know, so he get the experience. And the last time we Man United been played Ipswich Town under Ruben Amorim, and they been winning 3-2. And I think now Ipswich Town, Marco Rashford now scored the first goal under Ruben Amorim against the same Ipswich Town under 1 minute. Now he scored that goal that day with the match end 3-2. So Man United get a good record against Ipswich Town. Moko hope say that record continue, because the last time we would look into the record and break that record. They are talking about the Tigers. We play Man United last week. We win Man United.

0: street. Exactly. I may be the first person to come for this street. Mm. You know, say that time, man. If now you first parking for the street, that time your house. Now it be the best house for the street.
1: Exactly.
0: Then when somebody come buy, come build the one way big pass your own, you will come to take the tag of now maybe the first person we park here. Don't be me get the first house again. Yeah. Now maybe the first person we park here. Don't be get the best house.
2: That title.
1: And that time we have been build the house. Now that house can be the finest.
0: Fine house. That time.
1: I get them before.
0: Anyways, Man United don't play 12 times with Ipswich. Like I talked, two draws for Ipswich, two wins for Ipswich, four draws between themselves, and six wins. Now, Mo can talk about this Man United performance against Hull. Where if you said they get it wrong last time, Iwo, against Hull City, and what did he say Michael Carrick need to do so that he go fit avoid that similar case against Ipswich today?
3: I think everything actually affect us for that Hull City game now. Mm. One thing first now, our midfield no really click on that particular day. Now it'd be one thing we actually notice. And secondly, I also notice for set piece, you can't be like say we know where they come. We just a shake.
0: Anytime and our two set piece goes.
3: Exactly. And for that set piece, so I won't believe say they don't actually work on our set piece game too. And also, when you actually look at our attack that day, our attack no day biting enough at all. Mm. That you just be like say, maybe game we actually get something at stake. We like seeing our training, you know,
0: like
3: where
0: pre-season.
3: Exactly. That kind of there's nothing at stake because we come with that intention. Say okay, maybe Hull City. Now Hull City will just come back from championship, but then Hull City sure say no. Say they actually they prepared for the league, but then that game, if you say mine, no really they prepared for that game. I won't believe say today they go actually make that difference against another team to where they come back from championship, because all those mistakes were just notes. Now I believe say we'll go correct them today.
0: And they look this Chelsea and Brighton match, sweating Brighton do Chelsea ball possession 74-26.
3: I seen
0: passes into final third 125, Chelsea get 53 for final third.
3: See the gap.
0: The gap too much. Shots 15-17.
3: See corners 7-4.
0: 7-4.
1: Passes completed 550 as to 147.
0: My God.
3: So see, when you look at that game, man. Yes, Chelsea win that game, but I feel say Chelsea may they count themselves actually very lucky. They actually take their chances. And maybe they also thank their keeper.
0: Yeah.
3: Because you know for Martinez for this game. And I'm not sure say Chelsea if I actually even go with 1 point for this game. So kudos to that Chelsea team for actually identifying one of their problems, maybe the goalkeeping issue, and they try to actually sort them. Mm. Even though Martinez, like Ganyu been talk, you know, maybe the best debut be doing what we say for in first game, in though he concede three goals, maybe something for like, but because of seeing Martinez, now why Chelsea actually concede just three goals, if not if it'll be more.
0: Now, I ask you, this man will be Benjamin Sheshko and Mateusz Kuna. Mm. Why if you say Carrick, they prefer Kuna over Sheshko?
1: Carrick, they try to play with, I would say, a false nine. In it, they really play with a point attacker, yeah. Mm. So, Benjamin Sheshko, now that man would say, Ingo, they hold up play, link up play, be that man with the day inside the box, the predator inside the box. But Mateusz Kuna, Ingo, if he drifts wide, carry the ball, go inside the 18. Brian Mbeumo too, Stiffy play the same thing. Even Bruno Fernandes safe, still feel deputize them inside. So, that front three go just there. And flexible. Marcus Rashford too. Now I play IBC and go feet drift, go from the side, go play that forward line position. So I feel say Michael Carrick like and players who get versatility. They say they no go just day one side. If the ball no meet them, then they no go show. So if the ball no meet them, they go feet go side, go find the ball, carry the ball, shoot. You understand? But Benjamin Sheshko, I'm saying a link up play. If you play the ball from up, he go win area balls for you. He go chest and down, hold the ball, make on and make moves. Then he playing the ball. Then when the defense they very very compact, go deliver crosses and he go there to always be a area threat to the opponent. So I feel say Michael Carrick trust to play with a false nine, flexible forward than a point nine when the game started. Towards the tail end of the game, if things don't be as he get, he go come put in Benjamin Sheshko as in plan B to still let you know, say, okay, I still feel play this way, but I don't just prefer to play this way from the start.
0: Now, if it's a matter of skew now, because for you to, you know, do well for the Premier League, you need goal scorers and also you need to keep clean sheets defensively.
1: Mm.
0: Now, but this Man United team, are they satisfied with the transfer when Man United don't do this season?
1: Never. No, they satisfied one bit. Man United need

0: do waiting then do last season. Anytime since last season, I talk and for this station say Man United make mistake to sack Ruben Amorim.
1: Why if you said they make mistake?
0: Because Ruben Amorim identified the problem and he solved them one after the other. First, he removed all the bad eggs. Second, Man United problem now to score goal. He fixed attacking problem. He remained midfield. And before this season, under Ruben Amorim, we barely concede goals. Yes, we did lose 1-0 and all that. But this is all City for no beat Ruben Amorim team. Maybe they feature play and draw. But with that attack, if we beat all City, the team don't understand each other. See, Man United play against Arsenal last season, the Premier League champions. Man United lose 1-0. But Man United, they argue with Arsenal fans, say, on a get lock, on a escape, on a score through corner, because the team don't show. The team where Arsenal, they enjoy today, now because they no sack Arteta. If they be sack Arteta, when they be one sack, I'm there. Arsenal for no win Premier League this last season. So Ruben Amorim for still there. I believe say if for sort the midfield entirely. Now if he sorts the midfield, the players don't understand their defensive structure. How did they take press together? How did they take come back together? So he go partly solve the defensive this thing. Then later he go solve the defensive problem. Then the team go start to play like a machine. But now we go back to a quick fix. Now this season you don't change the pattern of everything. If you won't buy midfield, buy good hands. Waiting be Santos. Santos is a fine player, but na squad player. Man United need person go replace Casemiro. But you don't sign person go replace Casemiro. You go sign person from bench. Men come play person they sit down for bench for Chelsea where they struggle. Now you come bring to come play your first team. Come on, when you get Kobbie Mainoo, it's not making sense. So they need to go out there, get a good defensive midfielder. We say
1: what happened to Ederson from Atalanta?
0: And they say an injury problem, like they for say I'm saying they get injuries.
1: Reoccurrence injury.
2: No pass medical.
0: Then making no pass medical. Now then scan them now.
1: But the players everything go fine.
0: Then I no go to saying get wounded. He get wounded. They don't see him. They don't scan everything. Say this player if you buy him with the intensity of Premier League, go they get injuries and maybe waiting Man United need. But then maybe waiting you need to go sign Santos. Santos to not play the game injury. So. We just a pray say making no con they get those injuries. So Man United for go out. If the business and midfield they want tackle, make them buy two starters. Red elements, fine. Now fine midfielder, but defensive midfielder, they needed someone, a household name.
1: But Carlos Baleba, you go fit play that role.
0: Yes,
1: now.
0: Carlos Baleba now, but then in the injured. In the injured, you need to sign your players very early. I still talk about Ruben Amorim season end, they bring him Matias Cunha, bring him Brian Bembo. All this will go pre-season, play with the team, understand themselves. Now you bring in Carlos Baleba when season don't start. Now for season one, come they learn the team before you go negotiate that process, that process. Season don't go, that one don't pass again. Then the next year, on to the next one. If you want to do your business,
1: so you become like movie.
0: You be like movie. We don't collect the CD for Arsenal and now. So now we now want to the player. So I think to wrap up my point, Man United need a central defender, a right back, a left back, attacker, left or right winger. Person go fit play both flanks. That a player like Zoli, so if you say if he take on players, player like Mitoma, if you say if he face defenders, take on. Man United going to get anybody go fit take on player. The only best person who will get now Marcus Rashford, and because he and I never like Rashford coming back because he be part of the bomb squad. He be part of the people who say they despoil the dressing room, the energy we bring and all that. He destroyed the club. See, it maybe mistakes say as then go, the team start to the fire in all cylinders, qualify for Champions League, win trophies and all that. But then Marcus Rashford coming back, maybe the only direct player where Manchester United get. So the transfer this season, I know they're satisfied with them. So many players they are out there where they're supposed to bring out money by, but then they're no longer go by them. See, Tonali been dead there for the taking for Newcastle.
1: Even Bruno Guimaraes.
0: Bruno Guimaraes dead there for the taking. They no agree good. Tonali go Tottenham. Guimaraes go Arsenal. Arsenal are club. Maybe say they're already complete, but see they still they go for more. Waiting Man United for do go all out. You don't lose Casemiro for God's sake. Casemiro now might be saying contribute over 10 goals for you last season. You understand? A man will be saying they give you goals from set pieces. You understand? So now you lose a player like that, you can't go bring no disrespect to Santos and Telemans, but you can't go bring in these two players don't go fit foot in the shoes of that man that they call
1: Casemiro.
0: So Man United this season, you never done transfer the end on Tuesday. Next tomorrow, Man United never steal get a left back. So now Luke Shaw and I won't carry go face Olise for Champions League. We play Bayern Munich for God's sake. Diaz they there. Luis Diaz they there. Luke Shaw don't hold. They go breaking waist. They go they take turn. They go they take turn like Diaz go say Olise. Come this side of the man go enjoy. So now I say okay, go enjoy 10 minutes. Go. They go breaking waist. They go destroy my wife at the pity because they go destroy waist. I know. I
2: didn't see them pity. They go back now.
0: Okay, carry Dogu go back. They carry Dogu go front. And you understand, once a player know they consistent with the wing in the play, in mind know they fixed or say, now yeah, now I won't play.
1: Play yeah.
0: It go affect them. It go affect them. Today now, if you carry Patrick Dogu now, go back, say, man, go play for back now. You can't make mistake. You can't blame him. No, you know if you blame him because you don't carry and come out there. You don't put them for front. Say men go play with you, no sabi. They straighten crayfish. They don't roast for old age. No, na crayfish don't roast. They don't roast. You know if you straighten, if you straighten, you go break. You break.
2: Break and gum am now. This crayfish should off me.
0: Okay. And then left leg for old age.
1: Not true, that. You know, my asking this question, you get one player for. He play for Man United, but right now, this guy, he no get club. He waiting go happen. He named Jadon Malik Sancho. What in they wrong with so many of these English stars? How then go rise and suddenly one thing or two fade away?
2: First of all, I will call them indiscipline and mentality issue. A player like Jadon Sancho. Now, a player with the very talented. Now, we see in exploits for Borussia Dortmund. For Borussia Dortmund, before, we know him go always the first level. So the talent, in the ball. Now, because in the ball, now why man even actually carry the money where they actually use buy and use and come? Then, when you come, we come, they see those issue of indiscipline and the waiting some of the things where Ghana you talk, where players won't get, sort when they get player power, you understand? And because of this player power, income turn to more like a journeyman. We see how he move from he don't go Chelsea, he don't even go Aston Villa, and
0: go back
2: Borussia Dortmund. So, maybe about talents. I feel say, The guy know they disciplined enough and in mentality no actually fits the kind of talent we get. I know one season English whatever, you know where you won't actually use that. Because you don't see a lot of English players too, where they actually do very well. But for a player like Sancho, now he will carry go and shoot himself for in Lego. Nobody actually do everything on them. And maybe sometimes you go to say maybe now my way spoiler because of the kind of money we offer him. So him be no one actually go down. Him be no one go down for him weekly wage. Because then in the chop about 250-300 every week. So who won't pay that kind of amount for the kind of output you actually bring out. So now why is he say he ever that go a team, he go bench him, then make it they pay him. So if now everything you want, maybe men just go Saudi. Maybe for Saudi Arabia, they're ready to pay and maybe that kind fee we want. But if for the top five league, I feel single struggle because in no really they consistent to actually fit the amount they actually pay.
1: Okay, Rivers United don't take the lead over Play 2 United. 19 minutes, Rivers United 1, Play 2, 0. Then Eyimba, they play with Niger Toledo 0-0 for inside the MPFL. Ranchers Bees. They don't take the lead over Ikorodu, so that they win away from home. And the latest calls for inside the Nigeria Premier Football League. Still Real Madrid 0, Malaga 0, 18 minutes they don't play for that particular one. Soon, we're going to go for inside our BBC team in the next few minutes. Freiburg, they beat Werder Bremen 4-1. Then they don't end between Paris FC and Nice 3-0. Paris FC win that one. Then Stade Rennais, they beat Le Mans 1-0 for inside the French Ligue 1. Then, of course, countryman, don't forget that the Premier League show be this, Niger FM 92.7 Port Harcourt. Now, where you day soon, we'll carry you enter inside there. But before we go there, I would like to ask this person, Iwu, you hear what in Ghana you talk? Say, no, they're impressed with Manchester United transfer market this season. You agree with them?
2: I agree with them totally. You know, you get some things where we actually feel say we're supposed to enforce. First of all, last season, one of the problem we actually identify say Onana no fee give us what we want. So we can replace Onana with a very good goalkeeping option.
1: better pass Onana and Lamens. Lamens rather. Yeah. He prefer Onana.
2: I prefer Lamens to Onana. Onana is a good player, but Onana if he save you two times, then still discover you five times. So you know, go fit about that kind of player. So I actually prefer Lamens to Onana. So somehow we actually settle that issue. Then when you come and attack too, we actually do a very good job to ensure, say, we bring in Sheshko, Kunha, Mbwemi to actually fortify that attack position. It can't be like, say, every season we identify a particular department and we try to fix them. It can't be like, say, this season, but maybe for the department the way they actually need to fix was the midfield. Because obviously, Casemiro don't come out, and Casemiro is a big shoot to actually replace. But the kind of people where you actually can replace Casemiro with, maybe the kind of people where you actually expect. For coming out loud, and just like in talk, Andres Santos na squad player. Even Tillemans himself na more of a squad player, because in don day way above him prime. If that Tillemans of 4 or 5 years ago with the Porsche and that time,
1: when they left that year.
2: Exactly. I go say, okay, yes, we'll buy a very good this thing. But then it'll go
1: in soap down the finish.
2: In soap don't finish.
1: You don't finish.
2: You don't finish. You don't finish. Then you look at our left back position. You know, if you go into this season with Luke Shaw as your number one left back, they go finish us. They go really finish.
1: And it's a big injury.
2: It's a big injury. You understand? So now places where we actually expect, at least for now, if you actually say before Tuesday, where that deadline go finish. If we go get, I don't say mine now. They know ready to spend money. Like everybody don't know that one. They don't want to spend money.
1: Now, Sir Jim Ratcliffe now. If you see a way to sack a brother for buying that
2: businessman. Now, businessman. So,
3: stop lunch.
2: We not say.
3: Imagine you go stop lunch for 8 minutes.
2: Don't be small. Don't be small.
1: Imagine that guy has become president.
3: Oh, boy. Now, one time a day, we go to eat.
2: Now, wow.
3: You go choose either a breakfast, lunch, or dinner.
2: You go bring your budget. You go look the budget. The one we know like him go cut him. This guy when I was even get wife, he go follow wife go market.
1: My brother,
2: because
1: Andy Ratcliffe.
2: No, seriously.
1: Oh my goodness.
2: We need an option for that left back. Then that midfield, I know they satisfied at all. And even left wing back, I also know they satisfied. At least just these three players. If we a good left back, a good holding midfielder. I know say Baleba now right now is supposed to feel it able, but now we know if he. Baleba last season was not as good as 2 seasons ago.
1: Especially that January transfer.
2: Exactly.
1: Good that period.
2: Exactly. Exactly. So we don't know if he attained that level when we get 2 years ago. Because now Baleba we actually received recently, he was not as good as 2 years ago. And to go on feeling that Casemiro shoe, you know, go easy. And like I told that our left wing, this thing, Rashford, only Rashford. We know if you just depend on Rashford. And even though we say, I know to trust that guy like that much. So if we get three players, at least for now, then we'll say, okay, failure, we'll do at least 60% of the way to suppose for transfer markets.
1: Gadu, where if you say Man United if you finish this season? With this squad, imagine say they can't add a left back, at least. They're not going to add another place. But with this squad, where if you say Man United go finish?
3: They go still finish top four because apart from Arsenal, Man City, I don't see any other club who won't push for that top four again. Chelsea, yes, then go to play later in the day, season, one game per week, they feel make top four. The fourth spot, Manchester United. And I think for England, I think it will reach five this season too. So, top four, Man United, top four.
2: I mean, Tottenham don't click too.
3: Aston Villa, where they challenge, no, the Tottenham, no, the Newcastle don't drop off. Even since last season, they don't drop off. Brighton
1: but you see, excellent game wouldn't play against Liverpool and Tottenham. So we need to look.
3: We are going to look in Newcastle now because then lose midfielders, lose two great midfielders and lose attacker to Gordon's.
1: Yes.
3: Newcastle go Barcelona too. But then the thing that they show like
1: they
3: that,
1: say these people they come
3: lose
1: out.
3: Big players. So they say this their coach they play very very entertaining football. Yeah, they watch for a big screen now. They introduce
1: Carlos Baleba
3: to the Old Trafford faithful. So hopefully go come
2: and clutches go back.
3: The business of the day for Manchester United. However, when they talk about Newcastle, this is a new coach. Now young boy, he gets in the very energetic and he go Tottenham Sports Stadium. He beats Tottenham for their own yesterday. He play against Liverpool.
1: That didn't shock you, Abby.
3: He shocked me. He shocked me. He go against Liverpool. He beats he play Liverpool 2-2. So he don't play two big teams and not come out with 4 points. So maybe Newcastle this season they go push for that top four. They don't lose Isak, they don't get Votamada self now, they come from bench.
1: And they even want sell him.
3: They even want sell him. To tell you, say, the man know they about the names. In there about the philosophy, play, get a heart. See Elanga now. Refiner, pure gold. So I beg, Newcastle still push for that top four, but Manchester United definitely go finish for the top four this season.
1: Okay, you too. Man United go finish top four.
2: Yeah, they actually push it for a top four. Even though they actually get a lot of games to actually play this season, all the domestic club, Europe, and every other team, we actually did. But I was supposed to push to win because you don't take away my win league now. You can't be like say we'll be a traditional name again, but at least we're supposed to surrender top four again.
1: Okay, Chief Otingana, a strong Manchester United fan, he listen to us, he doesn't send us voice notes. Moko here from Chief Otinga. Chief Otinga, I greet you specially. Happy Sunday.
4: That's Ben C. Juan Clementino. Good afternoon. Happy Sunday to you. I greet your men them. Where they around you with you there. This is Chief Otinga from Abloma. Benzie Clement, I disagree with your man. For there, for what did they talk? What did they call Rubamani? Rubamani, where you get sport, you buy finish, you know, if not in Carrick, we'll go Champions League. Where they call now, they for Libre Harmony, same believe they made mistake. Which mistake? I bet if Rubamani, first way they play one pattern, now one pattern they play. Even when you change the teacher, inside they can go back again to the playing that way. I believe Harmony, I disagree with him, they contradict himself. I want to call with our money where they give chance from yeah, you buy player, no fees, and the same player they don't qualify for Champions League. Player will play 21 matches, how many he win? The player will play 17, he win 13. 21 matches, where the money play, how many he win? Nobody only 7, I mean 6. If they call and say, if that, what did they worry most of the coach? If you know your pattern where you tell you succeed, continue with that pattern. Now worry Carrick. How can you come in your third season? You know, play your normal could be mine with then carry if not Telemann supporter or Santos supporter. You carry the two new people, the new people. Two were there for Ben, you carry Dogu put for front. Dogu where they play three. Eh? I don't know. Ben, one day I will come to your office. Oh.
1: Come now.
4: Why they call Amoni? Amoni for man, you know, try.
1: But in your opinion.
4: You know, we for no go Champions League. I'm telling you the truth.
1: And if a good son don't go Champions League.
4: Because of where they talk now, I'm going to carry go to start. Why you go start the new people? Start with those people where you know. Start with those people. Those old people where you know. Start with them. Then they put the new ones more small. Don't say you can't carry them good. After all, this same whole city, where Fergus is there, I think 2008 or 2006 or something like that. I try to remember. I'll check out for my phone. They beat us 1-0 for this at home. For England, you get club, they all specialize on beating one club or the other. Anytime you call, they must beat you. That is the truth. But that day, it went to structure. What city? I don't feel that they are three finished. Today, they do meeting. They take small something. Till they do the meeting. As today, now I see the lineup. I say, man, you know, win that match. I'm telling the truth. Now carry nice weather ball. Play normal people. You just carry, you just come back, they play this thing. I disagree. Yes, well, we all need player now to buy that side 31. Then, always say, man, you bought John for our problem. They're not having signed player. They're not having signed. Thank you. I'll tell you that. Thank you, the Chief Otinga for my blummer.
1: Anyway, Chief Otinga, you don't say we respect everybody's opinion. Now, can your opinion be that? And we are here to disagree and agree and to move forward. You don't give us your opinion. Say, Ruben Amorim, you know they're good enough. Can you say they forgive and time? And of course, we guys respect everybody's opinion. It is very, very important. Now, so it is supposed to be. Chief Otinga, they invite you specially. Did they ask now play Man United? Because studio here, man, I can't collect. Chief Otinga, they invite you specially. They ask now one play. Come inside studio. May you go talk off radio. Then, of course, I go invite you. Gani, you go there. Everybody go there. Go there. That day, we go.
3: We go
1: make up a Manchester United day. you know, we will make sure say everybody, you know, there. But of course, Chief Otinga, I appreciate your this thing. Thank you. Say you don't talk to us, you send us a message. We respect your opinion, same as everybody inside studio here. Everybody opinion must be respected. And so the team be. Of course, we will enter now. Prediction time. Man United is which? Gani you?
3: Okay, my prediction 3-0, but I beg, make I tell Oga Otinga something. Yes. Before they sack Ruben Amorim in the sixth position, level in points with Chelsea in the fifth
1: position.
3: And that time, Man United don't score more goals pass. Man United don't create chance pass for the Premier League. Mm. As that when they sack Amorim, Man United be the best attacking team for Premier League, even including Arsenal. Mm. So make them do their facts well. Make them know, say, we were there here.
1: Yeah.
3: We didn't know until they talk.
1: Exactly.
3: Thank you very much. 3-0 for Manchester United.
1: 3-0 for Man United. What about you?
2: I won't go for big one, no. But my respect Ipswich because they call them tractor boys. I'll go for 2-0 for Man U.
1: 2-0 for Man United. We'll go for Issa, our BBC team. They're not ready for us. For the commentary of Man United and Ipswich.
5: And try and outpace him, which he did. I like to see that from the wingers. So often do we see the wingers playing with the opposite foot, cutting inside and recycling the ball and keeping possession. Not Marcus Rashford. He was intent on taking his fullback on. We were talking in the build-up how Marcus Rashford, whenever he seems to come under a period of criticism or a little bit of uncertainty, tries to prove a point, often proves that point, and I just wonder if he does score whether we'll get the classic finger-in-the-ear celebration to suggest to silence the critics.
6: I just think it works for Manchester United, Michael Carrick and Marcus Rashford, you know, to stay here at Manchester United. Barcelona clearly not accelerating that clause in the contract. Anthony Gordon's been signed there. And for Marcus Rashford, being a Manchester United player for as long as he has, I think for Michael Carrick and Marcus Rashford, it could be a very, very good season if they both apply themselves in the right manner towards each other.
5: Well, they played together 48 times, Michael Carrick and Marcus Rashford. Carrick only assisted him once in those 48 games, but the 1-0 win at Watford in May 2018 was enough as Martinez has the ball just outside his penalty area, way to our left-hand side. Michael Carrick in his navy quarter zip jumper just raises a right arm in the air to indicate something to his players. Martinez in possession. Lisandro Martinez, the Argentine, scored at the World Cup against Cape Verde in the 3-2 win. Kobbie Mainoo is tripped just past the halfway line and wins Manchester United a free kick. Kobbie Mainoo, we were talking about this just before kickoff, Paul Robinson. He only started 1 of 13 last season under Ruben Amorim. And then when Michael Carrick came in, he started 18 of the last 19.
6: Yeah, he certainly halted his career, Ruben Amorim. Didn't fancy Kobbie Mainoo for whatever reason, didn't utilise him. Either off the bench or as a starting player. And I think when Manchester United had the troubled times under Ruben Amorim and things weren't going right, there was many Manchester United fans questioning why isn't Kobbie Mainoo been used. We're coming off the back of a successful spell with England as well in the international side. You look at where he got to international level, you can only wonder as to why Ruben Amorim didn't utilise him.
5: Crossfield pass along there, into their defensive third, goes astray for Manchester United. So Ipswich here have a throw in near side their left. Played 4.5 minutes, 0-0. What a first half it was for Mansfield. What about the second half, Nikesh Regani?
7: The Mansfield still dominant, but Luton back in it. It's Mansfield 5, Luton 1. A penalty for Naki Wells, who was brought down in the area, took it himself, scored. It's still Mansfield 5, Luton 1.
5: Thank you, Nikesh. Kiel Sherpen, the new Ipswich Town goalkeeper, lanky figure, 6'9" tall, sends a ball out towards the far side, that goes out of play. Thoughts on him, 6'4", Paul Robinson, tiny.
6: he's certainly an imposing figure, and I think that very light lilac colour is where it makes him look even bigger, in all honesty. But he's a goalkeeper that I like. I mean, he was at Brighton, he had loans at Luton, Wigan, Blackburn as well, a product of the Ajax Academy. At 26 years of age, the Dutchman is certainly an imposing figure. 8 million from Union Saint-Gilloise. I think it's a very, very good signing. Said to Ali before the programme, 21 clean sheets last season in 43 appearances. Granted, a very different league, but still a very good record. And I suspect he'll be busy at times this afternoon and this season.
5: Yeah, yet to face anything so far in this game, though, as Manchester United send a long ball forward, headed down by Ipswich, but then Marcus Rashford takes over them from 30 yards. Takes a shot, and that is Sherpen's first action. The shot deflected, spanning the air, lost all its pace, and it dropped down just before the goal line. Sherpin was able to gather.
6: Yeah, he looks like he's up for this. Marcus Rashford cuts in off the left-hand side. He can sense a little bit of danger. Header's not quite cleared from Ipswich Town. Lands to Marcus Rashford, 25 yards from goal. Absolutely no intent on finding a teammate whatsoever. Looks to get a shot off on target. Takes a deflection. It's a simple one for the goalkeeper.
5: Issa Diop with his long ball forward. One of the 12 new signings Ipswich have made in the summer. Both of these clubs spending over £100 million in a crazy transfer window that only seems to have stories dripping in day by day before the deadline on Tuesday. Five live Premier League Sunday from Old Trafford. Manchester United 0, Ipswich 0. Played 6 minutes. Martinez, low flat ball along the ground, which Cunha takes over, then spins past Diop and threads it out towards the left-hand side. Marcus Rashford towards the corner of the penalty area. Dallo is at the back post wanting it. Rashford may go alone. Then Cunha, rising shot over the bar and into the stand behind the goal. 0-0.
6: Yeah, Mateus Cunha gets the ball mid-half of Ipswich Town's half of the field. He plays a simple ball out to Marcus Rashford on the left-hand side. Once again, intent is just forward. And I think, in all honesty, Luke Shaw kind of cramps his space. The fullback looks to overlap on the outside. Marcus Rashford says, no, thank you, don't need you. Cuts into the 18-yard box. And when he does that, he's dangerous because he knows that the Ipswich Town defenders can't touch him when he gets there. Tries to get the shot away, but he's just muscled out of it. Plays it to Cunha. Poor attempt from Cunha from the edge of the box.
5: Nunez has gone over the halfway line with the ball too, and Ciso with that bleach blonde mullet out towards this near side, the left. Leif Davis threads it back inside, uses Marcelino Nunez. Ipswich looking just to hold the possession here inside the Manchester United half, away from the tip of the centre circle. Jacob Greaves, tall figure himself, white boots on, makes his way towards the left corner of the penalty area. Deza Maeda, the signing from Celtic, now runs towards the byline. He's past Mbeumo, trying to get past Dallo, pulls it back too close to the goal, and Sonny Lammens is able to get down on his knees and just gather the ball towards his chest.
6: Didn't have many options there, Maeda. He decided to take it on himself. He took on three Manchester United players, got round Dallo and Mbeumo and Fernandes, got to the byline, couldn't provide a cross in the end. It was an easy one straight to Lammens.
5: Tielemans emerges with the ball inside the centre circle, gives it to Mbeumo on the right hand side. Dallo will go on the overlap. Cunha's made the run, the angle will be too tight on the right hand side. Then he's forced out of the penalty area by Issa Diop. He just gives him a friendly push, nothing more than that. That makes Cunha stumble and out for a goal kick.
6: By the way, how big are this Ipswich Town team? The size of Diop as well. We touched on the goalkeeper and you look at Diop as well, and then you're looking further down at Emerson the striker. They're a really tall side, this Ipswich Town team.
5: Physicality that Gary O'Neill has tried to bring in, was saying in the week that with the support that he's had, the ambition of Ipswich Town, he says you can just feel the place constantly growing and improving. They can show themselves well here against the Manchester United side that they don't have a good record against. Manchester United unbeaten in their last eight home games against Ipswich. Winless are the Tractor Boys in the last seven, full stop in the Premier League against Manchester United. The first of that winless run, the 9-0 defeat here back in March 1995. So a good showing needed from the pocket of blue fans away to our right-hand side, as Sherpin, right-footed, long ball, high in the air, over the halfway line, aims for the tall figure of Emerson. The drop down then falls to Enciso. First to gather on the loose ball this time is Nunez, who plays it out towards the left-hand side, and Enciso, with Mbeumo up against him, step overs, gets just outside the penalty area, 10 yards or so from the byline, lays it back out towards the touchline for Maeda, curled in from an angle, attacked as well, but Manchester United have dealt with that multiple.

0: Yeah, it was Shaw and Martinez that collided. Last week it was Maguire and Mazraoui getting all confused in a set piece against Hull, which related to one of the Hull goals. Carlos Baleba watching on. I mean, being unveiled to the Manchester United fans before kick-off, the £70 million signing from Brighton Hove Albion held a Manchester United shirt up in front of the Stretford end. And Manchester United give away the ball. Ipswich trying to find a route forward. They are looking forward, which is credit to them, as it goes to Maeda on the left-hand side. He checks back in on the right foot. Quick, sharp pass. Well, they'll be thread back through to Maeda from Nunez, but unsuccessfully so. That said, Manchester United haven't exactly cleared it efficiently, as it goes down on the edge of the D. Referee says nothing doing, and now Manchester United get on the counter-attack. There are pace in the legs of Brian Mbeumo, bald-headed, thick black beard, as he trots in from the touchline on the right-hand side. Fernandez is there in support. Mbeumo, right corner of the penalty area, 0-0 still, 11 minutes on the clock. Fernandez with a little push pass to the byline, which Mbeumo then retreats from the 18-yard box. Tielemans tries to stab it on through. Does he get caught from behind? No. Mbeumo back to Dallow. Good possession this in the defensive third of Ipswich Town for Manchester United. Pacey one from Martinez out towards the left-hand side. Then it's sent into the penalty area, curling over the head of Cunha. Mbeumo lays it off to Dallow. Switches on his left foot. Dallow! There's a palm on that from the goalkeeper to tip it over the bar. Sherpin and his long frame. Well, he needed every inch of it there. It's behind for a Manchester United corner.
1: That's a brilliant save from Sherpin, the Ipswich Town goalkeeper. Really good play from Manchester United. And Mbeumo it is. He reverses the ball to Dallow. It looks for all the world he's going to shoot on his right foot. Sends the Ipswich Town defender sliding across him, and he cuts back on his left. The goal just opens up in front of him from the angle that we're sat at. It looks for all the world that it's curling into that top right-hand corner. The huge figure of Sherpin just extends his right hand, opens up his palm and flicks it over the crossbar. Really good save from the Dutchman.
0: So Manchester United corner over on the far left-hand side. In swinging delivery, hooked up towards Martinez, who heads it back across goal. And then smacked away in the air by Deyzan Maeda on the volley. Here is Rashford. He can't send it further forward. Emerson will chase, and Ciso will go on the run down the middle. Two United players trying to wrestle back with him, and Ciso's shot saved by Sonny Lammens. He was ahead of the Manchester United defence that were recovering two of them, trying to pull him back, and he stayed on his feet, took the shot, and Lammens now turn to make a fine save. Here's Cunha, end-to-end all of a sudden. Cunha across the penalty area, Rashford sliding in, and can't make the touch inside the six-yard box. Dallow lays it back, Fernandez, big deflection, and behind for yet another corner.
1: Well, he looked a long way offside there, Cunha in the build-up. It would have been interesting to see if Manchester United would have scored from that. But the VAR would have looked at Cunha from an offside position, but really end-to-end, what an opportunity it was for Ipswich Town at the other end first. And Ciso, a long clearance, he finds himself 2-on-1, he's in behind Mbeumo and Luke Shaw, and he's got the run on him. It's just a hopeful clearance from Ipswich, from the Manchester United attacking set play, and Ciso's got the beating of Shaw and Mbeumo. He's 1-on-1 with Lammens, and it's a really poor finish from him on his left foot. It's straight at the Manchester United goalkeeper. It makes it really easy for the Manchester United goalkeeper, but then they go down the other end and they've won themselves a corner,
0: which Brian Mbeumo, left-footed, will take in swing and right on top of the goalkeeper. You want to try and keep it away from Sherpin, I imagine. He's going to be, well, literally heads above everyone else, and when he puts his hands up too, he's just going to add to the frame to be 7 foot plus. Fernandez tries and sweeps one in from the right-hand side. Maeda away, and then it drops to Shaw on the halfway line.
1: Well, that just shows there the defensive frailties that Manchester United do have, because that counter-attack from Ipswich came from one long straight ball, and it was a Manchester United attacking set play it came from.
0: Rashford tries to step over from the left-hand side, loses out, and now Abdel Fattah, with his thin white headband on, will head towards the halfway line. Here is Nciso. Can he return the favour and try and find Emerson? There is good muscle, though, from Marcus Rashford. You can hear the Manchester United fans' applause for the hard work of Marcus Rashford there.
1: Yeah, good defensive work from Marcus Rashford. That's one thing, when he is on his game, he's not afraid of his defensive responsibilities as well. Tracks back on Nciso. Nciso's finding far too much space at the moment for Michael Carrick's liking.
0: So it's lively at Old Trafford. It is still 0-0. Martinez has his left boot under the ball, and he's just on top of the ball rather, and feeds it out towards the left-hand side. We'll get the latest from Lords in a moment. Rashford Mainoo involved in that as well. Now Shaw has gone long, looking for Fernandes. The flag will stay down. Fernandes couldn't get the control he wants. Now the flag goes up against the Manchester United captain. Huge sarcastic cheers from the Ipswich Town fans in the corner down to our right-hand side. Let's see what's happening at tea then at Lord's on day four, Ellie.
2: Pakistan 140 for five, so they lost two wickets in the session, but still resistance from Sajid Akili's on 78, Ali Usman on 12. Ollie Robinson has four for the innings so far. Will he get a five for in the evening session? Can England wrap up victory today? 140 for five.
0: Ellie, thank you. And commentary after tea will continue on Sports Extra. On digital radio and of course BBC Sounds, get the app. That's where all your choice of commentaries come from. The two extra feeds of Sports Extra 2 and 3, which today have also brought you more Premier League action. Earlier, Chelsea 4, Brighton 3, Leeds 1, Brentford 1, Sunderland getting their first win of the season in a 1-0 win over Fulham. Alvaro Arbeloa's side remain with two defeats from two games so far. 16 minutes played here, 0-0, one big chance first side, half a chance for Marcus Rashford sliding in as well as Nunez is caught in possession. And Mainoo takes over, right corner of the penalty area. Flicked on through by Cunha to Dallo. Backwards looking cross towards the penalty area. Fernandes couldn't get there. This is Tielemans. Tielemans is going to go from range, drives a shot, blocked at source though by the sliding Nunez. And as it ricochets out towards his near side touchline, Diogo Dallo has kept it in Manchester United's possession. Warm afternoon now at Old Trafford. I was shivering at Wolves yesterday. It was cold there. The rain fell earlier. Brought the big coat out for the first time this season. Completely unnecessary.
3: Strange time of year, isn't it? I think I turned up at Tottenham yesterday. I went to the Tottenham Newcastle game and I had three coats and a body warmer. I didn't know what to do, and I guess what? I used none of them.
0: It is the day to be most certainly in shorts and t-shirt like the Manchester United players, who are in red from left to right in this first half on Five Live Sport. Mainoo almost frustrated down the middle. He played the pass out to the right hand side, but his direction and his hand gestures were down the middle, that almost suggests that he didn't have the option that he wanted. Martinez, left footed pass down the middle, finds Luke Shaw, who takes a good touch in field, but the challenges come in from the Ipswich players and Sherpin has it at his feet.
3: That's a really good challenge from Jacob Greaves there. It's a simple straight ball from Martinez. Luke Shaw cuts inside, Marcus Rashford holds his ground, boots on the touchline, gives Luke Shaw the space inside, and it's just a straight ball, and it's a really good first touch from Luke Shaw. Gets it on his right foot inside the 18 yard box, and just as he's about to strike, the sliding Jacob Greaves comes across and dispossesses him.
0: Emerson wrestling with Mainoo, but it's the diminutive figure of Kobbie Mainoo who comes out with the ball there. Cunha plays it back to Manchester United Academy graduate, who goes to ground, still managed to flick the ball to Bruno Fernandes, but the referee had blown his whistle. Manchester United free kick, 30 yards or so from goal. Luke Shaw, the focus of that last attack. Of course, the focus of Manchester United's left-back situation. Played every Premier League game from last season, but in a season now that will involve Champions League football, all rumours that United are trying to sign another left-back in addition to Luke Shaw, who's obviously carried injury concerns in the past. Lewis Hall of Newcastle mentioned, Alejandro Balde of Barcelona. So far, with a couple of days left of the window, they haven't made that move yet.
3: No, it'd be interesting to see. I think there's a lot of business still to be done. And as we're speaking, we know that deals are going on in the background. I mean, you only have to look at Emi Martinez, announced this morning and played for Chelsea this afternoon. And I think between now and the window closing, there'll be a lot of teams doing business. And I think Manchester United will potentially be one of those when you look at the back four and how long they've been together as a unit.
0: So Fernandes is going to take this free kick. No, he's not. He leaves it to Marcus Rashford to drive it, but nowhere near the goal. Under the bar it goes, and that will be a goal kick to Ipswich Town. But the first thing Marcus Rashford's done wrong this afternoon.
3: Yeah, it's a long way out. Bruno Fernandes just steps over the ball, and it's one of those where Marcus Rashford is looking for the knuckle ball. He looks to get it up and over the three-man wall. Surprisingly for him, he gets it all wrong. It goes up and high, and not very handsomely, over Sherpin's crossbar.
0: 14 goals in 49 games for Barcelona last season on his season-long loan that didn't materialise into a more permanent move. Ipswich Town here have a throw-in midway inside their own half. Goalless as it is at Old Trafford. 20 minutes played. But as pressurising as Manchester United have been, as attack-minded as they've been, Ipswich have trying to play football in the right way. They've had to sit tight at times, but there are moments like this where they can come forward. Fatu in from the left-hand side, dinks it into the penalty area, but too close to Lommens, far away from the Brazilian Emerson, and it's an easy catch for the Belgian goalkeeper.
3: I think the way the Ipswich have set up, you've got to give Gary O'Neill credit. They've not come here to sit in a low block. They've not adapted to five at the back or a defensive five in midfield. They're playing exactly the same way as they did last week against Sunderland at home, and they've come here to try and exploit Manchester United's weaknesses rather than defend their own weaknesses and try and defend their goal and stay in the game. Yes, defensively they will sit in the shape when they don't have possession, but actually when they do have the ball, they're looking to cause United problems.
0: Aaron Maguire made his own problems there, just clipping the ball out aimlessly towards this near side touchline, a long ball that drifted out for an Ipswich throw. Andrew there, defensive third in the left back position near side, launched by Leif Davis, who has come through the famous Wallsend Boys Club. He's a North East lad, just like the Manchester United manager Michael Carrick and many, many others before him. Over 150 league appearances now for Ipswich Town, as Leif Davis, who stands on the left centre side of what is currently a five-man.
3: Well, you did play for, you played for a good club in Yorkshire as well, didn't he? Don't forget that.
0: He might not be, Paul.
3: The ones who came back to draw with Brentford today. A good start to the season for them.
0: Yeah, 11th season in a row, Dominic Calvert-Lewin has scored as Manchester United look to get their first Premier League goal of the season. Right corner of the penalty area, Dallow. Cunha was flat-footed. Cunha then back-heels it to Dallow. Crosses in deep and chested calmly and coolly by Dara O'Shea into the hands of his goalkeeper, Kiel Sherpen. All over at the One Call Stadium, a miserable afternoon for Luton, but what an afternoon for Mansfield Town, Nikesh Raghani.
4: Where it finished Mansfield 5, Luton 2, a thumping win for the home side, who went 2 up early with two wonderful strikes from Nathan Mariah Welsh, who also provided the third for Lewis Reed. After the break, John Russell scored twice, and even a couple of late strikes from
0: Mayeda. Shot is saved by Lommens, in on the left-hand side of the penalty area, pushed away round the post for a corner.
3: Oh, they were opened up so easily there, Manchester United. It's that man that we just spoke about, Leif Davis, plays a ball in behind Diego Dallo, is completely caught out of position, and it's Maeda, the Japanese international. He gets goal side 12 yards out on the angle. He fires a shot. It's a good height for Senna Lammens, but it needed saving by the big Belgian goalkeeper. Stands his ground, his angles are excellent. Lammens tips it round the post with his left hand, an opportunity for Ipswich Town on the counter again.
0: So Ipswich Town here have a corner. Full-time Mansfield 5, Luton 1, as we were hearing with Nikesh just then. Fatu is over this corner that backs onto the Stretford end, left-footed, in-swinging, right towards the back post, headed across by O'Shea. It comes to Fatu again. He's got acres of space, but has moved from an offside position from taking that corner, and the flag goes up for offside. Sorry for interrupting you, Nikesh. You may continue.
4: No worries. Thank you very much. Even a couple of late goals, I was saying, from Naki Wells, a penalty, and then a lovely strike for Jack Wilshere's side. That wasn't enough to save them from embarrassment. It finished Mansfield 5, Luton 2.
0: Nikesh, thank you. And that is Mansfield continuing their good home form from the end of last season and beating their last 9 home games now. As Maguire just trots away from the edge of his own penalty area. A little hush around Old Trafford following those Ipswich chances. Martinez at walking pace, bright orange boots, just wanders almost towards the halfway line. Kind of gestured that he perhaps didn't have any promising options that he wanted to, as Manchester United are trying to look meaningful and purposeful with every attack they have. Rashford out towards the left-hand side. Shaw back to Fernandez, who chips it over the top for Rashford to chase. He's pulled it back brilliantly, looking for Cunha, and was an Ipswich man in his way in the nick of time. It was O'Shea, was it, back there again? In fact, it was Jacob Greaves who'd recovered well, but Ipswich in clearing the ball have done so poorly. Here is Cunha, little side step, and his ankles are clipped. He goes down. Maeda, the offender. This is a Manchester United free kick, 25 yards from goal.
3: Yeah, this is one that Marcus Rashford will fancy. Good interchange from Manchester United over on that left-hand side. Ball's played into Mateus Cunha, and it's just his footwork. It does Dyson Maeda. Really quick footwork. He switches it from one to the other. Gets the turn on the Ipswich Town player. He catches him, referee right on the spot, and he rightly awards Manchester United a free kick. And this is in a really dangerous area, 25 yards from goal, level with the corner of the D. Marcus Rashford and Bruno Fernandes both stood over it. It's not too close and it's not too far, and it's perfect shooting range. When strikers practice their free kicks after training and they want to score goals against you, this is exactly where they'd walk over and put the ball down. This is the type of distance that they'll fancy.
0: Manchester United scored 39 home goals last season. That was only bettered by Arsenal and Manchester City, but they are trying to break the deadlock here. Goalless as it is after 25 minutes, Sherpin has organised his wall. There is a very little gap between the crossbar and Sherpin's head, certainly. And that 6'9" frame, he's obviously then with that got the arm span too. Let's see what happens this time. The same two culprits over the ball in Bruno Fernandes and Marcus Rashford. Both will fancy a right foot curling effort. Paul has already mentioned in this half how tall Ipswich Town are, so that is a lofty wall to get it over. It will be Fernandes to try and send it straight into the head of one of the members of that four-man wall, and the ball comes away out towards this near side.
3: It's a massive wall. It's an absolutely huge wall. Bruno Fernandes tried to get it up and down, and he was unsuccessful. It's a D-up, it was, in the centre of the wall. And it's clever from Ipswich, because from that range, they're not going to put it into the box. They're not going to try and cross it and find the central defenders. They are going to shoot to Ipswich, put all their big players in the wall.
0: Fernandes trying to work his way out of a little pocket of space that he'd found. Ipswich quickly close him down, and then smartly from Fatu, who plays that off a Manchester United player on the far side, and it goes out and bounces off him for a Ipswich Town goal kick.
3: I always used to like to do that from that type of range, when you could almost guarantee that they were going to take a shot from that distance. I'd want my two central defenders and my five biggest players in the wall, but you'd have a pushback off some managers and central defenders. You say, well, we have to pick him up, we have to pick them up. You're like, he is going to shoot, he's not going to cross from there. So no, it's a good ploy from Ipswich.
0: Mainu trip but stays on his feet, finds Cunha. The defence has to reset then from Ipswich now for this attack, as the ball is sprayed out towards the right hand side, and Bumo, good control, left footed bending ball towards the back post, and Rashford was there but can't get the angle on the boot to the ball that he needs, and behind it goes for a goal kick. An Ipswich player in the aftermath of that, in chasing back with Rashford, has just gone down the dip that drops after the byline here and into an advertising board. So hope he's okay, looks okay, he's on his feet, which is good news. It's Dar O'Shea who's gone down.
3: It's a super ball from Mbeumo. From Ipswich's point of view, he's given far too much time and space over on this right hand side. Cuts back on his favoured left foot on the corner of the 18 yard box. He just floats it to the far post, an in swinging ball. Moorman misses everybody. Marcus Rashford goes for it with the outside of his right boot, but I think by the time he arrives, the ball was already out. But a good move from Manchester United once again.
0: Not that it's of comfort to Dar O'Shea, but in relaying the pitch at Old Trafford this season, they have also dealt with the runoff areas. It dips down quite dramatically, a little trench almost around the stadium, around the pitch rather. They've covered up the old brickwork that used to line it. I mean, there was zero padding that was going to help O'Shea.
3: You've been with Alan Titchmarsh this summer. You've been watching the ground force. You're very educated on the dimensions of the pitch this year. I'm very impressed.
0: With the lack of rain we've had, I've become a bit of a gardener, but the garden I was looking after just died due to the heat. So.
3: Well, I came back from the World Cup and mine was very brown.
0: Yeah, indeed. Maeda down the left-hand side. Ipswich moving infield and trying to keep Manchester United here in their own half for a little while. Sasa Lukic, short pass to Nunez, comes back to Lukic again under the grey skies of Old Trafford. We're nearly half an hour in, and a game and a team that saw more goals than anyone else last season in Manchester United might be in danger of conceding here, because there's Davis off the crossbar and in, and Ipswich Town lead at Old Trafford. Ecstasy in the away end, limbs are everywhere. Manchester United, who were shaky at home in times last season, are behind to the new boys, and for the second week in a row, it is a promoted side that are causing Manchester United problems. Davis arrived, first time hit, into the crossbar and down. Manchester United 0, Ipswich Town 1.
3: We said they weren't afraid. We said that they'd come here to play, and play they just have. Fatu down the right hand side, Manchester United's left. His first touch is superb. He takes it round Luke Shaw and he leaves the Manchester United defender in his wake. He gets into the 18 yard box and he doesn't just fire a hopeful ball across. He looks up and he picks up the onrushing Leith Davis on his left foot. The left back arrives on the angle. It's a really difficult finish for Leith Davis, but he makes it look simple. 12 yards out, it's on the half volley rising. He takes it on the half volley with his side foot and he smashes it in off the crossbar, high to the right of Senna Lammens, out of the Manchester United goalkeeper's reach. But that's all about Fatu on the right-hand side. Leaves Luke Shaw standing. Brilliant ball into Leith Davis, and it's a super finish, it really is.
0: So Manchester United will have to respond, but Ipswich Town, who had to wait till November for a first away win the last time they're in the Premier League. Leif Davis has been saying in the build-up to this season that they feel more self-confident this time than they did 2 years ago. Well, how about that for a confident finish? A brilliant goal. And Ipswich may not have had the pressure that Manchester United have put on them, but they have made it count and they're off again here, leading as they are by a goal to nil. Infield ball finds Nciso, looking up immediately to try and find Deyzan Maeda. Nciso back onto his right foot, uses Lukic. Fatou, who provided that assist for Davis, now gets on the ball. It's a different cross this time towards Nciso, and Davis is there again at the back post and forces Lammens to tip it over the bar. Two of the similar attacks from Ipswich nearly result in two very similar goals.
1: Almost identical from the visitors. Brilliant play again from Fatou. Luke Shaw's on edge. He doesn't know what he's going to do. The right winger of Ipswich Town took him on the right-hand side for the goal. That time cuts back and just as equally as good provides a cross with his left foot. And that man arriving at the far post again, number three, Leif Davis. Cross eludes everybody. Leif Davis gets a touch on it, but it's not the connection he wants. It's the half volley again, but this time he half volleys it into the ground, and it's easy for the Manchester United goalkeeper, but he has to help it over the crossbar.
0: So a corner now to Ipswich near side in front of the Stretford end, sends it towards the near post. It's a big header away as well from Yuri Tillins. Where will the ball drop? It will come to Nunez. Doesn't fancy the shot through a crowd of players. Back out towards this left-hand side for Lukic. Wriggles away on his right foot. Low shot blocked by a sliding Fernandez this time. Inside the penalty area. Manchester United can't get out here. And Ipswich are coming again. Try the early cross. That's blocked at source. And out for a throw-in on the far side.
1: It's a really good spell for Ipswich. Excellent play. And they're keeping the ball in Manchester United's defensive third as well. They're rocked at the moment, Manchester United. They don't know where to look. Fatou on the right-hand side is causing all kinds of problems. Very, very direct. And as we've seen many times before, teams that have got results against Manchester United, they've taken the game to them. And I think Ipswich have just realised that.
0: I'll tell you what, if looks could kill, Michael Carrick's face right now is a picture, a stern look, without a blink in the eye from the Manchester United boss, who stands with his hands behind his back, but the anger across his face that you could see. Gary O'Neill looking a lot more relaxed in his hoodie and dark trousers, wandering and pacing his technical area. Manchester United didn't get a response against Hull last weekend. Boy, do they need one now.
1: He was prickly this week in his press conference as well, Michael Carrick, wasn't he? I think the first time that we saw him had a little bit of a nibble back at some of the reporters. I think he was disappointed with the way that the Hull game was reported on and what he felt maybe overreacted because of the performance. Expected a performance from his team today. And for the first 25 minutes of this game, it looked very much one-way traffic and Manchester United were controlling it. They had the opportunities, but Ipswich have defended extremely well. They've grown in confidence and they've realised that they can not only just hurt Manchester United, but they've grown in confidence and the belief that they could win this game.
0: First yellow card of the afternoon is out. Sasha Lukic is booked for the trip on Yuri Tillemans midway inside the Manchester United half. Those comments last week that Michael Carrick disagree with. Alan Shearer said that they didn't look fit enough. Wayne Rooney on Match of the Day said they need to become a team that others are scared of. Match of the Day tonight follows the news on BBC One, of course. You can watch that, as well as highlights of Chelsea's 4-3 win over Brighton, Leeds' draw with Brentford, Sunderland's 1-0 win over Fulham. We're going to hear from Xabi Alonso and Fabian Hertzler at half-time on Five Lives Premier League Sunday. 34 minutes played here at Old Trafford, and it's Manchester United 0, Ipswich Town 1.
1: Well, we were talking about Manchester United's formation before the game. We wondered whether it would be Mbeumo or Cunha that plays up front. They're very fluid. It's Rashford on the left and Cunha down the middle. But quite often, Rashford and Fernandes are drifting into Cunha's space and not giving Manchester United forward an opportunity to get on the ball.
0: There's a long ball forward here by Ipswich Town, and Harry Maguire has just pushed the neck of Emerson. Challenging for the ball, and he's gone down on the halfway line, clutching the back of his head, rolling around in a little bit of pain. So it'll be a free kick to Ipswich. Just leans in with his elbow,
1: trying to use his experience there, Harry Maguire. He's a unit as Emerson, he's bigger than Harry Maguire, and he looks like he's going to get there first. But before the ball arrives, Harry Maguire just gives him a nudge, but it's right under the nose of the referee, Craig Pawson. Gives Ipswich a free kick just inside the Manchester United half. They put the central defenders forward. This is going long.
0: Sasha Lukic on the halfway line, sends it down the right hand side, the far side. It is headed into the penalty area, but will be an easy one with one bounce to gather for Sonny Lammens, all in black, the Manchester United now official number one. He wore the number 31 last year. He's got the number one character on the back of his shirt, but He retreats to his goal line now because Ipswich are on the attack again within Ciso left-hand side. Pulls out towards the corner flag. He's got Dallow all over the back of him. That was fair. Dallow let go as such and stood back when Ciso got towards the touchline and the ball goes over for a Manchester United throw, but it's deep inside their own half and they're going to have to clear it here. Maeda chasing down Dallow. He plays it off the Japanese international and advances Manchester United 20 yards up the field or so.
3: I think the thing for Manchester United is not to panic. I think because of the way that they played until they conceded, they didn't look vulnerable. They were in control of the game, but all of a sudden the goal against, you can see it's rocked them and knocked their confidence, and it's done the complete opposite for Ipswich. It's given them confidence and belief. But the message from Manchester United and Michael Carrick will be keep doing what we were doing before the goal, get back on the ball, keep possession and play yourself back into this game, because there's still a long, long way to go. But you can tell all of a sudden the atmosphere's changed. You can see the body language has changed. This wasn't part of the script.
0: Well, the noise is certainly from the Ipswich fans, who are now, along with Manchester United fans, asking for something more from the referee. Two players are down in the centre circle, and Bumo, was he caught late by Fatu?

0: Diop who's has been booked.
1: I know Fatu. It's Fatu. He's remonstrated with the referee. It's Fatu because he left the ground. I think there was a genuine attempt to play the ball, but Fatu it was that lost possession, and it was he who lunged towards Mbeumo. Hence the reason that he's been booked.
0: So Manchester United aren't going to send this free kick long. Mainoo with a short pass towards his left-hand side. Let's go back to Lord's latest on the cricket from Ellie Oldroyd.
2: Back underway after tea. Pakistan 146 for 5. Saud Shakeel 80. Ali Usman is on 16. They're a long, long way away from winning this game, Pakistan, and a whole day and a bit away from saving it. 243 more needed to win. England need 5 more wickets, or probably more realistically 4, because Imam Ul Haq is unlikely to make another appearance. Could all be wrapped up this evening. We can play through till 7:30 tonight.
0: Ellie, thank you. Sports Extra for ball-by-ball commentary of that. Manchester United have a corner here. Leif Davis and Issa Diop between them made a right mess of a clearance, and in the end it was belted into the stand behind the goal to our right-hand side. Short corner, then Fernandez bends it in, but it's almost like a pass to Enciso on the penalty spot there. There was no red shirts around. It was a real waste for Manchester United. Everyone resets. Fernandez in field, Mainoo, Rashford hangs out wide to be an option for Mainoo to pass it to, but in terms of crossing, eventually gets it out of his feet, but it's a simple catch with a little skip in the air from Kiel Sherpen, and the Ipswich Town goalkeeper prevents any further damage. Manchester United 0, Ipswich Town 1, a little over 6 minutes to the end of the first 45.
1: And since going in front, Ipswich haven't really suffered any counter-attacks or attacks from Manchester United. It's they that have been the aggressor. They've been the better team going forward since they took the lead.
0: We are going straight back to Lord's, Ellie.
2: And England a wicket closer to that Test and Series victory, and it's Ali Usman pulling on a delivery from Jofra Archer onto his own stumps, out for 16. Pakistan are 146 for 6.
0: Ellie, thank you. A reminder again, Sports Extra, where you can find that over on BBC Sounds. If you haven't got the app yet, take it or download it, and you can take us with you wherever you're going. If you're about to head back from your long journey and summer holidays, we can accompany you on that holiday. Sunday roast time, if you're heading out or heading into the kitchen. BBC Radio 5 Live's Premier League Sunday has you covered. Next Sunday, Chelsea-Arsenal is our feature game at 4:30. Ipswich Town here have a throw-in. They are allowed to take it long. A little bit longer given for long throw-ins. Considered like a set piece. Leif Davis launched in. Wasn't worth the build-up in the end. Simple header away. Comes back to Davis on this near left-hand side. Oh, and then a slip, crucially, from Nunez. And Manchester United are on the attack here as Cunha threads it through for Bruno Fernandes, bursting forward, left of the penalty area. Fernandes slams it home. And Manchester United have their leveller. He slides on his knees over to the far side. An Ipswich Town mistake, critical from Nunez. It was a sharp and pacey counter-attack from Manchester United. And the man crowned PFA Player of the Year this year starts off well on Manchester United's first home game. And it's 1-1.
1: Oh, it's a disaster for Ipswich. It really is. Nunez loses possession in the middle of their own half. All of a sudden, Manchester United are 3-on-2. And to his credit, Mateus Cunha, he looks up and he spots Bruno Fernandes' run. He sees that his captain's in such a better position. And the ball that he plays into Bruno Fernandes, it's a perfectly weighted pass. One touch onto his left foot, and he absolutely rifles it past Sherpen in the Ipswich Town goal. But it's all about the pass from Mateus Cunha. Not necessarily the quickest Bruno Fernandes, but the ball into him allows him to get there first. It's a really terrible mistake from Nunez, it really is. But the ball from Cunha is superb. The first touch from Fernandes is excellent. The second, with his left foot, takes the goalkeeper by surprise. Power and pace at the near post, and he fires his team right back into this one.
0: Goalkeeper left on one knee. Fernandes fires it in. And the assist king is first on the score sheet this season for Manchester United. In their second game, their first home game, Bruno Fernandes, the captain, has got them level, but it's not really through their own doing. It comes from an Ipswich mistake. There has to be a brilliant ball by Cunha. Give a lot of credit for that. There's still work for Fernandes to do. But in terms of creativity and sustained pressure, they only got that, and only got that opportunity through the slip of Marcelino Nunez in the midfield. Davis, little dart back deeper into his own half under pressure from Mbeumo. Manchester United 1, Ipswich 1, 3.5 minutes to go of the first 45. But that was a huge roar from the Manchester United fans. They needed that.
1: Yeah, do you know what? It's a very, very good finish from Bruno Fernandes. The ball into him from Cunha makes it. But he's

0: one-on-one with the goalkeeper, with the defender chasing him down. And he chooses to take it early, Bruno Fernandes. He doesn't look to slot at either side of the goalkeeper. Immediately makes his mind up. It's on his left foot. Put my laces through it. He puts his laces through it. Yes, it's the direction that beats the goalkeeper, but it's the pace and power on the ball from Bruno Fernandes. And I think the way that he took the shot so early took the goalkeeper by surprise. Excellent finish from the Portuguese.
1: Here is Davis on the halfway line for Ipswich. 1-1 the score at Old Trafford. Fernandes reborn almost. After being frustrated when Ipswich took the lead, he's started to pull the strings a little bit now, and United have worked it out towards the left-hand side. Rashford slows the pace down. Plenty of players in red in the penalty area. Everybody back here for Ipswich, and the referee will have a decision to make here. Was Tielemans caught from behind? No, says Craig Pawson. Ipswich, you just hacked that clear anyway, will do now to relieve the pressure. Tielemans on the left corner of the penalty area got the turn and worked his legs tangled with the legs of Dara O'Shea on that turn.
0: I think you can see from the lack of protest from the Manchester United players, they weren't overly convinced. Tielemans with his back to goal. There was a coming together between him and O'Shea. Good ball into him from Kobbie Mainoo, but not a lot made of it from the Manchester United players, which tells you everything.
1: Sherpin left-footed, not with a great deal of pace, but with a load of backspin up towards the halfway line from inside his penalty area. Tielemans brings that down expertly. Here is Mainoo on the tip of the centre circle, and out towards the far side, the left of Manchester United it goes. Rashford gets the ball from Shaw and then tries to return the favour. O'Shea hits that out for a throw-in under a little bit of urgency. Into the final 90 seconds we go of a lively first half. Four goals now in Manchester United's games. Two games so far, 119 across the whole of last season. Scored 69, conceded 50. No team saw more goals in the last campaign. And Michael Carrick's side, who only kept two clean sheets in his nine home games in charge, found themselves behind, but have responded since through their captain, Bruno Fernandes. 1-1 the score, final minute of the first half. Five live sport from Old Trafford. And across the BBC World Service as well. Dallow from range fancies a driving shot that was low, was always angled wide, but it takes a deflection to take it further away from the left-hand post. Manchester United corner.
0: Yeah, he gets lucky there, Diego Dallow. It opens up in front of him, but I think he had better options to his right, and Bumo to his left. Bruno Fernandes and Marcus Rashford chooses to take the shot, and he doesn't catch it very well, but fortunately for him, it takes a deflection and Manchester United win a corner.
1: On that far side, their left, Bruno Fernandes preparing a take. Harry Maguire is in a little bit of battle on the 6-yard box. Lots of pushing and shoving. Makes his way to the front post. All Sherpin's come. Flapped a right arm over his head and connected with the ball that send it further out wide. Martinez lets the ball drop down over the sideline for a Manchester United throw-in. When they get the ball, they will only have 5 seconds. 2 minutes of added time at the end of the first half. And the man wearing number two, Diogo Dalot, has come over to this near side. Looks like he's going to aim in the long throw, so they will get longer than the 5 seconds initially granted by Craig Pawson. Steps up to the touchline, launches it in. Lots of height on the ball towards the near post, headed away by Ipswich Town. Here is Mainoo shuffling his way, tries to flip the ball between the legs of Maeda on his back heel, and not once but twice, second one results in a Manchester United throw-in again.
0: You can see the way that Ipswich Town, what they've tried to do is they've tried to pack the midfield when they're out of possession and make it very difficult for Manchester United. They've looked at the best Manchester United when they move the ball quickly and get the ball wide, utilise Rashford.
1: Martinez, he was lining that up for the, I think about the last 3 seconds that Paul Robinson was talking there.
0: I was just waiting. I'm going to stop. And he just kept going and going and going. He finally hits it, doesn't he, from about 35 yards. And to be fair, I should have just kept talking.
1: Over the bar. It's a waste. The first minute of the two added on has gone. Ali Bruce Ball will take you through half-time. And let's say, well, reaction to Chelsea's 4-3 win over Brighton. Leeds drawing with Brentford. And Sunderland 1, Fulham 0. Sunderland's first win of the season. Leaves Fulham still winless and pointless this campaign as well. Headed forward by Nunez, who will probably have a little bit of fire in his belly to try and make amends. His slip let Manchester United in for their equalising goal. Cunha, pass to Fernandes, pointing forward as he made that little manoeuvre forward as well. Fernandes though goes back into his own half. The urgency from Manchester United has gone a little bit now. Maybe they're trying to get to half time, or maybe they're trying to have the final say. Martinez has been able to carry the ball 40 yards or so. Pacey ball through for Marcus Rashford, who can't get there in time. And it will be a goal kick.
0: He's applauded, Martinez, but it's poor from the central defender. He gets himself in an excellent forward position, carries the ball into a really good area. There's a pass on in between Fatawu and O'Shea, the central, the right back and the right winger. And he just overhits a simple ball into Marcus Rashford. That was an opportunity.
1: And there goes the half-time whistle then. And Manchester United are level with Ipswich. The Tractor Boys took the lead with a fine volley from Leif Davis to put them 1-0 up on the half an hour. But then when Nunez slipped, Cunha played a lovely ball through to Fernandes and got Manchester United level. They have responded. It's more of a response than they got against Hull last week. But they are level, Paul Robinson.
0: That's certainly improved performance from Manchester United. And Michael Carrick will look to focus on the positives. Defensively, they have looked in trouble. Ipswich Town, to their credit, they've come here to play. They've not come here to sit and try and defend, stay in a game. They've realised that they can hurt Manchester United. They got the goal, and what a really good goal it was. But I think when you look and you take the half as a whole, if that makes it, the half as a whole, there you go, there's a new one for you. But actually, Manchester United have been the better team. They've not necessarily created as much as they'd like to in the final third, but they've been the better team. They've dominated the possession in the right areas, and I think Manchester United will look to build on that in the second half, and Michael Carrick will look to encourage the positives rather than, you know, play to your strengths. Don't defend your weaknesses. And their strengths are in the forward area of the field, and we've seen that today. Marcus Rashford has been good. Bruno Fernandes has played his normal game, and there's certainly been a huge improvement from the performance from Hull City last week.
1: And we'll be back for the whole of the next half. 1-1 at the break.
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3: And hello again from me, John Bennett, in the Sports World studio, back with Mike and Paul for the whole of the second half. Our football reporter Manny Jasmi is still with us. A bit of luck, Manny, for the equaliser for Manchester United. Nunez, you have to feel for him, yeah, slipping over. He looked really upset as he walked into the dressing room for half-time. But it's a crucial equaliser. Does it have that feel that that's going to be the turning point in this game?
4: Yeah, I mean, you could probably get away with that sometimes in the Championship, yeah, not at Old Trafford. I think it's a really important goal for Bruno Fernandes, because last week he was largely ineffective against Hull. Hadn't done that much before he scored, and I think it's important for them to go in level. But what's really important is that United win this game in the second half, because next Sunday they're away to Everton, and games between clubs from Liverpool and Manchester have the air of being derbies. And then it's three games a week. The Champions League starts, and 2 weeks today it's Manchester City in the, wow, derby. So I think it's really, really crucial for them to get 3 points.
3: So a captivating commentary match so far. The second half coming up on BBC World Service. We'll also get reaction to the three early matches in the Premier League earlier this Sunday, including a 7-goal thriller at Stamford Bridge. That's after the latest BBC news with Nick Miles.
5: Thanks, John. Heavy machinery has been deployed to Nepal's flood-hit region to try to rescue people trapped in a series of tunnels. More than 100 workers from a hydroelectric dam are thought to have been stuck there since Wednesday, but efforts to free them have been hampered by heavy rain and rising water levels. David Fisher is from the Nepali Red Cross.
6: We're able to access only a very small part of the need. So even parts of the city have been cut off. Both sides of the river are surrounded by a sort of quicksand mud and raging waters. So the only way to get across is with the helicopters.
5: Well, the number of confirmed dead now stands at 800, with more than 3,000 people missing. Nepal is digging mass graves to take decomposing bodies. In other news, at least 7 people have died after a passenger ferry capsized and sank off the coast of northern Cyprus as it was heading to Turkey. The catamaran was carrying almost 270 people. More than 20 people are still missing. The Polish Foreign Minister, Radek Sikorski, says he's confident that by the end of the decade, NATO will be so militarily strong that President Putin would be reluctant to attack. Mr. Sikorski told the BBC that Poland was close to spending 5% of GDP on defence. Russia says its forces helped Niger's security services repel Saturday's attempted coup in the capital Niamey. In a statement, Moscow said it would continue to support Niger's military authorities in their fight against extremist groups. And NASA has launched a new space telescope to map the universe in unprecedented detail. Scientists hope the $4 billion project will also reveal more about dark matter and dark energy. Michael Strauss is Professor of Astrophysical Sciences at Princeton University.
7: Instead of looking at some tiny piece of sky at once, it can image vast swaths of the universe and give us a much more comprehensive view of all the stars and the galaxies that are out there.
5: And now back to John Bennett and Sportsworld.
3: Thank you very much, Nick. So game of the day so far on this Premier League Sunday on Sportsworld came at Stamford Bridge, where Chelsea beat Brighton 4-3 to maintain their 100% start to the season. Romeo Lavia gave Chelsea the perfect start with his first goal for the club. That was inside 3 minutes. They were 3-0 up within half an hour. He thought this is going to be plain sailing. But Brighton pulled it back to 3-2 before Cole Palmer got Chelsea's fourth. Pascal Gross's injury time goal for Brighton proved to be just a consolation. So I'm looking forward to this. What did the Chelsea manager, Xabi Alonso, make of the result?
8: Hard fought, for sure, but this is Premier League. And we knew that this opponent was tough to beat recently in these games. There was a history, so it was good to finish with the win, but it was again that many things happen, so we'll have time to analyze and different moments, different stages. So at the end, the most important is the win for sure, but we need to read as well what happened in the game.
9: Brilliant first half for you, first half an hour.
8: Yes, it was brilliant first half an hour. We scored three, we could have scored more, and after that we have played a little bit too much with the result. We were sitting too deep, but this is a process. We are still early days. It's easier to develop with wins, give you confidence, but as well with the awareness that we can take a step forward in other things.
9: So you have the threat at one end, and at the back now, you have a World Cup winning goalkeeper. What difference will he make for you?
8: Oh, he's great. He's going to have we saw today, even for conceding three goals, he had a straight impact. He did really well, so we are happy that we have him in the building. Great personality and great goalkeeper.
3: Many things happened is a bit of an understatement there from Xabi Alonso speaking to Jonathan Pearce. As for the Brighton manager, Fabian Hertzler, he says the first 30 minutes of the match were pivotal to their loss.
10: That's the frustrating part of this afternoon, that we scored three goals away, that we controlled the whole game, that we had plenty of chances. But first of all, we weren't good in doing the brilliant rides, the brilliant in being in the basics, brilliant. I think that will be missed. And second of all, I think that we didn't find the right balance between controlling, dominating the game and being good in rest defense. And in small margins, I think we missed our highest standards. And then in certain moments, Chelsea just have this image quality to punish us. So therefore, frustrating afternoon, but also a lot of positives to take away. We came here to win this game. I think that's what the boys showed. Also, being 3-0 down, they always had this attitude that they want to face this adversity, this attitude that they want to go for it, and that's something what we don't take for granted. So yeah, we will analyze these things, we will get stronger by this game, and then we are sure that we can make the next step in our development.
3: It was less eventful at Elland Road, where Leeds United and Brentford remain unbeaten after a 1-1 draw. Kevin Schneider gave Brentford a half-time lead. Dominic Calvert-Lewin with the Leeds equaliser. That was 11 minutes from time. Let's hear from the Leeds boss, Daniel Farke.
11: I'm proud of our players because I asked them asked a lot today. We have changed at halftime base formation, brought players in, got control, lost the control a bit, didn't score, changed again the base formation, brought new players in, got the control back, scored the equalizer, pushed them even for a winner. But I think overall a point is a fair outcome, but there was also not more in this game. Brilliant, excellent Brentford side. I'm pleased that we have reduced them to just one goal. You have to go back a lot and a very long time to find a game when Brentford has just scored one goal and was reduced to very little. And on the other hand, we found a way also back into this game, also was changing a lot and tactical tweaks. One thing is you can have the idea, but all credit goes to the player to deliver this under pressure in this atmosphere anyhow and to show this mentality to come back. I'm pretty happy with this point and also our resilience today.
3: So he's happy, but the Brentford boss, Keith Andrews, disappointed to have to settle for a point.
12: Some ways, probably, yeah. I thought the first half we were magnificent, how we controlled the game, played in different ways to try and cause Leeds problems. Got the lead, possibly could have been more. Knew there would be changes and a different feel to the second half. And I thought we dealt with that in the main, really, when they put so many attacking players on the pitch. We couldn't play out of those chaotic moments as well as we could have to really hurt them. But it says where we're at, that we're coming away from Elland Road slightly disappointed with a draw.
5: There were aspects of your play that I'm sure you were very pleased with. What disappointed you then today?
12: It's not so much disappointed me. It's more, I feel like there's certain parts we could have done better in the second half. But again, it's very easy sat on the sideline or with a microphone in your hand at the top of the stand. When all that chaos comes, it can really get going here. And the players, I thought in the main, like I said, dealt with a lot of that really, really well. It's marginal in terms of the goal that they scored. It's the honesty of Kevin Sharda getting all the way back in to track a run, which plays him onside.
3: Elsewhere, there was a crucial first win of the season for Sunderland, who did so well last season. They beat Fulham 1-0 at the Stadium of Light. Substitute Wilson Isidore with the only goal. Here's the Sunderland manager, Regis Labrice.
13: You want to create a new dynamic, and it's a new chapter, and it's always different. So losing at Ipswich, we are disappointed after the game, but it's, winning is a process. So learn from mistakes and then reset and go again. It was a different game. And we were well prepared, the energy was really positive, and I think with our crowd, with our fans, we found the way to win it.
5: How busy do you expect to be over the next few days before Tuesday's window closes?
13: As usual, 24/7.
5: Would you, if you weren't able to add maybe three or four more bodies, feel like you actually have enough numbers to compete on all the fronts that you have to?
13: It's a new experience, so we'll see. I'm really happy with the core of the squad we have, and they show that they were all in today. Much better if we compare with the first game, so it shows that they are so connected with Sunderland, which is really good. After that, if we can add one or two or three, we don't know. Signings to help the squad, we'll do it.
3: A few BBC pundits predicted that Fulham could have a difficult season. It's now back-to-back defeats for them under their new boss, Alvaro Arbeloa.
10: I think we didn't deserve any better. So maybe during the second half, the first 20, 25 minutes, we were in a level that we can play football. And with that energy and focus and what the quality that we want. But I think Sunderland were better for many minutes. And of course, we need to improve a lot of things in our football, but especially the energy and the attitude that we have to have in every single game.
3: Here are some of the scores from outside the Premier League in the other top European leagues. In La Liga, Real Madrid playing as we speak, 3-0 up against Malaga, 66 minutes on the clock. Jude Bellingham and Kylian Mbappe on the score sheet. There was also an own goal later. It's Deportivo against Valencia, Celta Vigo against Athletic Club as well. In the Bundesliga, finished Freiburg 4, Werder Bremen 1. And at halftime, it's Augsburg 1, Schalke 0. And in Serie A, a bit later on, there's Napoli against Como, Cagliari against Inter, and Lazio taking on Genoa as well. From Spain's top flight to the third division, but a club and a player with a familiar name to many. I'm sure you'll remember him. Real Zaragoza won the Cup Winners' Cup in 1995. They were regulars in La Liga right up until 2013. But after getting relegated that year, they saw a steady decline. They're now in the Spanish third tier. Later on Sunday, they play the regional side Gymnastic de Tarragona, and are likely to give a second debut to the former Manchester United, Paris Saint-Germain and Boca Juniors midfielder Ander Herrera. He rejoined his boyhood club on a free transfer after 15 years away in the hope that he can help reverse their fortunes. And what's more, he's playing for free.
14: This is probably the last dream that I wanted to make come true, to come back home, the place where I grew up, the place that gave me the opportunity to be professional, not only in a football terms, also as a human being, as a kid that started here and become a professional. So I wanted to finish, or I wanted to have the opportunity to, we say in Spain, to close the circle at home, to try to help the club in a very difficult moment of the history, probably the most difficult moment of the history of our club. and I can give me this present to myself to be at home, to try to help the club in this difficult situation. And I still have the passion, I still have the desire, I still have that love for football. And to do it at home is the best way to end up my career. The first day I left, I knew that one day I wanted to come back. And I have already said that every single year, or every single time that I've been asked about it, that I wanted to come back home one day. You cannot choose the moment, you cannot decide where exactly to come back, but finally I could do it, and I am here and I am ready to help, not only on the pitch, also outside. As I told you before, it's a difficult moment for our fans, for the history. So many years not in La Liga, where Real Zaragoza belongs. As you probably know, we are a big club in Spain, but in the last 12, 14 years, everything has been very, very difficult. So we want to, I want to put my quality, my experience, my passion to try to help my team to come back where I think we belong.
3: More on Ander Herrera on the BBC Sport website. Just before we head back to Old Trafford, let's talk cricket. England edging ever closer to victory over Pakistan on day 4 of the second test at Lords, and with it the series as well. Eleanor Oldroyd is there. Are they going to get this wrapped up today, Ellie?
15: It's looking pretty likely. 176 for 7 is the Pakistan score. It's effectively for 8 because it seems unlikely that Imam Ul Haq will come out to bat, having injured his calf a couple of days ago. 213 more needed for Pakistan, so that's highly unlikely. But a great moment for Saad Shakeel, who got a standing ovation. Didn't reach his century. Bitterly disappointed not to do that. Out for 97, caught on the boundary, having swung for the hills one time too many and being caught by Harry Brook. 176 for 7.
3: Thanks very much, Ellie. So close to that century. You're listening to BBC World Service. It's Sports World with me, John Bennett. Back to Old Trafford now. Second half of our commentary game. It's going to be a cracker, I think. It's 1-1 between Manchester United and Ipswich Town with Paul Robinson and Mike Miney.
0: I think it's a really impressive start there to the second half from Manchester United. Immediately forward intent. And Mbeumo down that right-hand side. Not necessarily trying to keep possession. Takes on his fullback, gets into the 18-yard box. And I think there's a renewed expectancy from this Manchester United crowd.
16: Long ball by Ipswich into the Manchester United half. He's then pushed down. Fatu, who got the assist for Ipswich's goal, the opener of this game, teeing up Leif Davis's fine volley into the roof of the net. Fatu stayed down from a challenge. Here is Inciso, a little sidestep from him. Then a lovely pirouette on the ball as well to get past Cunha. And right there was a Paraguayan beating a Brazilian. And it's one Ipswich Town, a free kick in the middle of the Manchester United half.
0: Really good fast feet there from Enciso. He's been lively when he's been on the ball. Defensively, he doesn't really take that responsibility too kindly, but actually when he gets the ball in between the two lines, what we talk about, the midfield line, the defensive line, that's the area of the pitch that he operates in. Little step over, turns inside Cunha, and he draws the foul.
16: So free kick will go to Lords for a wicket in just a moment, but we'll let this free kick happen first. Ipswich Town looking for their first win at Old Trafford since 1984. 1-1 the score at the moment, with Fatou, braided hair in the headband on, just plays it in from the right-hand touchline. Ipswich cream shirts, black shorts, cream socks, are left to right, attacking the end of Old Trafford, where their away fans are housed in the corner and towards our right-hand side, the southeast corner, if you will. And a patch of blue to break up the large gathering of red inside this famous old ground. No breeze either, the flags barely flapping on the roof of Old Trafford, the flags of the nations they have on top of the Sir Alex Ferguson stand. Drifting ball goes out of play for a throw, and that means we can go to Lords. Ellie Oldroyd.
15: Nearly all over here, 176 for 8. Pakistan, 213 more runs needed. That's not going to happen. Don't think we're going to see Imam Ul Haq either, so it's effectively for 9. And Khurram Shahzad, the latest man out, big swing and a miss against Josh Tung, out for 9. 176 for 8.
16: Nelly, thank you. Commentary of that continues over on 5 Sports Extra. The best way to flick between both would be to get the BBC Sounds app, and you can scroll across the dial and jump in and out of various commentaries. There's Maguire, lost flight of the ball there, and lost the ball tracking on the ground, and rolled under his boot and passed him, but he wasn't under much pressure, so could easily gather. Son Lamens calms the ball down on the edge of his own penalty area. Manchester United have Lamens in goal. No changes for them at the break. Dallow, Maguire, Martinez and Shaw. Tielemans, Maynou, Mbeumo, Fernandes, Rashford and Cunha. Here's Fatou with Luke Shaw just grappling the back of his shirt there. And Fatou, as the ball is played out for Ipswich throw, does just turn round to Luke Shaw and say, what do you think you were doing?
0: And he's also the ear of the assistant there as well, walking back Fatou. He felt that he was fouled. But that new rule this season, I'm really, really liking it, because Cunha went down there, rolling around side to side, holding his ankle, realised he wasn't going to get a free kick. Amazingly, 5 seconds up, and he was fine. It's a brilliant rule.
16: The physios are enjoying it as well. Less running onto the field for them, I imagine.
0: Less TV time. Some will be enjoying it, some won't.
16: As Ipswich have it on the halfway line, 1-1 the score at Old Trafford, and played nearly 5 minutes of a muggy second half. It is quite humid. The rain stopped falling a couple of hours ago. And Ciso back to goal, turns well. It's a large turning circle, but it gets him away from Kobbie Mainoo. Then he unleashes the shot, rising over the bar and behind for a goal kick from what, 25 yards out, central position. And Ciso, who they moved heaven and earth to bring him into Ipswich, according to Gary O'Neill, trying to find that goal.
0: Yeah, and you can understand why. It's a danger when he gets on the ball. Said before about the area, the pitch that he operates, and he's very, very intelligent. He gets the ball there, back to goal, turns away from Maguire first, then away from Maynou. He looks up, he's not got many options in front of him. The only option that he's got is to have a strike on goal. Granted, the strike was poor, but it was all his own work.
16: Never lost against Manchester United. 1-3, drew 1 during his time at Brighton, did Julio and Ciso. And Mbeumo has it from a brilliant long ball across field from Marcus Rashford. And Mbeumo on the far right-hand side, low cross in, too close to Sherpin, who gathers, diving down on the floor, clutches the ball at his chest. So Sherpin is the Ipswich Town goalkeeper. O'Shea, Diop, Greaves and Davis at the back. Nunez and Lukic in midfield. Lukic is on a booking. Fatou and Ciso and Maeda now behind Chuba Akpom, the 30-year-old up front.
0: I can only think that that was some kind of injury or a knock for Emerson. There was a coming together from memory, wasn't it, in the first half with him and Harry Maguire, when Maguire just leant into the back of Emerson. Can't understand why Gary O'Neill would make that change unless Emerson had picked up a knock and wasn't able to come out for this second half.
16: Championship player of the year when he played for Michael Carrick at Middlesbrough. Here's Mbeumo, right-hand side, as Manchester United look to get in front. Now recovering Ipswich, sliding challenges before it's sent away by Jacob Greaves out towards that far side for a throw.
0: Good ball into Mbeumo again from Bruno Fernandes. I think he makes the wrong option there, Mbeumo. He looked back for his Manchester United captain, who's just over his left-hand shoulder. I think he had a better option of either taking on the shot himself or trying to find Cunha, who was in the middle.
16: Maguire, Martinez, midway inside the Ipswich half. Rashford now on the left-hand side, thought about the cross, uses Shaw on the overlap instead. Shaw with the pullback, left foot. Away by Ipswich, volleyed away from the penalty area by Fatou on the second time of asking. Maynou recovers it. Dallow, early crossing from the right. Rashford's arriving, pulls it across, goal, and sliding in. No, it hasn't crossed the line. Referee wags his finger and says no. And Mbeumo at the back post from Rashford's cushioned effort. And it stays out, but that can only be marginal. And Mbeumo sliding in, it comes off his thigh, I think, and onto the crossbar. Stays out and stays 1-1.
0: Oh, my days. Everyone inside Old Trafford, myself included, thought that was in the back of the net. Thought that was a goal. Thought it was just going to be describing a goal. It's really good play from Manchester United. Moving the ball quickly, decisively. It's Dallow, misses everybody with a cross to the far post. Marcus Rashford does superbly well with his left foot, and he fires it directly across goal on the volley, 2 yards from goal. And that's got to be the miss of the season. And Mbeumo arriving, middle of the goal. He's got the whole goal at his mercy. And he goes for it with his right thigh. Give him a little bit of leeway there. It's a difficult one for him with his right thigh.
16: Corner is deep. And Ipswich haven't dealt with it. Maynou tries to get the shot away. Dallow pokes a foot at it. It's exited the penalty area. Shaw from 20 yards. Laid back out of Bruno Fernandes. Switches it around the corner. Rashford takes over, trying to get the space to shoot. It will come to Maynou. He does the same. Right-footed. He can't get it out of his boots yet. Now Maynou with the strike, edge of the penalty area. Closed down and blocked by Nunez. Ball ricochets up towards the halfway line. And Mbeumo is on the recovery.
0: A really good feat from Kobbie Mainoo inside the D on the edge of the 18-yard box. Shapes to shoot with his right foot. Cruyff turns, takes two Ipswich defenders out of the picture.
16: Rashford is challenged. Tielemans, low shot. Sherpin down well to his right-hand side. A little skip on the ball ball along the turf and he makes the save. It stays 1-1.
0: Yeah, there's a feeling that it's on its way from Manchester United. They've started the second half much the brighter of the two sides. Still can't get over that miss from Mbeumo. It has come off his right thigh, but it's 2 yards out. It's an old phrase, it's an old saying, and it's an easy one to use, but surely that was easier to score than miss. It really was. I mean, we get to see the replay again. He's what, a yard and a half out, comes off his right thigh, goes up and hits the crossbar. Everybody inside Old Trafford thought that had hit the roof of the net. I don't even think Mbeumo could believe it.
16: And Old Trafford crowd does its best to raise the volume and get behind their team. It was a patchy November, December last year where they really struggled at home, just 1-6. But under Michael Carrick, that vastly improved. And Ipswich, though, aren't scared to take on the big boys. Fatoua from the right-hand side. His cross, blocked by Luke Shaw, goes behind for a corner.
0: And that's the message that Gary O'Neill, beneath as he's trying to get onto his players, he's very active in his technical area. And when they are under pressure, it's not a case of him trying to shore up his defence or bring players back into certain positions. He wants them up the field. He wants to affect the play in a different area of the pitch. He doesn't want to be defensive. He's seen that he can take on Manchester United, and he wants more from his wide players.
16: So corner header, Ipswich Town. Fatoua backs before the dip, before the moat that runs around, the moat of pinky ready tarmac around Old Trafford as the pitch dips off towards the side. Fatoua with the Ipswich fans behind him, sends him near post. Poor corner headed away by Youri Tielemans, who is caught as two players challenge for the ball. Tielemans got his head on it. Diop was coming in from behind. Now it's a free kick to Manchester United inside their own penalty area again. Little raise of the boot from Diop is what caught Tielemans.
0: It was a really poor corner kick from Ipswich. I mean, you don't expect the opportunities to be that frequent, but when they do get the opportunity for a corner or a set play, the height that they've got, it's all about the delivery, and that was at the near post. Diop just came clattering in there with a boot, give away an easy free kick, and gives Manchester United possession back.
16: Studious Gary O'Neill with his short, slightly swept to the side, grey hair, or greying hair, I should say, having an assessment of his iPad. His tacticians getting feed from the analysts as well. Lost all four games against Manchester United as boss of Bournemouth and Wolves. Fernandes, right hand side, feeds it further over for Dallow. Now Fernandes, first time crossing towards Mbeumo, who attacked it. Diop was there too, and the header from Diop goes towards the byline, but it'll be clipped back in by Tielemans. Maguire tries to get the better of the Ipswich defender. Oh, Maguire scored! It's a low shot angled into the bottom left-hand corner, and Harry Maguire, with one touch to tee himself up, another to move into the penalty area, and one into the bottom corner, scored the last time Manchester United beat Ipswich here, and does so again. 10 minutes into the second half, and Manchester United have turned this around. Manchester United 2, Ipswich 1.
0: Well, he looked to be running out of the position, Harry Maguire, inside the 18-yard box, seemingly a long way out on the angle. He's running out of options. He just bought a ticket, Harry Maguire. He thought, why not? He hit it hard and low towards goal, and it took a wicked deflection off Jacob Greaves, the Ipswich Town central defender. Diverts it past the goalkeeper, Sherpin, to see it again. There's an appeal for a handball in the build-up from Ipswich Town. They're convinced, they're surrounding the referee and they're checking it. It's Harry Maguire actually wins possession back outside the 18-yard box. But in doing so, the Ipswich Town players are saying that it came off his right arm. And I think they might have a case. He's 17, 18 yards out, just inside the box on the angle. He hits it hard and low. It takes a wicked deflection off Greaves. I don't even think it was on target without the deflection. Huge deflection. But I do think this may be chalked off because it looks to have struck Harry Maguire's right arm on the way through.
16: Yeah, as it bounced up, as he went toe-to-toe with an Ipswich Town player, it certainly comes off the forearm of Harry Maguire. The VAR LED screens going around Old Trafford, as are the TV boards in between the first and the second tiers of the stands behind the goals.
0: Nice. We're just seeing the replay again. I mean, it wasn't even a shot, was it? It was like a cross shot. It was going 5-6 yards wide of the far post at least. I mean, the images that we're getting to see on the screen now are of the actual strike and the deflection. But the infringement happened before Harry Maguire got into the box. It was him who initially won possession back illegally, that many away to our right think. But no,
16: the goal stands, and Manchester United lead 2-1. And that is surprise of surprise, all the VAR replays were showing the goal, not the incident of the handball that VAR was supposedly checking, but it comes off the forearm of Harry Maguire in contest with an Ipswich Town player, and then the wild shot with a big deflection off the inside of Jacob Greaves' right leg. But Harry Maguire jumps up with Tuba Akpom. That's where the ball comes off, and seemingly he holds his left hand up to control the ball before the shot and the goal. But it stands, it remains. VAR implemented to be less interfering this season, and Manchester United off again. Cunha caught from behind. That's going to give Craig Pawson another decision to make. He checks and blows his whistle. Manchester United penalty. Cunha played through down the middle. Ipswich Town defence split apart, and the recovering sliding challenge catches the Brazilian on the fringes of the box, and that is going to be a penalty kick.
0: He hasn't seen that, the referee. He hasn't seen that. He's right behind Kobbie Mainoo, just looking where the referee and the players crossed over. I don't think he's got any option here other than to send Greaves off. It's a sliding challenge. He takes down Cunha, who's through one-on-one with the goalkeeper. I can't see any way he can't send the Ipswich Town player off here. But the referee, he waited time there, because just as he was looking at the incident, Kobbie Mainoo went across his vision. He didn't see it. And immediately he put his hand to his ear, and credit his team of officials. One of them in his ear has gone, penalty. And he's got the right decision, the referee, but I don't think it was him initially that made it.
16: Yeah, he took his time. I think he looked over to the assistant on the far side, didn't he? And just wanted, I think, maybe to gather whether it was inside the penalty area, and certainly if there was a foul in there. I mean, it's not just too far past the white line, but it is inside the 18-yard box, and Cunha has tripped, and Jacob Greaves has been yellow carded.
0: And do you know what? Going back to the previous incident, the Harry Maguire goal, that we both thought was handball and should have been discounted, do you know why it wasn't? Because it's given as an own goal. The ball wasn't on target, it wasn't going anywhere near the goal. So in the build-up to the goal, yes, there was potentially a handball from Harry Maguire, but because it was an own goal, it wasn't given as a handball. I mean, work that one out. But the referee's got this particular decision right. Absolutely stonewall penalty, and Bruno Fernandes about to take it.
16: 08085909693, if you want to have your say in 606 with that decision tonight. Camera phones at the ready, pinned in on Bruno Fernandes, the Manchester United captain, who has scored 7 of his last 9 penalties for the Reds. He stands, feet shoulder-width apart, very limited-angled run-up, takes a step towards his left-hand side, short jog up to the ball, Fernandes scores, of course he does, and Manchester United have a 2-goal cushion. He goes to the left-hand side, Sherpin the wrong way, and Manchester United lead by 3-1. Fernandes stands in front of the Stretford end and lets out a huge roar of emotion too. Manchester United 3, Ipswich Town 1.
0: Brilliantly taken penalty from Bruno Fernandes. Lets out a huge roar of emotion to the Stretford end. Relief, jubilation, all combined together. 20 minutes is a long time in football. Michael Carrick's face has changed on the touchline. Clear penalty. Referee right on the spot. Couldn't see it because Kobbie Mainoo was in front of him, but his team, they came together and got the right decision. Yellow card issued to the Ipswich Town defender. And all of a sudden, from an Ipswich team that were putting up a really good fight, find themselves 2 down at Old Trafford with an absolute mountain to climb. Goalkeeper stands over to the right-hand side of his goal. He gives Bruno Fernandes 3/4 of the left-hand side to aim for. He says, go on then, put it in that corner, I'll get it. And Bruno Fernandes takes on the challenge, and he hits it to the side that the big goalkeeper was stood at.
16: So Manchester United seem to have this game wrapped up here. It'll be a brilliant Ipswich comeback if they can. It is all over at Lord's. Ellie Oldroyd.
15: Pakistan all out for 194, final wicket falling to Josh Tung. Muhammad Ali edging to Brookett slip for 8. England win by 194 runs, and that is an unassailable 2-0 lead in the series going to Edgbaston a week on Wednesday. First series win for England since December 2024.
16: Ellie, thank you. More reaction, of course, will be on the BBC Sport website and add to that tonight. So the skies are grey, but the mood is positive for Manchester United. 2 from their captain and the PFA Player of the Year, Bruno Fernandes, has helped them recover from a goal down to lead by 3-1. I'll give you more on that Maguire goal, or Jacob Greaves' own goal, in just a moment, as Manchester United go in search of a 4th goal down the far right hand side. The red shirts from right to left in this second half. Here is Martinez, Luke Shaw, back to Sonner, Lammens, Martinez. sinners again. Ipswich have made a substitute in the aftermath of that penalty, by the way. Marcino Nunes has gone off. And Ezequiel Palacios has come on. Signed from Bayer Leverkusen, someone they described as an incredible signing. Fernandez in the D. Here's Mbeumo. Fernandez again. Out towards the right-hand side, the far side for Dalot. Left-footed cross hanging in the air behind Mbeumo. Rashford! What a save from Sherpin. Rashford was lining up the volley, waiting for the ball to drop. And he absolutely wrapped a right boot around it. But Sherpin at the near post was able to be equal to it and save it and push it behind for a corner.
0: Great reaction save from the big Dutch goalkeeper. Now that would have been in the icing on the cake for Manchester United. A good performance, a good win. Capped off with a Marcus Rashford goal. Dalot, it was on the right-hand side, cuts back on his left foot, finds Marcus Rashford at the far post, completely unmarked. Eyes fixed on the ball, takes it full on the volley, side foot volley, hits it hard at the goalkeeper's near post. Good strong hand.
16: Fernandez in swinging corner with pace, flicked on by Dalot, but he flicks it on past everybody in both a red and a cream shirt. And then it goes behind for a goal kick. So on that Maguire goal, or the Jacob Greaves own goal, where we question the handball, BBC's football issues correspondent Dale Johnson has confirmed it's an own goal, so handball doesn't count, can only be handball if it's given as a Maguire goal. And as that ball was angled nowhere near the goal on Maguire's shot, as I thought it initially was, it was a huge deflection off Jacob Greaves. That is why the goal stands, and I'm sure Chris Sutton, Robbie Savage and you will have plenty to say on that on 0808 590 693 606 with you at the conclusion of what is currently Manchester United 3 Ipswich Town 1.
0: Well, let's not start a huge discussion on it now. Let's leave that to Chris on 606. But I think there's many a grey area there. A handball in the build-up to the goal, own goal or no own goal, it was a direct action that led to a goal. But let's leave that to the boys.
16: Don't fancy taking that one on just yet.
0: No.
16: But the point is, yeah, it's Maguire's shot. And Maguire gets his shot because of the handball. So whether it deflects off a player or not, I understand where perhaps Ipswich Town frustrations come from. Manchester United will have no complaints, and certainly not if they can find a fourth here. And Mbeumo crossing from Dalot. Hits a couple of Ipswich bodies and is then played high into the air on the clearance. Ipswich here have lost their rhythm a little bit, lost their way. And it is slowly more and more, 20 minutes into this second half, Paul Robinson turning into defence versus attack.
0: Yeah, all of a sudden there's a swagger from Manchester United, a confidence and a belief that they didn't have when they went one goal down. Just thinking back to the first half and the huge turning point when Manchester United got themselves back into this game with the slip from Nunes. Ipswich went 1-0 up and they were in the ascendancy. They were the ones that were looking like they could potentially get the second goal in this game. But the slip allowed Manchester United back into this game, and the way that they've just started this second half, it's amazing what a goal does for your confidence and belief, and they look like a team completely rejuvenated just on the back of two goals.
16: And the fans are feeding off that as well. Plenty of the Stretford End on their feet, watching on our way to our left-hand side. Ever so slight, faint shadows on the green turf of Old Trafford from the floodlights. It's a grey day in Manchester on the banks of the Salford Quays. Diop moves forward with the ball. Gary O'Neill has retreated to his dugout. Michael Carrick hasn't really changed his stance at all during this game. Every time I glance down, he's got his hands behind his back, his quarter zip sleeves rolled up to his elbows. Sherpin in lilac, the Ipswich Town goalkeeper, is able just to control the ball at his feet. And Manchester United seemingly here have Ipswich exactly where they want them.
0: Yeah, it's a huge ask now for Ipswich. As good as they were in the first half, just looking at the graphic on our screen, 9% of the ball time the ball has spent has been in the Manchester United defensive third. Just gives you an idea of the flow of the game.
16: Lomans nearly caught out by a chasing in Ciso as he nudged it across his 6-yard box. Manchester United had dealt with that between Shaw and Rashford. The BBC's fashion editor Rob Schofield, who's producing us today, has noticed Michael Carrick's trainers have caught his eye. Vintage trainers.
0: I wasn't going to say anything, but they look like referee's boots.
16: Rashford certainly had a big helping hand from the officials of Manchester United. Rashford tries to pull back. It will come to Maynard. Maynard strikes it low. Hits it against a Manchester United defender. There's Fernandez, and a hat-trick for Bruno Fernandez, who just rolls it, strokes it into the bottom right-hand corner, celebrating the corner flag by the Stretford End in the tunnel. It was a deflected Mbeumo shot that Fernandez was able to just control and slowly tee himself up. It is a hat-trick on the opening home game for Bruno Fernandez, the captain, and Manchester United lead Ipswich Town by 4-1. What was the problem? Remind me of that problem that Manchester United had again. It's all too easy at the moment. Quick nip switch open at will. A slight element of fortune once again with a deflection. The ball falls to Mbeumo on the angle in the 18-yard box. Whether it was a shot, whether he's looking for his captain, it inadvertently ended up at the feet of Bruno Fernandes, and he certainly wasn't going to miss from that type of distance. He's been a leader and a captain today, Bruno Fernandes, and they needed a big performance. They needed a number of big performances today, Manchester United, but the captain really has stepped up. Marcus Rashford plays a big part in this down the left-hand side. He runs at the fullback. He's given time and space. Works the ball into the middle, and it ends up at the feet of Mbeumo from a shot, deflected shot from Kobbie Mainoo. I actually think it was a shot from Mbeumo. Deflects again. Pin ball again in the Ipswich 18-yard box. Comes to Bruno Fernandes, and it's a really tidy finish from Bruno Fernandes. He actually takes his first touch when a lot of players would have just rushed that and tried to swipe at the ball the first time. And they want more. They've gone from range, and Sherpin was backpedalling, and it lands on the roof of the net. It was Bruno Fernandes again. He's known for creating goals more than scoring them, certainly in recent history for Manchester United, but my goodness, he's got the bit between his teeth.
17: Well, the easiest way to describe that one, he's gone for a David Beckham. I mean, he's absolutely full of confidence. Ipswich Town take the kickoff, lose possession within two passes of the ball. Manchester United win it back. Bruno Fernandes, first touch, doesn't take a touch. He goes just inside the Ipswich half, almost catches the Ipswich Town goalkeeper off his line.
16: Isn't it amazing what a difference a week makes? From crisis point to having no energy to being slow and sloppy. Fan comments after Hull Red on the BBC Sport website, abomination. The midfield was appalling. United delivering the same old dribble. Well, Old Trafford now is a very different place. Bruno Fernandes, with his third hat-trick for Manchester United, has helped score three of the four goals that Manchester United have scored. As Ipswich try and come forward, Manchester United made a change. We'll look at that in a minute. As Ipswich have the ball midway inside the Manchester United half, trailing as they are by 4-1. And they're going to make the changes in a moment. Ipswich are also, I think, going to make a change in a moment. We'll confirm that as Nciso drifts one in, hanging towards the left-hand side. Header comes off Dallow last and is out for an Ipswich corner on that far side. Manchester United 4, Ipswich 1. You can watch it all back on Match of the Day tonight. The highlights will be available on the BBC Sport website. Ouattara and Furlong are coming on for Gary O'Neill's side as he looks to maybe strengthen the defence.
17: He's going to have to do something, is Gary O'Neill. I think the way that the game's flowing now, it's all very, very much in favour of Manchester United. They're really taking it by the scruff of the neck in this second half, taking the game to Ipswich and almost put it out of sight. 20 minutes to go. You don't really see a way back for the Tractor boys in this one.
16: 72 minutes on the clock as Lammens punches away that corner in swinging delivery. Ipswich will challenge for the second ball from Palacios, their new Argentinian. Cunha goes down, trip midway inside the Ipswich half, and that will be a free kick to the home side. Hopefully we don't need a replay. TVs have just gone down in the Old Trafford press box, so incident free from now until full time, I imagine. As Fernandes plays the 1-2 from the throw and then tried to turn inside, just crowded out by a couple of cream shirts. Mazraoui and Lenny Yoro are being readied by the Manchester United new dugouts and emerge with their red tops on. Looks like Dallow is going to come off, we think. But first up, the Ipswich substitutions. They only get 10 seconds to make these, so there'll be quick exits from the field for the likes of Dyson Maeda, who is replaced by Darnell Furlong. Second season at the club for him and his third crack at the Premier League. And those exiting substitutes for Ipswich retreat over on the far side, so quick changes made. And now here comes the double Manchester United substitution, and they'll have to sort the boards out. I'm sure Andoni Iraola's looking at how quickly these boards are adjusted, given what happened at Liverpool yesterday. Luke Shaw jogs off. Mazraoui comes on, and Lenny Yoro also onto the field. Sasha Lukic was the other Ipswich man to come off. Confirmation that Dallo is off. Lenny Yoro, and warm applause for the young Frenchman who gets his first appearance of the season and his fourth in a row from the bench.
17: A couple of simple substitutes there from Michael Carrick. Fullbacks like for like. Mazrari just slots in at left back. Yoro goes over to right back. We know that he's versatile and he can play that position as well. But it looks very much like it's job done for Manchester United. What was potentially a tricky afternoon against another newly promoted club. They've exerted their dominance.
16: Ipswich have lost their way in this game. And Manchester United now are looking like they've got the control of this game and the ability to go forward and press and attack whenever they choose. Mazraoui gets the ball from Marcus Rashford.
17: But you know what, after this game as well, because it is a convincing victory and it is a good performance, will we wax lyrical about Manchester United to the extent that we did in a negative way last week? You know, we always take things to extremes, don't we? Oh, Manchester United are back, they're going to be competing at the top, they're competing in the Champions League. And when you speak to the likes of Michael Carrick, when you say you don't get too high and you don't get too low, this week is a perfect example of what a manager means, because in the media and in the press it's all very much overhyped. After the Hull City result last week, oh, it's a disaster, same old Manchester United, things haven't changed, they need players. Now all of a sudden it's a dominant win, a dominant victory. We're going to be talking about them in the upper echelons of the Premier League again. But managers like to keep a level, and that's exactly what they mean when they say that.
16: We will be hearing, hopefully live, from Michael Carrick and Gary O'Neill joining 6:06 with Robbie Savage and Chris Sutton, which follows the conclusion of this game. Rob Schofield will be speaking to the pair in the tunnel of Old Trafford, so stay with BBC Radio 5 live for that one. Manchester United have turned this game around. They were gifted the first. Bruno Fernandes still had a lot to do with the finish, but it came from a slip. But since then, they have seized control and Ipswich have retreated, and they'll do so again now. The whole back four retreats as Mbeumo comes in from the right-hand side. Fancies a goal himself. He's lined up a couple this afternoon and none of them have come off yet. Here's Lenny Yoro, 30 yards from goal. Didn't want to take on the shot despite some murmurings from the Old Trafford crowd to maybe have a pop. And here's Rashford. He also would love a goal. And he's come close on a couple of occasions. Rashford, simple pass back towards the centre circle for the floppy-haired Lisandro Martinez, the no-head. Brian Mbeumo then gets the ball on this near-side touchline, the left of the Reds in this second half. Back to Martinez, who will run the ball across the centre circle to Harry Maguire, whose goal, or shot that led to a goal, heavy deflection off Jacob Greaves, will certainly be a talking point across 6:06 and Match of the Day 2 tonight.
17: Yeah, you're just thankful from a neutral point of view and from Ipswich Town's point of view that that's not going to be the goal that decides this game, because it's there'll be a lot of controversial angles and different opinions on that ruling and what led to that goal and the handball. It wasn't undoubted handball in the build-up to that goal, but because it was given as an own goal, as I say, you're just thankful that it's not game deciding.
16: Bank holiday weekend, and it'll be a long trip back to the east for Ipswich Town supporters, but it'll be a happy one for Manchester United fans. As Tielemans just turns it back towards his own penalty area for Harry Maguire to control. I'm surprised there's not too many boos from the Ipswich fans, but maybe they haven't seen their own effort back yet. As Rashford is down the middle here, can he get the better of the defender that's trying to hold him off? Rashford turns onto his left foot, flicks it back onto his right. Lovely footwork from Marcus Rashford, and couldn't ever get the shot away. Fernandes is trying to bend it into the bottom corner. That's blocked as well. Now it's Cunha, a cross goal saved by the feet of Sherpa. And Ipswich are able to clear it, but that was shot after shot after shot, where bodies were having to be thrown on the line from the Tractor boys. And Ciso got the ball run behind him, and that bounce just allows Harry Maguire to step in. There's a lot more space opening up in this game now.
17: Yeah, that was just shots in from Manchester United, who's seeming overload in the 18-yard box. There's a really good block in there from Jacob Greaves. Again, Bruno Fernandes looking to find that bottom left-hand corner. But it was Marcus Rashford that got in initially. It was a long ball straight downfield from Martinez that found Marcus Rashford one-on-one with a defender, which led to the shot from Bruno Fernandes, been blocked. But really good from Manchester United. A completely different atmosphere inside Old Trafford to one that we walked into this afternoon.
16: Yeah, felt very subdued walking in, but that mood has lifted. I imagine I'll see a few more smiles on the walk out as Manchester United are preparing another change here, and Andre Santos will get his first taste of Old Trafford action in a Manchester United shirt. Patrick Dorgu also being ready. Manchester United 4, Ipswich Town 1 is the score. 12 minutes to go. Bruno Fernandes has got a hat-trick in this game. And if you've been listening to the commentator's view on BBC Sounds over the last couple of weeks, Ali Bruce, Paul, John Murray and Ian Dennis have been discussing the correct name for four goals scored by a single player in a match. It doesn't happen too often. It's called a poker. Here's in Ciso, right corner of the penalty area. Lays it centrally. Furlong gets it back. The rain has started to fall once again.

0: Hunt for Manchester United.
1: Bobby Mainoo departs, standing ovation for the 21-year-old who went to the World Cup and didn't get a minute with England. Andre Santos comes on, Marcus Rashford departs, no goal for him, but an impressive return to Old Trafford in a Manchester United shirt for the first time since December 2024. Another lightning flash, as I'm sure the cameras are flashing on Rashford as he departs. Mateus Cunha comes off, and Benjamin Sesko is on in his place. Benjamin Sesko, Paul, who I'm sure isn't a fan of yours, or you won't be a fan of his. He said he was once upon a time a goalkeeper and called it boring.
2: Well, it's a fair point, isn't it? It's what's the old saying? If you're not good enough to be a footballer, you'll be a goalkeeper.
1: I tell you now, when you stood inside your 18-yard box in conditions like this, I cannot imagine it's much fun at all.
2: Mind you, I reckon there's some seasons where I've scored more goals than him.
1: I bet there is. Here's Dorgu coming down the left-hand side. Sesko trying to get in possession to match Paul Robinson's goal-scoring record of the season. Now Fernandez, driven shot, heavily deflects, carries it over the bar, and will be behind for a Manchester United corner, 4-1.
2: Yeah, he's made the changes now, Michael Carrick. 10 minutes to go inside Old Trafford. And I think they're playing with a freedom, with something that they maybe feel that they wouldn't get today. I think they thought there was a lot of pressure coming into the game, but they've earned this. They've earned the right, Manchester United, by working hard. They've come through difficult spells, and when a team's not playing well and you work hard, you are going to suffer at times. They suffered a little bit for 15-20 minutes in the first half, where Ipswich were the better team, but they worked their way through that and they've come out with a completely different mentality in this second half.
1: Bruno Fernandes preparing to take the corner. The rain is absolutely teeming down, almost blackened skies above Old Trafford as Sherpa gathers at chest height. The ball just dropped perfectly into his hands, largely unchallenged inside the 6-yard box, and that just relieves it momentarily for Ipswich Town, who are 4-1 down on 5 Live Sport. Hat-trick from Bruno Fernandes, if you're just joining us, on the day where Chelsea beat Brighton 4-3, Leeds and Brentford drew one apiece, and Sunderland got their first win of the season to leave Fulham with 2 defeats from 2. They won 1-0 earlier at the Stadium of Light. The rain has slightly eased. Ball over the top, which Mbeumo will chase. Sherpin's made the decision to get there. Mbeumo lifts it over the goalkeeper. It bounces off the crossbar. Does it go in? Ipswich can't keep it out on the clearance of Jacob Greaves, who's having an afternoon and a second half to forget. Brian Mbeumo's chipped effort bounces off the crossbar. Greaves tried to bicycle kick it away. He couldn't. And Manchester United have hit Ipswich for 5. Manchester United 5, Ipswich Town 1.
2: And it's Bruno Fernandes at the heart of it again. He gets another assist, the Manchester United captain. It's a really easy ball. I mean, Ipswich are all at sea. They're all over the place. It's a ball over the top for Mbeumo, which the goalkeeper gets completely wrong, Sherpan. He comes to try and read the through ball, but Mbeumo's clear favourite. It's so, so easy for Manchester United. They're opening up Ipswich at will. Bruno Fernandes, he just turns, pivots, lifts the ball over the top. One bounce, and Mbeumo takes it on the rise, lifts it up and over the onrushing goalkeeper. Bounces, hits the crossbar, and the backspin on the ball takes it over the line. That will be Brian Mbeumo's goal. Jacob Greaves makes an attempt in vain to try and clear it. He ends up putting it into the roof of the net, but the ball had already cleared the line, hence the reason that he went up in the roof of the net. But another for Manchester United. An afternoon's work well done from Manchester United.
1: I'll tell you what, Brian Mbeumo's probably sick of that strip for them crossbar. Once denied him. That time it helped him, didn't it?
2: No, that's his goal. That's his goal for sure.
1: It is Manchester United with 5 at Old Trafford against now what is looking like a sorry Ipswich Town. Gary O'Neill, arms folded on the edge of his technical area. Michael Carrick's put his trench coat on with the rain continuing to fall. And Brian Mbeumo, who along with Bruno Fernandes this week were 2 of the 3 most sold players in Fantasy Premier League. 105,000 ship Brian and Mbeumo out of their team, 110,000 ship Bruno out of their team, and I bet they're regretting it every single inch now.
2: I don't get the logic behind that when you're playing a newly promoted team at home looking for a reaction.
1: More space might be a flaw. Sesko has wildly overhit a pass, didn't angle it right, didn't make the connection right, and Mbeumo, he was trying to feed him through on the right hand side, and it's just basically a pass to Sherpin in the Ipswich Town penalty area.
2: The pass of a goalkeeper. He was an acres of space, Sesko. They were 2-on-1. All he had to do was just ease the ball 20 yards into the path of Mbeumo, and he inexplicably passes it out almost for a goal kick. He's overhit that so badly.

0: should have stayed in goal. He's scored in each of his last two home games. Benjamin Šeško. If he listens back on BBC Sounds, I hope he has a little wry, sarcastic smile on his face as Manchester United have really stepped it up in the second half. Seven shots on target, and they have scored four of those in this second 45 minutes. Another flash of lightning just to give you a sense of how darkened the skies have become. Those floodlights that were once casting faint shadows are now having to do all the work because most of the natural light hidden behind heavy clouds, and there's rumbles of thunder and there's flashes of lightning. As Santos picks it up in the midfield, Fernandez through the centre circle now, and Bumo just away from the right corner of the penalty area. He lifts it up, Dorgu's going to knock it down, Sherpen makes the save, and Ipswich have got that clear just about. Sherpen flaps at that. There's Dorgu trying to angle it across goal from the near side of the penalty area as we look at it. 5 minutes to go, still 5-1.
1: They're getting so much time and space now, Manchester United, not on the turnover possession again. And Bumo down the right-hand side, cuts back onto his left. He lifts a simple ball to the far post. Dorgu rises the highest, he gets his head on it. I think the goalkeeper, it kind of hits the inside of his left hand. I think it comes back against his own head. It's the most unorthodox save that I've seen, but it was very effective from the big Dutch goalkeeper.
0: And we saw Donnarumma score with his back in an own goal against Crystal Palace on Friday night. Sherpen there with his shoulder back and neck combination gets away with preventing a goal for Manchester United. So we were talking about the analysis of Manchester United last week when it was all doom and gloom, and Wayne Rooney's comments on Match of the Day saying they need to become a team that other teams fear. Well, last week on Match of the Day, Rooney said Ipswich looked more equipped to be in the Premier League. 5-1 down against Manchester United. What's the assessment of Ipswich this week, Paul Robinson?
1: I don't think you can read too much into either game. I mean, last week from Manchester United, they needed a reaction and they got a reaction. And this is the performance that you'd have expected from Manchester United last week. For whatever reason, Michael Carrick didn't get that performance. But they've answered all the questions and more today. But again, you don't get too carried away with this performance, as in my opinion, you shouldn't get too carried away with last week's performance. And for Ipswich, we said before the game, season-defining games. This isn't one of them. They've been heavily beaten at Manchester United. That will happen in the Premier League. There's a big step up between the Championship and the Premier League. This will be for Gary O'Neill. Let's analyse what we did right in the first half. Let's look at a few things that we didn't do right, but let's put that to bed and we move on.
0: Yoro given room to attack on the right hand side, goes across the halfway line. Bruno Fernandes, the players look absolutely drenched out there as the rain falls with increasing intensity once again. Manchester United go to Everton next Sunday. You can hear that on Five Lives Premier League Sunday at 2 o'clock before Arsenal Chelsea. They've got Manchester City and Fulham to come in the internet before the international break. Ipswich have Liverpool at home next week, which, given how Liverpool have started this season, might be a barometer of where Ipswich and Liverpool are.
1: I think home form, we always say it, don't we, but home form is so apparent when you come into the Premier League and you're trying to stay in the Premier League. Away form, what you can pick up away from home, but you have to make it a fortress. And I think Ipswich at home, they can make it difficult for teams going there. I mean, we saw with the game against Sunderland last week. Sunderland approached the Premier League last season in a similar way to Ipswich have done. You know, they've spent, the blanket bought a lot of players and they did extremely well, but Ipswich beat them last week. And I think with Liverpool going there, they'll be looking for a similar performance.
0: Yoro, tell you what, this game wouldn't be continuing right now if it was in the States, would it?
1: Oh no, we've done the concourse a long time ago.
0: Furlong slips in the penalty area but angles his boot to connect with the ball to send it away from Bruno Fernandes, who must want that fourth goal. Gets it on the corner penalty area, bends one in with the outside of his boot. It's cleared away by Ipswich Town up towards the halfway line.
1: What did you say that was, the correct term for four goals in a game?
0: A poker.
1: A poker. Not heard that before, I don't think.
0: I haven't. But yeah, Ali, John and Ian were discussing it. Well, if the commentator's view, and if those three say it.
1: If those three brains say it, it must be true.
0: BBC Sounds for the latest Commentator's View podcast. Monday Night Club tomorrow, Mark Chapman with Chris Sutton, Rory Smith and Stephen Warnock. And of course, be picking this game and all the weekend's action. They'll have reports of Aston Villa and Arsenal, which is tomorrow night's game. On Tuesday, we're around the grounds in the EFL with Aaron Paul, full midweek fixture list for the Football League. Same on Wednesday night. And then Forest Spurs is your 3 o'clock commentary next Saturday on BBC Radio 5 Live with Hull Arsenal at 5:30. And the week after next, the Champions League starts, and Manchester United now know their opponents for the 8th league phase fixtures. That's a foul as Tielemans is tripped midway inside the Manchester United half. Bayern Munich, Roma, Sporting, RB Leipzig, Villarreal, Sabah, the new boys, and Como also new boys in the Champions League. Manchester United get a lovely trip to Lake Como in the Champions League, where they'll meet Cesc Fabregas and his Italian outfit. Seconds remain, then we'll see how long is left. I just wonder how much the officials are actually going to put up here. Do they want to get off the pitch just as much as the players who've got their shirts clinging to them now they're that wet?
1: Well, I think we'll see quite an insight here into an official's thinking as to how far the he wants this game to go. Well, he's not bothered about the rain, Craig Paulson, that's for sure.
0: Wow, 8 minutes have gone up. The crowd are enjoying that. As Ipswich go in search of their second, and Cissé with a step to the right-hand side, can't get the shot away. Now he'll dink it up. But it's just floating in the air and begging for Lommens to catch, which he does.
1: 8 minutes. Not so sure where that's come from. I mean, the physios and doctors haven't been on once. We've not had any VAR checks, have we?
0: For the goal. Harry Maguire's central handball, but it wasn't.
1: Certainly wasn't 8 minutes. We had substitutions, but not that I'm complaining, because there is absolutely no way I'm walking to my car in this.
0: Absolutely not. Oh, given away by Martinez. Here's Enciso, squares it. That's going to be a tap-in. That's 5-2. And Ipswich Town do have a goal back. And I think Tuber Akpom has got the goal. His first of the season in the Premier League. He wants to make a statement. It probably won't affect the outcome of the game, but he has just shown he can be in the right place at the right time. Simple tapping inside the six-yard box. Manchester United 5, Ipswich Town 2.
1: Switched off there, Manchester United. Martinez gets caught in possession, trying to overplay down on this near touchline in the corner. Robbed by Enciso. He's been their best player today, Enciso, Ipswich. Martinez just trying to be overconfident. He gets caught. It's a simple take from Enciso. Drives into the box. Lammens comes out to meet him. He just taps it round the Manchester United goalkeeper and gives Akpom a tap-in.
0: Manchester United try and get their four-goal cushion back. Akpom scored 28 goals for Michael Carrick's Middlesbrough in the 2022-2023 season. He's now got one against the former Borough boss. They are some sizeable and heavy raindrops heading down onto the pitch at Old Trafford. Huge rumble of thunder. The linesman on this near side looks like he'd rather be anywhere else.
1: I'm just pleased that they seem to have fixed the hole in the roof here at Old Trafford above us, because normally by this time we're soaking, aren't we?
0: I was just looking about in the Stretford end. There is a heavy leak coming off a gutter somewhere, but I don't think it's going to be too troublesome for the fans or the pitch. You can probably hear the rain hammering off the roof of Old Trafford. The Bobby Charlton stand of which we sit in, it's got a perspex roof, so you can see on the corrugated perspex all the water running away out towards the Munich tunnel. Ipswich have the ball. Brighton early losing 4-3 against Chelsea. Leeds and Brentford drew 1-1. Sunderland 1, Fulham 0. 6:06 on the way. 08:085. 9:09:693. We've had 2.5 minutes. I mean, if anyone's come so prepared, producer Rob here has found waterproof trousers in his bag. I thought I'd overprepared with just a coat, and yet Rob's brought the full water. I mean, to be fair, I should know better. Like Rob, I live in Manchester. How did I not know this was coming at some point?
1: We're laughing at him, but when we're walking back to our car knee deep, he'll be the one that's laughing in his waterproof trousers.
0: I expect to see him swimming past us at some point. Free kick here at Ipswich, out on the left hand side, yard in or so from the touchline, and Cissé was fouled. That mop, that mini mullet of bleach blonde hair that he's got, is all flopped down now. Doesn't look half as vibrant as it did at kickoff. Out on the far left hand side, midway inside the Manchester United half, is a huge line of seven red shirts on the edge of the 18-yard box. Ipswich players will now try and time their run as the free kick goes in deep. Avoids everybody in a cream shirt, and Sonny Lammens can catch, and Manchester United are going to try and get off on their way here. Andre Dorgu gets past his man, and Dorgu free on the left hand side, and Bumo trying to get in position here. Dorgu swept it high and up and across goal. Not really aimed for the top right hand corner, not really aimed for Brian and Bumo, and out for an Ipswich throw.
1: That's really careless for from Orgu there, gets in a really good position. Good catch from Lammens. He bowls it out to Dorgo on this left-hand side, who ends up getting to the 18-yard box. He looks for a cross to the far post, and he just overhits it. But quite interesting in that passage of play, Bruno Fernandes turns around and he absolutely berates his goalkeeper. He's almost set up a goal with an overarm throw, put Dorgu through one-on-one to the other end. Bruno Fernandes has turned around to his goalkeeper and gone, slow down. We're winning 5-2, we're in injury time. I don't want to be running the length of the field.
0: Fernandes nudges it through for Šeško, tight to the right hand side, close to the byline. His cross is picked out by Sherpa. I'll tell you, it looks silly now. The rain stopped, robbing his waterproofs. As Furlong plays it back to Sherpin, Rob will be with Michael Carrick and Gary O'Neill into 6:06, so stay with us on BBC Radio 5 Live. Still got 3 minutes of added time to play here. Manchester United 5, Ipswich 2 on 5 Live's Premier League Sunday. Akpom sweeps it out towards the left-hand side, the far side for Ipswich in the closing stages of this second half. Leif Davis, whose goal now seems so long ago in the first half, on the half hour, his goal put Ipswich Town 1-0 up. Manchester United scored 5 before Ipswich could next respond. Dorgu picks it up on the outside of the centre circle. Fernandes, first time hit, right-footed curling ball, will give Mbeumo something to chase. It's a header back by Leif Davis. And Sherpin was alert and reacted and came to the edge of his penalty area to gather here. Ipswich trying to get forward. Gary O'Neill, arms folded, watches on. Difficult afternoon for his side, but with the win last week over Sunderland, any pressure has certainly been taken off with that. It was a long way to get their first win last time they were in the Premier League. That hasn't necessarily been the case. Certainly in terms of home form, it took them till New Year's Eve, just before New Year's Eve, to get their first home win last time they were in the Premier League. Match one, win one last week's. Gone a little bit awry here today. But as Paul Robinson was saying, these aren't the games perhaps they would have expected points from. Anything they would have got would have been a bonus to their season, as Palacios, on debut for Ipswich, tries to show what he can do. But the answer in paying the ball back is not a lot, because his teammate is in trouble and has been tackled. Now Šeško over the halfway line, feeds it to the left for Dorgu. Dorgu into the penalty area, flash shot, side netting. Did Sherpin get a touch? Referee says yes. And that will be a corner to Manchester United. Dorgu's after something, isn't he?
1: Yeah, he's looked lively since he's come on, Dorgu. One-on-one with his defender, just steps too far off him. The Ipswich Town right back gives him the time and space, and he hits a shot. He should have gone maybe across the goalkeeper. I think it came off the outside of his left boot, just to beat the goalkeeper at the near post. Once again, it's a good save from Sherpin. He's had a decent afternoon, Sherpin. I mean, it's difficult to say that when he's conceded 5 goals. I think he's done okay, the Ipswich Town goalkeeper.
0: Dorgu was sent off the last time Manchester United hosted Ipswich in the Premier League. A 3-2 win. Harry Maguire got the winner that day. Short corner this time from the Reds. Fernandes finds Tielemans back again and returns to the Belgium once more. Now Martinez and Bumo. Tielemans. Fernandes lifts it up. Maguire, I think, encouraged to shoot by some Manchester United fans there. 30 seconds left of normal time. Here is Mazraoui. Some of the centre circle, Andre Santos, who will have enjoyed his debut at Old Trafford, as will Youri Tielemans, who didn't win here often as a player when he was at Aston Villa or Leicester, but he's been part of that midfield today. Well, the headlines will be dominated by another midfielder, Bruno Fernandes, who now gets the ball from Lenny Yoro. Manchester United passing this around at their complete leisure, and bang on, 8 minutes of added time, the full-time whistle goes. Manchester United's woes from last week are over, and in some fashion at Old Trafford in their first home game of the season. It might have started shakily when Ipswich took the lead, but a response of 5 goals, including a hat-trick for Bruno Fernandes, the captain, leading and scoring from the front, helped put Manchester United in control. Ipswich may have got one at the end in Tuba Akpom, but it meant little in terms of the outcome of the game. It has been a much more energetic, much more composed performance from Michael Carrick's Reds.
1: A very good, controlled second half performance from Manchester United. You could see the confidence ooze back into this team. A difficult first half for them, going 1-0 down. It was a test of their character. They got given a gift to get back into the game, but they came out in the second half with the bit between their teeth. They started on the front foot, and as soon as they went in front, it was them that looked to power on. And they went on in this second half to put in a performance that you would expect. I think Michael Carrick felt there was a huge overreaction to the performance or lack of performance last week. And all the questions that needed to be answered has been answered today. I think he got a real captain's performance from Bruno Fernandes. A hat-trick assist as well. Could have potentially had more than Manchester United captain. Defensively, yes, there's frailties there. They will get exposed against better sides. Switching off at times, trying to play out from the back, maybe overplay. Not a season-defining game for Ipswich, but a job extremely well done for Manchester United. And I think, again, don't get over-carried away with this victory. Don't get over-carried away with last week's defeat. Stay on a level, but that certainly looked more like a Manchester United side from the end of last season under Michael Carrick.
0: Ipswich Town fans, go over to the corner away to our right-hand side to thank the travelling Ipswich faithful who have come from one side of the country to the other as Bruno Fernandes goes over to the referee, Craig Pawson, and clutches the match ball under his right arm. His hat-trick, an own goal from Jacob Greaves and Brian and Boomer all on the score sheet. As the thunder struck, Manchester United struck 5 past Ipswich. Manchester United 5, Ipswich Town 2.
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1: Oh yeah, now here we go, here we go. Why them not go there, auntie? When did they always listen to Flanger? We want Ubonga OAP. Good life, the spectacular. Omo Yakwayaski, Miti Yaski, Tugbaski, the pile. Isha Q. Say. Them not they use clear eye, they do run so. Now get the monotone, I get the advantage. If you want to tori your lover,
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1: Oh yeah, now here we go, here we go. Why them no go there active? When did they always listen to Flanger? We want Ubonga OAP. Good life, the spectacular. Omo yakwayaski, miti yaski, tukbaski, the pile. Ishak you? Say. Them no they use clear eye, they do run so. Now get the monotone, now get the advantage. If you want totori your lover,
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0: Cabanel, psycho. 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
0: Say.

0: Fitness people, where you day? Vev Life, Africa's biggest fitness party, is back and ready to ignite. Got the moves? Got the energy? Got a community that goes wherever you go? Then this one is for you. The road to the Vev Life 9.0 stage is officially open. Anywhere you are nationwide, we are giving you the opportunity to compete for a chance to feature on Africa's biggest fitness stage this November. Are you a fitness trainer, dance instructor, aerobics coach, yoga or pilates instructor, or simply someone who knows how to get a crowd moving? This is your moment. Show us what you've got, bring your personality, your energy, and the heat. Because an amazing opportunity along with juicy cash prizes is waiting for the top male and female trainers who make the cut. So, are you ready to move from your gym or your community to the big stage? Don't just sit on the sidelines, be in the spotlight. Hurry over to @VevLife_ on TikTok, Instagram or X for more deeds and register before entries close on the 4th of September 2026. Road to Vev 9.0 stage, it is time to shine on Africa's biggest stage yet.
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1: No.
0: You don't clean your house this morning.
1: No.
0: You don't bath.
1: No.
0: I'm not going to ask you whether you don't shop. Why you sit down for one place this morning? They do all this kokoma when they do that.
1: I don't understand you. Which one they use your regulars for my blues now? Okay, make I ask you. You don't read news this morning?
0: No.
1: You don't listen to news?
0: No.
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0: No.
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0: Why? No.
1: Let me say, you know, be Sabinus, like, yeah, Sabinus on back. I didn't say Sabi everything.

0: money joy, no be small.
1: Oh yeah, now here we go, here we go. Why them no go dey active when they always listen to Flanger? We want Ubonga OAP. Good life the spectacular. Omo yakwayaski, miti yaski, tugbaski the pile. Ishak you. Say. Them no dey use clear eye, they do wrong so. Now get the monotone, now get the advantage. If you want to tori your lover,
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1: Oh yeah, now here we go, here we go. Why them not go there active when they always listen to Flanger? We want Ubonga OAP. Good life, the spectacular. Oh my yakayaski, miti yaski, took baski, the pile. Ishak you. Say. Them not they use clear eye, they do wrong zone. Now get the monotone, and get the advantage. If you want to tori your lover,
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1: love.
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1: Oh yeah, now here we go, here we go. Why them not go there, auntie? When did they always listen to Flanger? We want Ubonga OAP. Good life, the spectacular. Omo Yakwayaski, Miti Yaski, Tugbaski, the pile. Isha Q. Say. Them not they use clear eye, they do run so. Now get the monotone and get the advantage. If you want to tori your lover,
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0: happy. 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